Langley. That's Be Her. It's Chris Matthews. Happy to be hanging with you. New country coming up from Jason Aldean. Don't Tell on Me, Heart. First Alan Jackson. Happy Tuesday. Well, I'm a

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1: The U.S. Treasury quietly released its official financial report for 2025. It appears by its own numbers, the U.S. government seems insolvent. It's reported that the Treasury shows about $6 trillion in assets and over $47 trillion in liabilities. Add it all up, and it looks like the U.S. owes more than $130 trillion it doesn't have. 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

0: Easy to Love New Country from Dustin Lynch. Chris Matthews, loving the fact that I get to hang out here on second Monday, first Tuesday, playing more music for you with Luke Combs. And a sleepless in that hotel room. First off, how am I doing? One I heard in a minute from Dierks Bentley next.
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0: Ride, Ride, Ride. Luke Bryan teaming up with George Burge on that one. Chris Matthews going to do a little parking with Tyler Hubbard next.
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1: ABC News, I'm Dave Packer. Key primary races tonight in Kentucky's closely watched House race. Incumbent Thomas Massie throws in the towel.
2: I have called and conceded the race. We've been honorable the whole time, and we're going to stay that way.
1: Conceding defeat to projected winner Ed Gelrin. And in the Georgia Republican Senate primary this hour, with 28% of precincts reporting, Trump-endorsed Mike Collins leads Derek Dooley 41-28%. Alabama, Pennsylvania, Idaho, Oregon also holding primaries today. In New York City, it's believed a heavy truck dislodged the manhole cover, after which a 56-year-old mother and grandmother fell to her death into that hole, stepping out of her parked SUV. The Justice Department today issued an addendum to its sweeping settlement to end President Trump's lawsuit against the IRS that would bar the government from conducting audits of tax returns filed by Trump, his family, and their companies. This is ABC News. A rideshare driver is out of a job after being accused of running an AI scam.
3: After being notified by Lyft of a $75 damage fee for a recent trip his daughter took, Boca Raton resident Bert Gore asked for photo evidence.
4: And the driver, you know, sent us pictures.
3: The photos the Lyft driver allegedly took appear to show a spilled drink in the backseat of a car, but then Gore's daughter noticed something else.
4: She goes, "Dad, that's AI. You could see the Gemini logo on the bottom right-hand side of one of the photos."
3: Gore brought the issue to Lyft, who agreed and blocked the driver from their app. Mike Dubusky, ABC News.
1: A final batch of Schlitz beer will be brewed in Wisconsin this Saturday. The brand is being retired after 177 years. At one time, it was marketed as America's largest brewer. Pabst bought the brand in 1999, but it struggled against competition. Farewell events will take place over the next month. Dave Packer, ABC News.
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9: Southwest Arkansas weather. Today we do see a 90% chance of showers and possible thunderstorms. A high near 84 and rainfall amounts between a half and three quarters of an inch are possible. Tonight, a 60% chance of showers and thunderstorms, a low of 66. Tomorrow we see a 50% chance of showers and thunderstorms with a high of 82. And then Thursday, a 70% chance of showers and thunderstorms, a high of 78. And that's the weather on Number One Country.

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1: House again in Hudson Westbrook. It's Chris Matthews. Rolling through second Monday, first Tuesday. New Luke Combs. Be By You up after a classic. Here's Jake Owen.

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0: New country from Luke Holmes there. It's called Be By You. Chris Matthews, happy to be hanging. Throwing some good news into your world on Tuesday. In Denver, a high school senior made it to prom just hours after an emergency appendectomy. Lucy goes to Arvada West High School. She had a minimally invasive appendectomy. She was out the same day. She then went to her prom in a wheelchair. Now, this was the way to have an appendectomy. Don't do it like I did, which is like ignore it for 5 days, and then it bursts, and then you're spending a week in the hospital. I would not have been going to prom.
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2: 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We do like to take the high road. However, we still got some friends in low places. 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

0: bet you never thought you'd be such a wonderful, irresistible human being, listening to all this great country music. But we have always had faith in you, and you are killing it. So how about another song?
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0: don't we? Latest there from Morgan Wallen. It is Chris Matthews. Okay, new country coming up from Josh Ross. It's called Hate How You Look. Now, it's not one where he's throwing shade. It's kind of the other way around. He's like, man, I hate how you look moving on. Sort of like that George Strait, you look so good in love. I wish you still wanted me. The modern take on a very old theme. Josh Ross is next.
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brunette, Tucker Webb Moore, in search of a brunette. I like the fast-paced and the finger-picking in that song. Wish you well, Vincent Mason, up after Luke Bryan.

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0: Wish you well, Vincent Mason, Chris Matthews. Wish you well. Stick around and let me get some Shaboozy and the new Highwayman with that song MacArthur coming up here in just a little bit. The new Highwayman being Eric Church, Tim McGraw, Morgan Wallen, Hardy, all in the same song. First, some good news. Philadelphia tween recently chased down a masked man who stole his mom's wallet. This happened outside a Dollar Tree. 12-year-old Terrion Lewis leapt into action. Chased down this thief. Copied down the license plate number on the getaway car. Clerk says the thief was armed, so 12-year-old Terrion put himself into danger doing this. Police are looking for the thief, so the only way the story would be better is if, like, Terrion just tackled him and held him down and gave him noogies until the cops showed up.
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0: Rocky Mountain Low. It's not John Denver. It's Co Wetzel, Corey Kent, Chris Matthews. All of us happy to be hanging out with you finishing up Tuesday.
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0: Pretty Little Poison, El Cyanide, Warren Zeiders, Chris Matthews. Some product placements coming up. Bailey Zimmerman's going to do his thing. First Lady A.
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2: Hey y'all, this is Brantley Gilbert, and this is my new song, Good Damn. Good Damn is a song I wrote with my good friends Brock Berry Hill, Taylor Phillips, and a fella you might know by the name of Hardy. And it's a song about shooting your shot, long story short. Hope y'all dig it.

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0: That's Dan and Shay. That's their latest single, Say So. Blake Shelton right before that. I'm Rich Krieger. Coming up, an unusual sign of intelligence. Also, we'll hear from Megan Maroney.
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0: That's Jason Aldean with his latest single, Don't Tell on Me. I'm Rich Krieger. Another hour's worth of great country music on the way. We'll kick it off with Morgan Wallen next.
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That's Chris Young with you. I'm Rich Krieger. And coming up, someone from that Netflix show, Love on the Spectrum, is now a country artist. I'll tell you who. Right now, here's Thomas Rhett.

0: Slow Cash with their latest single, Wrong Hearts. Thomas Rhett, Remember You Young, right before that. I'm Rich Krieger. And Tyler White from the Netflix show Love on the Spectrum, which is a show I love, by the way, is now a country artist. He just released his first country song. It's called Oh Yeah Baby. That also happens to be one of his signature taglines. Coming up, Josh Ross.
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0: That's John Morgan with Kid Myself. I'm Rich Krieger. 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

0: That's Morgan Wallen with his latest single, Don't We? Jordan Davis, Next Thing You Know, right before that. I'm Rich Krieger, and I'm a big fan of Marcus King, and he was on a podcast recently, and he shared some insights on his life in show business, which I think could be true for a lot of artists. Marcus said this. He said, it's one of my favorite quotes, I go around each night craving the approval of thousands of people. You didn't think I was doing that because things went well growing up. Coming up, Kane Brown, also Hardy and Friends.
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9: 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It appears by its own numbers, the U.S. government seems insolvent. 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

0: That's Hardy, Eric Church, Tim McGraw, and Morgan Wallen with their song MacArthur. Kane Brown, right before that. I'm Rich Krieger. And coming up, why mornings are the best. Also, we'll hear from Luke Combs.
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0: 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Yeah. 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

0: That's Vincent Mason. Wish you well. I'm Rich Krieger. Chase Matthew up next.
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That's Scotty McCreary along with Hootie and the Blowfish. That's Bottle Rocket, Sumridge Krieger. Coming up at the ACM Sunday night, there were a few people missing. One in particular, the most nominated artist of the night, Megan Maroney. But why? Well, I'll tell you. Right now, here's Dan and Shay.

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0: That's Morgan Wallen with Cowgirls. Jordan Davis right before that. I'm Rich Krieger. Coming up, what are the most popular pets here in the United States? Also, we'll hear from Corey Kent.
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0: That's Chris Jansen, Me and a Beer. I'm Rich Krieger. 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

0: That's Chevy Silverado from Bailey Zimmerman. Old Dominion right before that. I'm Rich Krieger. And let's face it, Ella Langley dominated the ACM Awards on Sunday night. And now she's making Billboard history. Her song, Choosin' Texas, just locked down at 10th week at number one on the Billboard Hot 100. Only 4% of all songs from all genres in the 67-year history of the chart have accomplished that. So big congratulations going out to Ella. Coming up, George Burge.
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0: That's John Morgan with Kid Myself. Right before that, Morgan Wallen. I'm Rich Krieger. And stick around. Parmalee coming up next.
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0: bet you never thought you'd be such a wonderful, irresistible human being, listening to all this great country music. But we have always had faith in you, and you are killing it. So how about another song?
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0: Better Me for You, Max McNown, our Wednesday motivation, because growing up,
1: That was always a thing, man. I always hated my voice.
0: Max hated his own voice. 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
1: This isn't your granddad's coffee.
0: One more cup of coffee by the road.
1: Hotter than coffee in your lap.
0: One more cup of coffee before I go.
2: I like sugar in my coffee, baby.
1: Can you smell what the crew is brewing? It's like espresso for your ears.

0: That's right. Good morning, everybody. We are back and we are live. Good morning to the morning brew. May 20th, Greg.
1: My voice wasn't ready.
0: No, it wasn't.
1: Good morning, man.
0: You know we're broadcasting from the Kinetic Studios? Did you know that?
2: Yeah.
1: You know why?
0: Why?
1: Because the internet's better.
0: Always better.
2: Yeah.
1: That's not why.
0: No, it's not.
1: No.
0: I can't spell Wednesday.
1: You know why?
0: Why?
1: Because they pay us to do it.
0: That's true. Yeah. That is true.
1: But the internet is better.
0: The internet is way better.
2: Yeah.
0: Indeed. All right, Facebook Live rolling now. Good morning, everybody.
2: Yes. Good morning.
0: Yeah, we're high tea today. All right, we're ready to go. And we were all sitting outside.
1: Let's have high tea.
0: Yeah.
1: Oh. I need some crumpets.
0: Oh, so you need some crumpets? Is it high tea time?
1: Yeah.
0: Yes.
2: 9 months I've gone without internet, by the way.
0: Oh, yeah.
2: At home.
0: Yeah.
2: Life is okay. It works.
1: Yeah, luckily. It's great when you steal it from somebody else, right?
2: No, I hotspot.
1: I'm kidding you.
0: You hotspot or, you know, you're just on data. You got unlimited data.
2: I do. At some point, though, it throttles my whatever.
0: Yeah.
2: I don't know what you call it.
0: Probably the end of every month.
1: It goes
0: the last third.
2: It's usually like a couple of days into the month.
0: Yeah.
2: I don't notice a difference, though, honestly.
1: If I really use my hotspot, I'm sorry, and I'm assuming yours is the same. If I use my hotspot, like if I go camping and I use it for, you know, camping.
0: Yep.
1: Before the weekend's over, it's going down to the lower speed.
0: Yeah.
1: It goes from like a gig to 600 megabytes. Yeah.
2: Exactly.
0: Right.
2: Mm-hmm. Yeah.
0: Which is still really good.
1: Still great. But it's
2: I can stream TV or you know movies and stuff just fine.
0: Yeah, I wouldn't be able to do that at my house. The service out there is awful. So bad.
2: Yeah.
0: I don't understand.
1: Just at your house.
0: No, it's not just in my house. But like, there's spots in Dequeen where it's like really good. I got full bars, you know. And then you know, you take one step over to the right, and then it's like here.
2: Oh yeah,
0: two bars of 4G.
2: It's insane.
0: Yep. Oh man, how are you guys doing though? Anything fun going on yesterday? Anything fun for dinner?
2: Oh.
0: Jennifer.
2: Sorry. Leftover pork loin.
0: Oh yeah.
2: And a salad. And a bread. A breadstick. Sorry.
1: A breadstick.
2: Bear with me. I had a dentist appointment yesterday.
0: You did. So you didn't stop anywhere or anything,
2: no,
0: right?
2: You didn't get Wendy's
0: or nothing like that?
2: No fast food.
0: What'd you have for dessert last night?
2: I made strawberry oatmeal bars.
0: Ooh. Strawberry oatmeal bars.
2: Yeah. Like, so I mixed oatmeal with a little bit of flour and sugar, and not much sugar. I don't remember what else. It was really, my medication had kicked in.
0: Yeah.
2: And but anyway, they're supposed to be healthy oatmeal bars.
0: Okay.
2: And I made those, and it was really good.
0: Excellent.
2: Yeah.
0: How many did you eat?
2: Just one bar.
0: How many did you make?
2: Probably six.
0: Oh, a little self-control.
2: Mm-hmm.
0: All right. You didn't...
2: Nope.
1: Like candy bar size?
2: Probably like a brownie size.
1: Okay.
2: That big.
0: All right.
2: I put peanut butter on top when it was still hot.
0: Oh, yeah.
2: Oh, buddy.
0: There you go.
2: One of the best things I've ever made.
0: Nice.
2: Yeah.
0: I like that. That sounds good. Sounds good. I made chicken breast, barbecue chicken breast in the air fryer last night.
2: Interesting.
0: It was really good. I probably could have taken out like 2 minutes before. It was a little over.
2: Mm-hmm.
0: But now that I know... You know?
2: Yeah.
0: I'm going to make it again. I was less like, I'm going to try it. Because everything online says it's good. And watch some recipe video, follow the recipe. But I think my air fryer, I have the Drew Barrymore air fryer. I don't know if she's got some kind of line or whatever.
2: Oh, yeah.
0: I think it was among the first. Mine's really powerful.
2: Mm-hmm.
0: And it doesn't need to preheat. Like...
2: Wow.
0: Everybody's always talking about you got to preheat your air fryer. There's no preheat option on this one. Like, it's just...
2: Mm-hmm.
0: And, like, maybe you just leave it empty for a bit. So I did. I left it empty for, like, 3 minutes and let it get up to temperature. But mine is, like, really... It always is... It does frozen stuff in, like, 4 minutes. Like, pizza pop or pizza rolls take literally 4 minutes. Less than it does, like, almost in a microwave.
2: Yeah.
0: Like, you know, or almost the same amount of time. 4 minutes and those things are ready to burst.
2: Wow.
0: Yeah. So
2: maybe
0: like,
2: I should get one of these.
0: Yeah, I think you should. They're really good.
1: An air fryer?
2: Yeah. Mm-hmm.
1: Oh yeah, they're great.
2: Yeah.
1: And you know, the only thing about them, I'm sorry.
0: Yeah, no, go ahead.
1: The only thing about them for me is it takes a little bit longer than I originally anticipated.
0: Always does. Yeah.
1: You know, I mean, like to do French fries.
0: Sure.
1: You know, or to do. Have you ever done air fried bacon?
0: No.
1: Yeah, that's pretty good.
0: Oh, I bet that is good.
1: Yeah.
0: I bet that is good.
1: It is. But, you know, my favorite kind of bacon is where it soaks in its own juice.
0: Of course.
1: Lard.
0: Yeah. And then stands up on its own.
1: That's right.
0: Yes.
1: That's right. But it, you know, like French fries or something, you put them in there and, you know, it like takes, what, 6 minutes or 8 minutes? And you know, and I thought, when I thought about air fryers, I was thinking more like a microwave-ish.
0: Yeah.
1: Where you put it in 30 seconds.
0: Yeah, right. Right,
1: it's not that way, but it cooks well. You don't use a bunch of oil,
0: right,
1: and stuff like that. So it should be better for you.
0: And there's all these guidelines, like you only do one layer of things in it. But with French fries, I'll put like half a bag in there, and it takes a while. It takes like 12 minutes or something. But you just keep taking it out and
1: shaking it,
0: putting it back in, and they always come out really good. Mm-hmm. I'll put like a lot of fries in there.
2: Yeah.
0: Because I'm impatient. I'm not going to fry fries in batches. Let's go. Mm-hmm. I'm not just sitting here for that.
1: Put 20, put 20 fries in
0: there. Yeah, exactly. 20 fries.
1: Two handfuls.
0: You're right.
1: Me and you.
0: Right, exactly. Not happening.
1: Yeah.
0: Not happening. Yeah. I always make way too many fries, too. Mm-hmm.
1: So you used white meat there, huh?
0: I did use white meat. Yeah, that was Allie, though. She wants chicken breast. I would never. I would always go chicken thigh. Always. Then that's why, because chicken breast has like, you're like, oh, you were a minute too long on stirring the other sides or whatever. So sorry, now your chicken's dry. It wasn't that dry. I was dry a little on the outsides. Mm-hmm. Like when I first got into it, I was like, oh no. You get like that sawdust style accumulation of stuff. But then the middle was like really good.
2: Mm-hmm.
0: But yeah, no, I would go chicken thighs if it was. And she actually said, you can do it, like, can you? Because I've been asking. And I know it's hard. Usually I decide what's for dinner, but since the whole pregnancy thing, I'm having to ask. So it's always like, what do you want for dinner tonight?
2: Yeah.
0: And she said, oh, I really want barbecue chicken breasts, like the stuff you make. You know, and it's just, I don't barbecue it. I just slather it in barbecue sauce and cook it. And she was like, you know, and I really want mac and cheese and black-eyed peas and broccoli. Yeah. And I do. I think I have perfected my broccoli. I think it is so good. I love the way I do my broccoli. First off, I throw it into a bowl, right? Olive oil, seasonings, and whatever you want. It don't matter. I just do garlic powder, salt, pepper, and then and shake that all around, get it all nice and coated, and then throw it in the pan with butter and let it like green up, you know, and you see that change, that big color change that happens with broccoli where it becomes like bright green. And then I push it all over to one side in the pan, turn the heat down, and then put water on the other side and put a cover on top of it, and it like steams it without like washing all the stuff off of it, you know?
2: Yeah.
0: And then once the water's pretty much gone, then I'll just throw I'll finish it with just a little drop of sesame oil. And it just, the smell.
2: Yeah.
0: You know, and all that. Yeah. Miles
1: like
0: loves
1: broccoli,
0: it.
1: Right?
0: Smells like, nah, that stuff smells like, it's strong, boy.
2: Yeah.
0: That stuff is strong. And then Miles eats it by the fistful.
2: Mm-hmm.
0: Yeah. He loves that stuff.
1: That's great. Yeah. How about Brussels sprouts? You a Brussels sprouts guy?
0: I love Brussels sprouts.
1: How about Miles?
0: Miles is yet to try one. So usually when we make Brussels sprouts, I make like just like a microwave bag of broccoli on the side for him.
1: Yeah,
0: because he loves the microwave broccoli too.
1: Yeah, it took me forever. To like Brussels sprouts.
2: Mm-hmm. Same.
1: And I still, I'm not going to tell you that I could. It's my favorite thing.
0: Sure,
1: but it is a little unique and something different, and it's good.
0: It's very good. Yeah. I don't remember never liking them. I don't remember our parents making them that much. And then I remember I was like in high school-ish, around that age when all of a sudden Brussels sprouts were around. And in my head, I was like, I'm not going to say I was a picky eater when I was like 10, let's say 10 years old, but there was things I was like tired of. Like, I didn't eat spaghetti for probably 15 years.
1: Yeah.
0: Because I was sick and tired of it, you know? And no shade. I mean, spaghetti used to be a cheap meal you could fire together and it'd feed a whole family.
1: It's still one of the cheapest meals.
0: It's still one of the cheapest meals. It is, yeah. And, but Yeah, they made Brussels sprouts one time. I was like, these are awesome. And then I ended up like grilling my own when mm-hmm. I was like, when I was 18, 19, I started grilling a lot. Yeah. I had a little hibachi grill that I used with charcoal, and I would like impress all my friends with like steaks and whatever else, you know, mm-hmm. like I was good at grilling. Mm-hmm. And I remember doing some Brussels sprouts on that and been like, these are top of the line. Then of course, when I, you know, was seeing Jen, we moved in with Jen later on, you know, you were making Brussels sprout stuff amazing. And then nowadays, like, Allie doesn't let me do it anymore, but I used to go crazy during the steak dinners I'd make for like Valentine's Day and stuff. I would do Brussels sprouts and asparagus grilled on the charcoal grill with like one of those big like wire sheet things with onions and bacon in it. Like just tossing it over themselves and butter, you know, and it would be like the most amazing thing. Yeah, I do love Brussels sprouts. And nowadays, I love them steamed. I love them mush. I love them grilled. I love them. I haven't eaten them raw. Patrick said he likes them raw.
2: I never eat them raw a lot.
0: I always thought they would be like too hard. You can just cut you one in half and just.
2: Oh, no, not like that. Like you can get like Brussels sprout salad.
0: Just roll through it. You're good, Jen.
2: And it's like finely chopped.
0: Yeah. Oh, okay. Yeah. Okay. Yeah.
2: All right. Super finely chopped.
0: Okay. I can see that.
1: But for you, just pop one in.
0: Just pop one in and mow it down.
1: I think so.
0: Yeah?
1: Yeah. I think you could do that.
2: Yeah.
1: You eat the steak bones.
0: True.
1: Yeah. If you could eat that, you could eat a Brussels sprout.
2: Yeah.
1: Come on.
2: Yeah, true.
1: But you know, I'm a, and it may just be because my dad, they didn't like them.
0: Mm-hmm.
1: But I don't remember Brussels sprouts. It's like they became a thing right here.
0: Not
1: now, but sure. I mean, you all your life, but not all my life.
0: Right, probably like the past 30
1: People
0: years.
1: People didn't eat Brussels sprouts. I don't remember them.
0: Yeah.
1: You didn't see them anywhere.
0: They were probably right next to the brick of frozen spinach or whatever.
2: Yeah,
1: like, that nobody else ate.
0: Nobody
1: ate that either.
0: Yeah.
1: I mean, there was no spinach salad.
2: I had some last night to go with my leftover pork loin.
0: Some Brussels sprouts?
2: In my freezer, and I had stopped at Walmart to get a few things and went home, assuming that they were there.
0: What a shame.
2: They weren't. Ate them Sunday night, I guess.
0: Yeah.
2: And, so disappointing.
0: Yeah. I am done with canned vegetables, I'm telling you.
2: Me too.
0: Unless it's corn. Canned corn seems to be good. Again, I just make that for the family. And then, you know, and I throw salt and butter in it. And then I take a spoonful. I'm like, corn is good. Corn's fine. Mm-hmm. It's just, you know, not my thing.
2: Yeah.
0: And but like when it comes to the frozen green beans are amazing.
2: Amazing.
0: They're like, they seem fresh. When you just throw them in the pan for 2 minutes and they look fresh. Like you just pulled them out of the whatever. And then frozen broccoli's decent, but you got to find at least a good way. Because you ever get the frozen broccoli, you open it up and pour it out and there's like three florets in it.
2: Yeah, you got to get the bag of florets, which is like 20 cents more expensive.
0: Exactly.
2: Yeah.
0: All stems.
2: All stems.
0: Yeah, it's just stems.
2: Yeah.
0: And Miles won't really eat the stems. Like, he'll eat a little bit, but I remember
2: good.
0: You like stems?
2: I do.
0: Stems are all right, but I want the florets too, a good amount. And I remember I got one time. I got a bag of that, and then I made it, and it was like, there's like four florets in it, and Miles will only, so I gave them all to him.
1: Yeah.
0: I think
1: yeah.
0: I might have given one to Allie, and then I'm just sitting there with like, just a pile of stems.
1: Yeah. Well,
0: that's probably the best part for you, I'm going to guess.
1: It's also, especially if they're a little too mature.
0: Yeah.
1: It's bitter.
0: Oh, yeah. You're right.
1: They can be bitter.
0: Mm. And they stink.
1: Yeah. And that's just not. Mm.
0: Yeah, no.
1: You don't want a bunch of stems.
0: No one wants all stems.
1: Yeah. It's like getting a stump of a muffin.
2: Oh, I love them.
0: You love a muffin stump?
2: No, a muffin stump? Yeah.
0: Going to muffin stump?
2: Yeah.
1: Nobody likes muffin stump.
2: I do.
1: Even the homeless won't eat muffin stump.
0: Yeah, no, they won't.
2: Whatever.
0: No,
1: they don't.
2: Oh, man, you guys should have seen my pork loin last night that I reheated.
0: Oh, yeah?
2: It was dry.
0: Sorry, we can't even do it. It's a Seinfeld thing.
2: Oh.
0: It's the top of the muffin to you. And like, so Elaine opens up the shop, right? Or something like that. She's part of it.
1: I don't know.
0: Or no, her old boss.
1: Well, yeah, it's him and Kramer gets involved in
0: That's
1: it.
0: Right. That's yeah. right. Yeah, and they're making muffins, but they only sell the top. So they're so they're trying to figure out ways to get rid of the stumps, and they try and donate them to the homeless shelter, and they're like, the homeless don't want to eat muffin stumps. They want the top of the muffin, you know?
2: Yeah.
1: Yeah, the police got onto them.
0: Yeah. They have no idea what to do with all these stumps.
1: So, Kramer wasn't involved in it. Yeah, he was driving the bus. Yeah, for the Kramer tour.
0: Yeah, and Jerry was shaving his chest. And what a great episode that one is.
1: Yeah, they take the muffin tops. They got to take them out to the dump.
0: Yeah. He jumps out. Ooh, that feels good. That's the best episode. Yeah. One of the best episodes.
2: Yeah.
1: That feels good.
0: Jerry's turning into Wolfman because his chest hair's growing in. The full moon. I'm crying. I'm actually crying.
1: You got to watch it.
0: Yeah, you
1: got
0: to watch it.
1: You got to watch
0: it. You can watch that one.
2: I have watched that episode. Yeah.
0: You were saying something interesting, though, and I was laughing about muffin stumps.
2: Oh, my pork loin?
0: Yeah. What was you going on?
2: Not very interesting.
0: What was going on with it?
2: Well, all the juice had leaked out of it, and reheating it made it like sawdust.
0: Pork loin next day kind of stinks, no doubt. That's why I don't even heat it up. I usually eat pork loin cold by the fistful. Just because it'll be like a half of a pork loin. I'll just take that thing and eat it like a popsicle.
1: Oh, so do you make them plain or do you put something in them?
0: I buy the ones that are pre-seasoned. And
2: they're perfect.
0: They are good, but especially the ones from Walmart.
2: Mm-hmm.
0: You can get good ones and like way over-seasoned ones.
2: Yeah.
0: Like I remember getting one. And then getting another one like this of the same kind the next time, and it was like, oh man, it was so salty.
2: Yeah.
1: So not, you know, like we split them a little bit and put like jalapenos and cheese and stuff in there, and then wrap it up.
0: Mm-hmm.
1: Bacon.
0: Oh, I bet that would be good.
2: Yeah.
0: Wrap it up. Yeah. Seal it with bacon. Mm-hmm. Yeah. I can see that being good.
2: How about that video I sent to you a couple days ago? And it's been a thing for a while that. There are some places that are lying about how much things weigh, like a pound of ground beef.
0: Yeah.
2: And I've actually been to a place here in town where I checked the, and this was like a year or two ago, I checked the weight on an item and it was way under what it was supposed to be.
0: Yeah.
2: So, you know, like you get a pound of ground beef. A pound of ground beef will say is $9. You go and weigh it, and it's like 0.86 pounds.
0: Yeah, yeah.
2: But you're paying for a pound.
0: You're paying for a pound.
2: Mm-hmm.
0: And that guy, she sent me a video of a guy who went to like three different Walmarts. Like he, like you can see the video kind of starts with him. Like it's just like, hey guys, here at Walmart, and just was holding this big roast or something like that, said it was this much, and I weighed it, and it was way under, you know? And then he's like, starts weighing other things. And he's like, I'm going to go to different Walmarts, starts weighing things, and it's not adding up.
2: Yeah.
0: None of it's adding up.
2: Mm-hmm.
0: They don't even have a scale here, I don't think. I haven't seen one. Is there a scale at this Walmart?
2: There is, yeah.
0: I'm going to start doing that, to be honest.
2: You really should.
0: You bring it up, you could probably save some money.
2: Yeah.
0: You know?
2: It's not fair.
0: That's not fair at all. Mm-mm. If you put out there, it's like, you know, 3 pounds of chicken wings or something like that, and it weighs it like 2 pounds. That's not right.
2: No.
0: That ain't right.
2: It's so expensive right now to buy food, and they're marking it up.
0: Mm-hmm.
2: Yeah.
1: So you think there may be some shrinkage after they wrap it, though?
0: Maybe. Or they got their thumb on the scales.
1: I don't believe that at all, man.
2: Yeah.
0: Yeah.
2: You can't tell me that you package some chicken tenders and some of that moisture evaporates somewhere.
0: Yeah.
2: You know?
0: And it would be different if it says it was 3.6 pounds and it's really 3.2.
2: Mm-hmm.
0: But it was like, he would put it was like 3.6 pounds. He'd put it on there, it'd be like 2.1.
1: Oh,
0: man. Yeah. No way. That's a whole pound.
2: Mm-hmm.
0: You know? Yeah.
1: And a half.
0: Yeah.
2: Yeah.
0: So,
2: and also the Great Value shrimp isn't like a big scam.
0: Yeah, yeah, yeah. Mm-hmm. That was wild.
1: They're not a Great Value.
2: No, they're not. You're supposed to get like 2 pounds? Two pounds of it? And it's not 2 pounds.
0: Yeah. They're not a Great Value?
2: Yeah.
0: Oh, man. I got last week I went to Pruitt's, and I left on Friday because they were having a meat sale, and I left here just to go to it at like, I don't know, 9:45 in the morning,
2: because
0: Carolyn had gone there before work, and gotten her a bunch of stuff.
2: Yeah.
0: It was so picked over.
2: Darn it.
0: Yeah. But they did also have chips on sale, 3 bags of the great value or the best choice, whichever one, the good one.
2: Mm-hmm.
0: Of those good, they're better than Lay's.
2: Yeah.
0: I don't care. I would bring them here and do a Lay's chip challenge.
2: Mm-hmm.
0: They're better than Lay's.
2: Yeah.
0: I think.
2: I would not disagree with that.
0: There's way more burnt.
2: And also, just so everybody knows, coffee is now cheaper at Pruitt's than Walmart.
0: Oh.
2: Pro tip for you.
0: There you go.
2: Don't go to Walmart and buy your coffee. I'm sorry. Like, I have to be so careful about what I buy and where I'm buying food from. So I have a system where I buy things at Walmart, Pruitt's, and Dollar Tree.
0: Yeah.
2: And
0: you don't fold Dollar General in there?
2: No.
0: No.
2: Unless it's cereal.
0: Yeah, yeah.
2: But that's a treat.
0: Right.
2: You know?
0: Right.
2: Yeah. But yeah, there are some things you can get at Dollar Tree.
0: That's good, man. You got to watch in every penny.
2: Yeah.
0: You know, and being careful of that.
2: Yeah.
0: What was I? I was just saying something and I forgot it. Never mind.
2: Now, Dollar Tree's out of the list now, though, because...
0: What's a Dollar Tree, though, that...
2: So, they
0: that's, like,
2: had,
0: worth going there for?
1: Almond Joy.
2: They don't have it anymore.
0: True.
2: But they had the Arm & Hammer laundry pods.
0: Oh, okay.
2: And there were, like, 24 of them, if not more, for $5. And that is a steal.
0: That's a good deal.
2: And I remember I brought it up once on the radio, and I was like, man, I hope, they don't, decide to keep it on the shelves, and now they've pulled it off.
0: They heard you talking about
2: they
0: it.
2: They must have.
0: Yeah.
2: So now I don't even go there.
0: Yeah. Tanya Walcott, 2-liter name brand soda, $2.69 at Pruitt's and $3.09 at Walmart last week, and it wasn't sale prices either. Yeah,
2: their Cokes are cheaper than Walmart.
0: Right, right. But yeah, I was going to talk about the chips I got.
2: Mm-hmm.
0: One of the packs or one of the bags I got, pepper chips.
2: Yum.
0: I love black pepper chips.
1: Yeah.
0: Those are the best. And I got my whole family addicted to them. Allie doesn't like pepper. Too spicy, she says. when I'm, and she doesn't know I put pepper in everything we eat because you kind of have to.
1: She'll
0: it's know. One of the main.
2: Yeah.
0: Well, hey, and she'll see me doing

0: throw it on there. But, you know, I put pepper in everything. Yeah. And she, I bust out those pepper chips, and she was like, oh, what are you doing with that? And I gave some to Miles, and he loved them. I loved them. And then I come back the next, I remember the next day, she was like, I kind of got addicted to those pepper chips.
1: Yeah.
0: I was like, yeah, you got to try it, man. Pepper.
1: You're good.
0: Alex says she does know. I put it in everything. In everything. And I think she likes it. I think.
1: Yeah.
0: Yeah.
1: Oh, goodness.
0: Who doesn't like pepper? Come on. Who doesn't like it?
2: I don't know.
1: Love it.
0: I love pepper. You don't like pepper?
1: I'm on the lemon pepper.
2: No, no. I love pepper.
0: Yeah, yeah.
2: I love, you know, but what I actually like salt more now than I used to.
0: Yeah.
2: You know, one of the things that, do we have time for this?
0: Yeah.
2: Okay.
0: It's Wacky Wednesday, okay. Bro.
1: Yeah.
2: Well, one of the things that gets me about McDonald's, I love their fries.
0: Oh, yeah.
2: I don't salt them anymore.
0: Oh, it's when you find it's the holy grail when you roll through and they have hot salted fries.
1: Yeah.
2: Why do they not salt them?
0: I don't understand. I don't know what's going on.
2: I guess they don't salt them, but they also don't give you any salt.
0: Right.
2: Right.
1: Mm-hmm.
2: I mean, maybe you're supposed to ask for it. I don't know.
0: No, you ask for it.
1: But also, at some point after the frying process, it's impossible to get the salt to stick.
0: Exactly.
1: Mm-hmm. But so it doesn't matter.
2: But I don't like using ketchup.
1: Mm-mm.
0: No.
2: Not with McDonald's fries.
0: Right, never. Right.
2: They stand on their own.
0: Yes.
2: But they got to be salted.
0: They got to be. When you roll through, I mean, honestly, unsalted McDonald's fries, they are like throw them away. They're not good.
2: I'm going to tell you this.
0: Yeah.
2: I was coming through back from Fayetteville. I stopped at a McDonald's in Fort Smith, and I got a large order of fries. I even had to pull up and park.
0: Oh, great!
2: Yeah,
0: yeah,
2: which I was happy about.
0: Yeah,
2: but nah,
0: I bet.
2: I never like to do that.
0: No,
2: I mean, it's called a drive-through.
0: Yeah, yeah,
2: not a drive and stop.
0: Yeah,
2: and then in 5 minutes get something.
0: Right.
1: Yeah,
2: but. You know, I mean, you're talking about fries.
0: Mm-hmm.
2: Why McDonald's doesn't have fries continuously?
0: I don't know.
2: But anyway, that's a different story.
0: Keep them going.
2: That's a different story. Mm-hmm. So I get these fries, so they bring them out. Man, they're hot. I can tell they're hot in the bag. I open up the bag, and I take the first one. You couldn't find salt on there. I mean, it's like salt never got even in the same building.
0: Yeah.
2: But, you know, I ate three or four of them, and I didn't eat the rest of them.
0: Yeah.
2: French fries without any salt on them, McDonald's French fries
0: specifically,
2: they're not good.
0: They're just not good.
2: I mean, they're you know, they were hot and everything.
0: They got to pull them out of the fryer into the giant basket hot lamp thing down, and they have this big salt shaker. Immediately, you have to.
2: But apparently the unsalters have won.
0: Yeah.
2: You know,
0: that's why, man, you
2: can't tell me that there's not 80% of the And I don't know what this one does. Do they salt?
1: For the most part, yeah.
2: Okay.
1: There's a few times where.
2: So you think it's just inconsistency? You don't think it's
0: so.
2: Like.
0: I think it's inconsistency. Okay. I don't think they're
2: it's
0: like.
2: It just
0: purposely.
2: Depends on who's doing it.
0: Yeah.
2: So they were in a hurry to get me mine, and they just didn't salt them.
0: And like, you got to salt all. You got to do that and then stir them up and do it again. My guess is they pour out the big batch of fries, they salt the top. So whoever gets the first maybe batch or something like it's a decent, and then as soon as they uncover that first layer, and there's no salt on them. That's what I'm going to guess. You got to shake them up.
2: That's right.
1: Yeah.
0: And you know what? If fast food places have gone to have it your way, then I'm going to have it my way. I think the next time I go through, I'm going to say, large fries, fresh. I want them hot and salted, please. I'll wait.
1: Mm-hmm.
0: I'll wait. If it takes me having to wait, I'm going to wait. If those come out and they're cold or not salted, I will send them back.
1: Yeah.
0: You know, just be that guy.
1: I like the soggy
0: Could you
1: fries.
0: Imagine, though? But the point is, quickly, that, fast food workers, they want that guy out.
2: Yeah.
0: They're going to salt and make fresh fries for
1: that
0: guy.
1: True.
0: And we didn't have I worked at a McDonald's. It was staffed full of high school. We were all high school kids.
2: Yeah.
0: And when somebody requested fresh fries, nobody batted an eye.
1: Mm-hmm.
0: You know what I mean? Like, it was just a normal thing. Fresh fries, okay, drop them. You know, you just know you're going to be waiting a little bit.
1: Mm-hmm.
0: You know? I could imagine there's probably some places that would be like, oh, I'm going to make fresh fries for these people.
1: Yeah.
0: And then they'll let the fries.

0: that have just been sitting there for an hour, mm-hmm. you know? Mm. Anyway. You know, yeah, I'm a little upset about it now.
1: Yeah.
0: I'm sorry.
1: I didn't mean to upset
2: it'll
1: you.
2: It'll ruin a whole day.
0: It will.
1: It kind of ruined my trip home.
0: Absolutely. Yeah. What is more exciting? It's nearly Christmas Day. Getting handed a bag of just a large fry.
2: Yeah.
0: Because I love getting just a large fry.
2: And
0: a cold Coke. Or a cold DC.
2: Yeah.
0: You know, you get that. And then sometimes when you do get it, it's that bag is hot. Like you go in for a fry on the ride.
2: Yeah.
0: And the bag's like steaming up.
1: Yep.
0: You know it's going to be good. There's nothing better than that. Mm-hmm. What's more disappointing than...
1: Then what happened to me?
0: Cold, unsalted fries.
2: I'm really sorry you went through that, Greg.
0: Yeah.
1: It's okay.
0: Yeah. You've had that trauma now.
1: So some birds somewhere between Fort Smith and Mena got them.
2: Yeah.
1: If they will, they may like.
2: They may not like them either. Yeah.
1: These aren't even sausages.
0: Yeah.
1: Thanks a lot.
0: Oh my goodness. All right, let's do the weather. All right. We're a little late, but it's all good.
2: Whoa.
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0: All right. Today we see a 20% chance of showers. It says before 7 a.m., then a chance of showers after 4 p.m. So we might actually have, you know, some clear skies today for a little bit. Partly sunny skies, a high of 84 today. Tonight we see a 30% chance of showers and possible thunderstorms. Thursday, a 70% chance of showers and thunderstorms. I think mainly in the afternoon, mostly cloudy, a high of 76. 90% chance of showers and thunderstorms Thursday night. Friday has a 50% chance of showers and thunderstorms. Saturday, a 70% chance. And Sunday, a 70% chance. And Monday next week, Memorial Day forecast, 60% chance of showers and thunderstorms. Tuesday, a 50% chance. So, what are we going to do, man?
1: I don't know. I really don't.
0: 61 degrees outside your number one country studios currently.
1: That's nice.
2: Boggle.
0: Yeah, we're going to do a little boggle.
2: Yeah.
0: You want to do a little boggle?
2: A boggle
0: tournament?
2: Because you're going to be stuck inside.
0: And you win with sunshine.
1: Yeah.
0: Yeah, I have no idea, dude. It's Memorial Day weekend. I ain't got a plan in the world.
1: No.
0: And it's looking like it's going to be wet and nasty.
1: Yeah, I don't know how this is going to work when I'm on the boat.
0: Yeah.
1: You know?
2: You better be wearing a slicker.
1: Yeah, but I mean with the camera. You know, you don't want to get a camera wet.
0: No. Is there like a thing you can get for it or something?
1: Yeah.
0: Some kind of, I don't know.
1: So, fashion an umbrella over it somehow.
2: So what does it mean Saturday?
0: Yeah, what?
2: When it says a chance of showers and thunderstorms, then showers likely and possibly a thunderstorm after 1 p.m.
0: Yeah.
2: So what does that mean?
0: I would say
2: mostly the rain's going to be in the afternoon.
0: In the morning.
2: Oh.
0: Yeah, and then the shower's likely and possibly a thunderstorm after 1 p.m. So it's that 70% chance is more for the morning than after 1 p.m. Might still see some lingering showers, maybe a thunderstorm rolls through.
2: Mm-hmm.
0: Yeah. Yeah, but it is very confusing because it'll be like 70% chance of showers and thunderstorms before 1 p.m. Then chance of showers and thunderstorms after 1 p.m.
1: Yeah.
0: Just say the whole day then. I mean, who cares? Yeah. I mean, and who's doing it hour by hour, 3 days behind, before it happens, you know?
2: Yeah. Because you're wrong anyway.
0: It's wrong anyway.
2: Yeah. The sun's going to shine. So
0: I guarantee you. Yeah, that award ceremony.
2: It may
0: ceremony,
2: not be here, but it's going to shine somewhere.
0: If it rains all morning, but then right around noon, it starts burning, the sun comes out, that award ceremony, I've been to that at 3 p.m. once, and it was like, get me out of here, dude. It's so hot. All right, we're going to go. We're going to get to your AgVantage report. It's brought to you by United Ag and Turf.
3: 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I'm Scotty Woodson from the EAB Ag Network with your EAB Early Morning Market Update. Let's recap the markets and how they closed yesterday. July corn 475.25 down 1.75. With September corn 481.5 down 3/4. July soybeans to 1209.5 down 3.5. August soybeans to 1209.75 down 1.25. July wheat at 667.25 up 2.75. September wheat at 680.25 up 2.5. July cotton at 82.33 down 1.37. December cotton at 83.16 down 82. July rice at 1297 up 15.5. With September rice at 1330 also up 15.5. Moving on to livestock now. June live cattle 254.55 up 117.5. August live cattle 247.25 up 10. May feeder cattle 369.57.5 up 77.5. August feeder cattle 363.65 up 480. June lane hogs 97.92.5 down 60. With July hogs at 102.15 also down 60. That's your EAB Early Morning Market Update. I'm Scotty Woodson. Have a great day.
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0: Yep, we're back. We're live. Good morning, everybody. You're listening to The Morning Brew. Listen, we need some input from the audience on this one today.
1: Mm-hmm.
0: I want a debate. I want to do a food debate today.
1: Okay.
0: I've been feeling it.
1: Mm-hmm.
0: All right. I lost so bad on Monday that I need to.
2: I
0: need to redeem myself.
1: Okay.
0: So I want input on our Facebook Live. Go to our Facebook Live and type in what versus what. Yeah, just keep it in the similar category.
1: Mm-hmm.
0: You know what I mean? Bacon versus eggs or whatever.
1: Bacon versus sausage?
0: Yeah. Oh, that is a good one.
1: Mm-hmm.
0: Bacon versus sausage. But I think we all land on the same. Or no? Greg's?
2: Both.
0: Both. Yeah, it is both, but I'm willing to steel man an argument that I don't agree with.
1: Mm-hmm.
0: That's, you know.
1: Yeah.
0: That's how I will do that.
1: Okay.
0: So we need some people to go up on there and talk about what versus what.
1: And
0: we'll take your suggestions and do it.
2: That sounds good.
0: Yeah. No preparation. We just dive in. That's the way I like to do it.
2: Hey, okay. I got to tell you something real quickly. You know, for an old man, I've had a rough couple of nights.
0: Oh, no.
1: Oh, no.
2: Yeah. Yeah. First of all, I went to graduation.
0: Oh, yeah.
2: It begins at 8 o'clock.
0: Yeah.
1: That's rough.
2: Which I understand why. Because if it's a really sunny, hot day.
0: Oh, yeah.
2: I mean, you can't sit on those stands any earlier.
0: True.
2: Mm-hmm. I mean, you cook.
0: Mm-hmm.
2: You know, and I understand that. You start at 8 o'clock, but, you know, for me, like I told you, by the time I got home and everything, it was probably 11:30 by the time I got in bed.
0: Yeah, that's wild.
2: So then last night, the next night, they have the spring athletic banquet or whatever they want to call it. They didn't have food.
0: Right. Yeah.
2: But I mean, they gave out all those awards, which was really cool. Nothing about that. But, man, then that thing lasted. It started at 6:30.
0: Mm-hmm. Mm-hmm.
2: And then the program started at 7.
0: Yeah.
1: I saw Jay Bunyer got a Lifetime Achievement
2: Award.
1: That's
2: what I was going to say.
1: Yeah.
2: That was really cool. Yeah. He's a lifetime leopard.
0: No
2: kidding.
0: Which
2: we all knew that.
0: Of course, well, of course.
2: He's always been a lifetime leopard.
0: Yeah.
2: But he got the award.
0: Now he's honored.
2: Yeah, and that was really cool. Mm-hmm. And gave out a lot of awards. Really cool. But, you know, like, I got home at 9:30.
1: Mm-hmm.
0: Yeah.
2: That's too late for an
0: old
2: man.
0: That's way too late.
2: I mean, it's past my bedtime.
0: That's way past your bedtime.
1: Oh, I'm 36, and I would be ruined.
2: but it, you know, I saw Superintendent Jason Sanders. I told him, man, y'all going to have to split these up two nights in a row, but hard on an old man.
0: Yeah, you do. That's two nights in a row.
2: Yeah.
0: You're going to be dealing with that next week still.
2: Yeah, well, I will. It'll take me the whole Memorial Day weekend. The rain will be good for me because I can just sleep in my chair.
0: Yeah. Oh, what's better than that?
2: Oh,
0: chair sleeping when you have the window cracked and you hear the rain all weekend.
2: Yeah.
1: Gorgeous.
0: I love when Miles naps on a weekend on a rainy day.
1: Because
0: he goes right, you know, it's like it's dark in his room kind of. And then like, I love that.
1: Boy, when I got home from Texarkana, it started raining right as I got home.
0: That's nice.
1: I got the dogs out, brought them back in, and sat on the couch for a while.
0: Maxing, relaxing.
1: And I opened my front door and had the screen door closed. And it was just wonderful.
0: Yeah, that's amazing.
1: Yeah.
0: Marcus Simpson says carnivore versus vegan. I'm not sure I could steel man a vegan argument very well. I don't know.
2: I don't think very many people around here are going to go vegan.
0: Yeah, I don't think so. No. I would say carnivore takes it 100%.
1: If I had to pick, like I could only eat meat for the rest of my life or only eat vegetables, I'm only eating vegetables. There's way more variety.
0: Listen, all right.
1: Stomach hurts thinking about it.
0: If it's a type of thing, it's not like a. Do you have a choice? It's more of a would you rather in that situation, right? Where it's like you have a if you ever eat meat again, if you choose vegetables, or if you ever eat vegetables again, if you choose meat, you will unalive you or something. I might have to consider vegetables. Mm-hmm. I might have to.
1: Yeah.
0: Because meat for the rest of your life, only thing you can eat. That would be hard on the digestion.
1: You would not live long.
0: I don't think you would, man. I don't think you would. Like, it would be so heavy all the time.
1: Yeah.
0: I mean, I love meat more than anything.
1: Too.
0: But sometimes, especially on a meat-heavy week, I'm happy with a salad for lunch or dinner.
1: Yeah.
0: You know, I need that. But if there's times where we go a few days without eating. Not without eating meat, but without eating, like, a piece of meat. You know what I mean? Like, it'll be like one of those skillet meals or something with the little, you know, fake chicken in it or whatever that stuff is. And then the next one will be maybe, you know, like spaghetti.
1: Mm-hmm.
0: And then the next one will be, you know, something like a little quesadillas or something like that. And then by Friday, I'm like, I need a honking chunking piece of meat.
1: Mm-hmm.
0: You know what I mean? I need a piece of chicken or a piece of like a pork chop. Let's see what this is all about. Oh no, I missed it. Call back if you want. Let's see here. Oh, great one. Dylan Bobo, pancakes versus waffles. Ooh, I'll take waffles on that.
1: I think pancakes.
0: Yep. All right, let's see what this is about. Good morning, you're live on the Morning Brew.
14: Hey, don't knock carnivore until you've tried it. It is not bad at all. In fact, you feel much better. You have more energy.
0: Mm-hmm.
14: There's plenty of variety, and you'll drop pounds quick.
0: Yeah, it's a big diet right now, right?
14: Your knees will quit hurting. Your hips will quit hurting. Your brain will get clear. Yeah.
0: Do you do this, sir? Do you eat carnivore?
14: Yes, sir.
0: What are you eating? Is it like steak one night, pork chops? Or I hear a lot of people eat a lot of ground beef and stuff.
14: Yeah, steak, pork chops, ground beef. You can have all the eggs you want. We do dairy with ours, not milk, but we do cheese and stuff.
0: Mm-hmm.
14: But you can have, we have steak now where we didn't used to have steak because we couldn't afford it, but we just buy meat. You know, we do good on it.
0: Mm-hmm. Yeah. It's a big diet right now. It's big. And I saw one, I don't remember who it was, but I saw one like influencer guy or whatever. He had a show or whatever. And he said he started doing the carnivore diet and his life completely changed.
1: Mm-hmm.
0: So
14: yeah, we don't even call it a diet. We call it just a lifestyle change.
0: Right.
14: Because it's not really a diet. It's just, if you're having knee problems, hip problems, stuff like that, and you haven't already had them ruin them with the shots and all that, try carnivore. But you got to be dedicated.
0: That's right. And you got to call a plumber and upgrade your plumbing system. Must do it.
1: Yeah.
14: Actually, no. It's much better. It's much better, actually.
1: Interesting.
14: Because you get the real fat. You don't get the garbage vegetable oils and crap that they give you on the other.
0: Yeah,
14: the other, you get the real fat, the stuff that's good for you.
1: Right.
0: Yeah.
14: And believe it or not, bathroom problems kind of go away.
0: Mm-hmm.
14: It's
0: interesting. It's interesting.
14: Don't knock it until you've tried it because, you know, do yourself a 90-day challenge. Do it for 90 days and see what happens.
0: All right.
14: You'll be amazed.
0: There you go. All right. Well, thanks for calling in that one, sir. That is very interesting.
1: Yeah.
0: Carnivore only. I know it's a big diet. It's a big, thing right now. And then some people are doing, it's among all those other ones. Keto. Things. You know, people going all carnivore. So it is something going on. But I'm talking about, not for health reasons, just for eating, it would be rough. It would at least be a consideration.
1: Mm-hmm.
0: I'm not going to go carnivore 100 immediately. I'm going to be like, hold on.
1: Right.
0: Hold on. What am I missing here?
1: My body, I crave vegetables a lot.
0: Yeah.
1: Yeah. I couldn't imagine going without them.
0: Yeah. I crave meat often. You know what?
1: I do too.
0: We should do fruits versus vegetables. I'll take fruits.
1: I'll take vegetables.
0: Yeah. Oh boy!
1: Yeah,
0: and not like for lifetime. Just like what's better, fruits or vegetables? Fruits or vegetables? What would you? What's
1: vegetables.
0: Better?
1: Vegetables.
0: I think I go fruit on this
1: one.
0: Oh
1: man, it's tough.
0: I think I might go fruit on that one. Greg, what are you feeling on that?
2: That's vegetables.
0: That's vegetables.
2: Mm-hmm.
0: Vegetables are good. Yeah, we could do that one.
1: Yeah.
2: Yeah.
0: No problem.
2: Fruit would be. Fruit's more like a dessert to me.
0: Yeah, yeah, yeah.
2: The vegetables are a staple.
0: Sure.
2: You know, if I don't have fruit, I can go on, but. It's like I've got to have, some corn or some peas or something like that.
0: Yeah,
1: Brussels sprouts.
0: All right.
2: Yeah.
0: You almost forgot. I'll come back. I'll do fruit.
1: So
0: I'm going to get a y'all must have forgot performance out of this one. All right, we got to get into your super trivia. 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

0: All right. Time for Super Trivia. Lots of people on Facebook Live saying vegetables. Again, I'm willing to take this. I'm willing to take this to the end. All right?
1: Yeah.
0: We might need to do vegetables versus fruit. Because I got some points to be made over here.
1: Yeah.
0: All right. Though, it is time for your Super Trivia. 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They're giving away a free car wash, and McDonald's is giving away a free breakfast sandwich to anybody who can answer Jennifer's question.
1: Mm-hmm.
0: So let's get it. What's your question today?
1: All right. I have a list of things that have quietly disappeared from everyday life that most people haven't noticed, like TV guides, print photos, quarter candy machines, and this.
0: Mm.
1: What is it?
0: 870-642-2190. You can also call 870-642-2244446.
1: I have a list of things that have quietly disappeared from everyday life that most people haven't noticed, like TV guides, print photos, quarter candy machines, and this. What is it?
0: To the phone lines, good morning, you're live on Power Trivia.
2: Phone books.
0: Not phone books.
1: Good one.
0: Okay. I'm going to go with gum.
1: Not gum.
3: Payphones.
1: Not payphones.
0: Let's go with, Dylan said phone books on Facebook Live. Not it.
1: Not the answer.
0: Please try again. This is a good question.
1: Yeah.
0: This is a good question.
1: There's a lot of stuff.
0: Yeah, yeah. There's a lot of stuff that is just gone.
1: Mm-hmm.
0: A lot of stuff from the 2000s. That was like, this is going to be...
1: Yeah.
0: You know what I mean?
1: Like the lollipops with music in it. And you'd suck on the lollipop and you could hear it.
0: I remember
1: the
0: that.
1: The vibrations and stuff.
3: I never had one of those.
1: Oh, they're cool.
0: Yeah. That's how like Beethoven made music. Or which was...
1: Totally. Who
0: was
1: Beethoven.
0: It? Was it Beethoven was deaf?
1: Yes.
0: Yeah. With a lollipop music. All right. Good morning. You're live on Power Trivia. Vending machines.
1: Not vending machines.
0: Yeah. I think, is that what you said? I don't know what's going on. We'll go vending machines. Not vending machines.
1: No.
0: I'm going to go with magazines.
1: Not magazines.
3: Bill changers.
1: Not bill changers.
0: House phones.
1: Not house phones.
0: Try again. Although, at least around here, house phone wouldn't be the worst thing in the world.
1: Yeah.
0: With my reception out of my house, good old landline, might do me some good.
1: Maybe. Then you're forced to answer it.
0: Yeah, true. Actually, no. You know, that used to just ring.
1: Yeah.
0: It used to just ring and ring, and you could just not answer it, and nobody would, and people would think you weren't home.
1: True.
0: You know? You always have the phone on. You got to answer the phone.
1: Mm.
0: Good morning, you're live on Power Trivia.
2: Cassette tapes.
0: Good one.
1: Not cassettes.
0: I'll go with music videos.
1: Not music videos. Interesting one.
0: Gone are music videos.
1: Yeah.
3: Are they really?
0: Yeah, they still make them. Nobody watches them.
3: Oh,
1: no.
3: I'm going to say VHS tapes.
1: Not VHS tapes.
0: Let's go with memorizing phone numbers.
1: Not it. Good answer.
0: All right, try again. Some people are on here saying newspapers. All right. We have a good one.
1: Watch your mouth.
0: Watch your mouth. We got the Queen Bee. Give us a call, 870-642-2190. Jen, you want to read that question for me again?
1: I can. I have a list of things that have quietly disappeared from everyday life that most people haven't noticed, like TV guides, print photos, quarter candy machines, and this.
0: Oh, there's some good ones on Facebook right now.
1: Yeah.
0: Some good ones. Yeah, buddy. This is just blown up. People like this one.
1: Mm-hmm.
0: But we need some calls.
1: Don't see the answer yet, though.
0: No, don't see the answer?
1: Mm-mm. Mm.
0: Do-do-do-do-do.
1: Come on now.
0: We need some calls in. Is nobody taking their kids to school today or something? It's still a school day.
1: Yeah, last day's Friday, right?
3: Yes.
0: Let's go. Anyway.
1: Caller, I'm going to come find you.
0: Yeah, that's right.
3: Man, just died.
0: It did.
3: Got a hint?
0: Yeah, I guess we need a hint.
1: Oh, man.
0: Nope,
1: I don't have a hint yet.
0: Let's go to the phone lines. Figure out a hint. Good morning, you're live on Power Trivia.
2: Drive-in movies.
0: Drive-in movies.
1: Not drive-in movies. We're getting a little closer.
0: One. Oh, yeah? I was going to say bowling alleys.
1: Not bowling alleys.
3: That's good.
0: Thank you.
3: I don't know what you call this, but I'm going to say gaming centers.
0: Mm.
1: Not gaming centers.
0: What about prizes in the old cereal box?
1: Not prizes in the cereal box.
0: All right, tries again.
1: Forgot the
0: answer.
1: All right,
0: here we go. Good morning, live on Power Trivia.
4: Hello?
0: Hello? Yeah, you are live.
4: Almanacs?
1: Not almanacs. Good answer.
0: That is a good answer. I'm going to go with, no, you already said not photo centers. I'm going to go with, we'll go with like an arcade.
1: Not an arcade. We're not on the arcade. We're focusing on the wrong part of that that answer.
3: All right, that's what I meant when I said what I said.
0: Oh, a gaming center. Yeah.
3: Okay. The word arcade.
0: Yeah.
3: I'm going to say written books.
1: Not written books.
0: What about movie rentals?
1: Not movie rentals.
0: Okay,
1: has nothing to do with the entertainment industry.
0: Okay. Good morning. You're live on Power Trivia.
4: Photo booths.
1: Not photo booths. Good one.
0: Convertibles.
1: Not convertibles. Good answer.
0: They gone too.
3: Are they?
0: I feel like they are.
3: How about hybrids?
1: Not hybrids.
0: I think it's got to do with, we'll go with everything digital instead of physical everything.
1: Not everything digital,
0: All right, try again. I think we're in the automotive industry
1: on
0: this question. The automotive industry. Mm-hmm. All right, good morning, live on Power Trivia.
4: Payphones.
1: Payphones.
0: Ain't no radios in cars anymore.
1: Not that.
0: And there are. I don't know where that came from, but go ahead. There's a radio in every car.
3: How about AM radios?
1: Nope.
0: Keep it alive.
3: They're trying to get rid of
0: it. Yeah. Ooh, cigarette lighters.
1: That's the correct answer.
0: Yes. Who do we have on the phone?
4: Morgan Goss.
0: Morgan Goss gets it today. Donna Knatzer saves your life with cigarette lighters. Thank you so much for listening, Morgan, and you can come pick up your winnings anytime.
4: All right, thanks.
0: Yeah. I miss a good old cigarette lighter in the vehicle.
1: Cigarette
0: lighters. Yeah, it was useful.
1: Mm-hmm.
3: Yeah, you burn your hand on it.
0: Yeah, exactly. Every kid.
3: Yeah.
0: Every kid.
1: Yeah.
0: When they're waiting for their dad to get out of Home Depot or something like that.
1: Yeah, you learn one way or another. Yeah.
0: Yeah, there you go. Cigarette lighters. Now they're just like charging stations.
1: Yeah.
0: Which you could still throw one in there, I think.
1: Yes, right? You could. They just don't come. Well, I don't know.
3: I bet you can buy one that plugs into that.
0: Yeah. It's just a whole other adapter in it.
3: You got to have an adapter. They don't come in cars.
0: Yeah.
1: Our dummy of a stepbrother, exploded the one in our Suburban.
0: That's right. Yeah.
3: Well, you do put a firecracker in it or something?
1: I don't know.
0: He held it in. It pops out when it's ready.
3: Yeah.
0: You just hold it in. It don't stop heating up.
1: Yeah.
0: It's a coil. It's going to burn until it explodes, I think.
1: Yeah. He also he did something to our stepmom's Miata, too. Where he messed the clutch up or something.
0: Yeah.
1: I know. Oh, she loved that thing, though.
0: Yeah.
1: Yeah.
3: I just don't like the name. Mazda Miata.
1: Yeah. Miata.
3: Reminds me of Mr.
0: Mr. Miyagi.
3: Yeah, Miyagi.
0: Oh, my goodness. Mm-hmm. All right. Well, there you go. That was a good question, Jen.
3: It was a great question.
1: Yeah.
0: Drive-in movie. Had the cigarette lighter going.
1: Yeah. What were some other... Now, I got this from Reddit.
0: I got some great answers on here.
1: Yeah. And somebody had said, I think it was Dylan, said common sense.
0: Yeah, Dylan did say common sense.
1: That was on the Reddit thread.
0: Yeah.
3: Really?
1: It was. We got the telephone book, packaging for small objects that don't require 10 snips
0: and
1: dexterity to open.
0: Yeah.
1: Batteries, for example.
0: Mm-hmm.
1: Garbage cans at the entrance of retail stores.
0: Yep. Yeah, true.
1: Newspapers, TV guides, anything that has hard copies. Well, not true necessarily.
0: A little bit. Yeah, I mean.
1: How about politeness and civility, throwing in driving skills for good measure?
0: There you go.
1: Yeah.
0: No, I mean, things do be different now.
1: There, you guys want to talk about a really interesting one, but it's kind of.
3: Yeah.
1: And this came up in the thread, and I wanted to see what you guys thought.
0: Mm-hmm.
1: I don't know if I can say it.
3: Okay.
1: I won't say it, maybe.
3: Okay.
0: Why?
3: Well, she didn't think she should.
0: Oh.
1: Well, you know,
0: fair enough.
1: So back in the day, you take your dog out to use the bathroom, they go number two, and it would be white.
0: Yeah.
1: I don't know if anybody remembers that. It doesn't happen anymore because dog food has changed so much over the years that they don't necessarily put bone meal in it anymore, which is what used to turn it white.
0: I would always see it turn it white. Yeah, yeah.
1: Yes.
0: Oh, okay.
1: Not come out white.
0: Yeah, I was like, no. I think something's wrong with your dog.
1: Yeah, that's a lot of
0: white chocolate.
1: That's a big deal. but it would turn white after like a day or two.
0: Right.
1: And that was because food back in the day, like the main ingredient would be bone meal.
0: Oh, okay.
1: And that doesn't get digested. And now most dog foods nowadays don't have it.
0: Interesting.
1: So you won't see that anymore.
0: I try not to look at it anyway, but yeah.
1: Okay. This is for my people with dogs out there.
0: Yeah, this is for my dog.
1: If you ever wondered about it, that's why.
0: Made it easy to spot and all
1: that.
0: Yeah,
1: yeah.
0: okay. Well, let us know. We had a few people let us know before the Super Trivia. We were asking for some good verses, good food verses. But do you guys want to do fruits versus vegetables? You guys want to take that easy win again?
1: I think that's a good one to go.
0: You think you need to take that easy win?
1: No, but...
0: Yeah. I think it's an easy win for vegetables. You guys should take it.
1: Yeah.
0: It all comes down to the vote anyway, but I will argue for vegetable or for fruit.
1: Yeah.
0: I'll do it.
1: Just for the sake of it.
0: I eat way more vegetables than I do fruit, but yeah.
1: Mm-hmm.
0: Come on, there's nothing like... All right, you know, I'm going to save it. Let's get into the news, though. 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
7: 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In our first story, a third suspect has now been publicly identified in connection with a February shooting in DeQueen that left one teenager dead and two others injured. According to court records, 18-year-old Christian Soto is now being held in the Sevier County Jail after being transferred from a juvenile detention facility when he turned 18 earlier this month. Soto was arraigned in Sevier County Circuit Court earlier this year and entered a plea of not guilty to charges connected to the shooting. Soto is scheduled to return to court May 28th for a pretrial hearing. If he maintains his not guilty plea, a jury trial is currently scheduled to begin in June. He's being held on charges of unlawful use of a firearm from a vehicle and two counts of first-degree battery. Authorities had previously not publicly identified the third suspect because he was being held as a juvenile. Investigators had earlier indicated the case could ultimately proceed in adult court. Two other suspects have also pleaded not guilty in the case. According to court records, 21-year-old Tristan Mendoza was arraigned in the Sevier County Circuit Court on April 9th following his extradition from the McCurtain County Detention Center in Oklahoma. Mendoza pleaded not guilty to charges of first-degree murder, unlawful use of a firearm from a vehicle, and two counts of first-degree battery. Mendoza remains in custody at the Sevier County Jail in lieu of a $500,000 bond. He is also scheduled for a pretrial hearing next week with a jury trial currently set for June 24th if his plea remains unchanged. 18-year-old Caitlin Huesca is charged with acting as an accomplice to commit first-degree murder and two counts of first-degree battery. She was arraigned in late February. Huesca's bond was reduced from $500,000 to $125,000 following a bond reduction hearing in March. She later posted bond and was released from the Sevier County Jail. Huesca is also scheduled to reappear in the Sevier County Circuit Court on May 28th for a pretrial hearing. Investigators believe the three suspects were involved in the fatal shooting of 16-year-old Jonathan Morales of DeQueen around 9 p.m. on February 2nd. Two other victims were also shot but survived. The shooting occurred at a residence in the 200 block of Vandervoort Avenue, where investigators recovered numerous spent shell casings of different calibers. All three suspects were arrested within 48 hours of the shooting. In our next story, state and local law enforcement agencies are reminding drivers to buckle up during the National Click It or Ticket campaign. The high-visibility seatbelt enforcement effort is currently underway and remains so through May 31st. The campaign is led nationally by the Highway Traffic Safety Administration with support in Arkansas from the state police and local law enforcement agencies. Authorities say seatbelt use should be routine for drivers and passengers alike. They say officers are working across local and state lines to remind the public that failing to buckle up can lead to a ticket or, worse, put lives at risk. According to the National Highway Traffic Safety Administration, nearly 9,800 unbuckled passenger vehicle occupants were killed in crashes nationwide in 2024, That included 194 deaths in Arkansas. Officials say nighttime enforcement will be a major focus as more unrestrained occupant fatalities happen during the overnight hours. The Arkansas Highway Safety Office also reminds drivers and passengers to wear seatbelts properly. The shoulder belt should cross the middle of the chest away from the neck. The lap belt should fit across the hips, not the stomach. Officials also remind motorists to never place a seatbelt behind the back or under the arms. One of the region's biggest fishing competitions is returning this upcoming Saturday. The 36th annual Judge Ray Tri-Lakes Big Bass Festival is set for this Saturday, May 23rd, on Duquesne, Derricks, and Gillum Lakes. Fishing hours will run from 6 a.m. to 1 p.m. at all three lakes. Anglers can compete for more than $20,000 in cash prizes during this year's bass tournament. The early registration fee is $65. A $75 registration bundle is also available and includes eligibility for an extra $50 payout if an angler's catch earns first place during an hourly weigh-in. A late registration fee will apply after 4 p.m. this Friday. This year's featured prizes include the $10,000 per lake Reel the Weight Award presented by Duquesne Auto Group, Dry Lakes Realty, and Bailey Discount Building Supply. Weigh-in sites will be located at Oak Grove on Duquesne Lake, Coon Creek on Gillum Lake, and Jefferson Ridge on Derricks. The first weigh-in is scheduled for 8 a.m. with the final weigh-in at 1 p.m. An award ceremony will begin at 3 p.m. Saturday at Herman Derricks Park in Duquesne. Organizers also planning to give away a large number of door prizes there. The longtime tournament was renamed back in 2022 in honor of the late Sevier County Judge Greg Ray, who played a major role in organizing the event for many years. 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
7: And we are back with KDQN News. More than 200 fifth grade students from across Sevier County took part in the City of Duquesne Parks and Recreation Department's annual Arbor Day event this year at Herman Derricks Park. Students from both Duquesne and Horatio schools attended the event, which have featured a variety of educational presentations and outdoor activities focused on conservation, safety, and community awareness. As part of the celebration, students helped plant a new maple tree along the west side of the walking trail at Herman Derricks Park. The event also included lunch for the students with hot dogs, snacks, and water provided. D&E Railroad donated water for the meal, while Walmart donated goodie bags distributed to students. Several local organizations and community leaders participated in the event with hands-on presentations and demonstrations. Jonathan Dooley with Pilgrims presented information about baby chicks, while the Sevier County Sheriff's Office spoke with students about the dangers of drugs and alcohol. Local 4-H team leaders taught lessons on forestry and gun safety, and Abby Pacino presented a Skulls and Skins wildlife program. John Colby with the Arkansas Department of Forestry brought a dozer for students to explore and learn about forestry operations. U.S. Army Corps of Engineers Park Ranger Victor Kirkendall taught water safety and hypothermia awareness. The Duquesne Parks and Recreation Department also introduced students to disc golf basics, while Katie Hooker with Weyerhaeuser taught students how to identify trees by their bark and fruit. Brendan Seymour with the Dequeen Fire Department helps students practice answering questions dispatchers may ask during a 911 emergency call. City officials thanked all of the presenters, volunteers, and sponsors who helped make this year's Arbor Day event a success. Turning to some community notices, area children are invited to take part in Illumination Station, the upcoming vacation Bible school hosted by Horatio First Baptist Church later this month. The four-day event is scheduled to begin May 31st and continue through June 3rd and will be held each evening from 5 to 8 p.m. at the church located at 207 Hazard Street in Horatio. Organizers say the theme for this year's VBS focuses on helping children learn more about Jesus through Bible stories, games, crafts, and other activities designed for fun and fellowship. VBS Director Rachel Shipp said organizers are looking forward to welcoming families for what is expected to be an exciting and faith-filled week. For more information about the event, call 870-571-6371. Taking a look now at our sports broadcast schedule for this week. This Thursday, May 21st, the Ashdown Panthers battle the Haskell Harmony Grove Cardinals for the Class 3A State Baseball Championship at 4 o'clock that afternoon at Majestic Park in Hot Springs. Airtime with Jim Cross is set for 3:45 on 105.3 The Good Path and on the KILX app. And then this Saturday, anglers take your radios with you to the lake for the 36th annual Judge Ray Memorial Tri-Lakes Big Bass Festival. Tyler Massey will have live tournament updates here on your number one country, 92.1, each hour, starting with the first results around 8:15, all the way until the final totals and winners are announced at around 1:15. Our live tournament coverage is presented by First State Bank, Weyerhaeuser Derricks Complex, Sevier County Co-op, Frog Level Range, Futural Marine Kawasaki in Nashville, Cactus Plaza, and Broadway Boats in Broken Bow. Meanwhile, the Dequeen Leopards shoot for their eighth state tournament title in the program's storied history when they battle the Nashville Scrappers in the finals of the Class 4A State Soccer Tournament Saturday afternoon at 4 o'clock at Lakeside High School in Hot Springs. Airtime with Horacio Sotelo and Francisco Hernandez is set for 3:45 on your Spanish radio La Maxima, AM 1390, FM 104.5. 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

0: Yeah, buddy, we are back and we are live. Good morning, everyone. You're listening to The Morning Brew.
1: Yeah.
0: We're broadcasting from the Kinetic Studios.
1: Internet better.
0: A renewed sense of life after Carolyn brought a sack of McDonald's biscuits.
1: Or rather,
0: breakfast sandwiches. A variety.
2: I got the sausage and McGriddle.
0: The McGriddle.
1: Oh, man, that slapped.
0: I had a McMuffin, and it was divine.
2: Yeah.
0: Yeah, it was good.
2: So every time we go out, if there's something there, we can reach in there and get something, right?
0: Pretty much.
1: Yeah. Okay.
0: Pretty much.
1: I just broke my no fast food rule. And I didn't even realize it.
2: No purchased fast food.
1: Yeah, true.
0: McDonald's breakfast, come on, that ain't fast food.
1: Well, I've noticed now on day three of only having like one mini can of Coke a day and mostly water, like I'm not having any issues.
0: Yeah.
1: And I've dropped like 5 pounds already.
0: There you go.
1: Yeah, it's the drinking Coke at 3 o'clock in the morning.
0: Mm-hmm.
1: Like some ravaged, insane person.
0: Right. I'm watching the sugar as much as possible.
1: Yeah, exactly.
0: Like, I realize I don't have any sugar in the day until I eat something, which I often don't eat until... And sugar's in everything, right?
1: Yeah.
0: But, like, I have a sugar-free Red Bull. I don't put sugar in coffee, water, if that's what I drink in the morning. And then I drink water throughout the day.
1: Mm-hmm.
0: And we've been... If we do have Cokes, they're DCs. Mm-hmm. Like, we get DCs now. So I do, and they're the mini cans, so I'll have one of those maybe. You know, but for the most part, I think the sugar has definitely, and it makes, I think it makes me crazy. I think sugar, it has an effect on me.
1: Yeah.
0: Yeah.
2: You know that there's people, or I think there's studies actually that say that those diet drinks actually make your body adjust to thinking it's sugar and.
0: Oh, really?
2: It's worse.
0: Similar effect?
2: Yeah.
0: That aspartame stuff is supposed to be bad for you, right?
1: Actually, they're saying that with Diet Coke, you would have to drink like 36 cans a day for that aspartame to really, you know...
0: Rot your brain or
1: to
0: whatever.
1: To rot your brain or cause cancer.
0: I can see that.
2: You know, I used to drink a lot of Diet Coke.
0: Mm-hmm.
2: And one of the big things about them that you'll see, if a Coke gets hot, and I'm talking about... You know, like in your car for a day or two, you know, and then you cool it off and drink it.
0: Yeah.
2: It's okay.
0: Right, right.
2: But if you did a Diet Coke and do that,
0: really?
2: No.
0: Hmm.
2: They are not good.
1: Really?
2: I've switched to Coke Zero.
0: What's the difference, though?
2: Between Coke Zero
0: and Diet Coke?
2: Taste.
0: Mm-hmm.
2: It does taste different.
0: Like, is there different chemicals or something?
2: I think they use.
0: Like sweeteners?
2: What's the stevia?
0: Yeah.
1: Mm-hmm.
0: Stevia.
2: I don't
0: stevia.
2: Know what they use. I don't really know. I just like the way they taste.
0: But. Right, right. I agree. Most of the zero ones are better than the diet ones.
2: Yeah. That's what I think. But it's kind of like, I don't know. Somebody told me one time that Diet Coke stuff turns to formaldehyde in your stomach.
0: Something like that. Yeah. There's all kinds of...
2: Which is crazy.
0: Mm-hmm. Yeah.
2: That's really crazy.
0: That's big sugar.
2: Yeah.
0: Making those rumors.
2: That's true. That's sugar.
0: Yeah.
2: The big sugar. Hey, you know, there's a couple things we need to talk about.
0: All right.
2: One is, you know, this Friday.
0: What's this Friday, Greg?
2: Well, it's May 22nd.
0: It is.
2: But you know what else it is?
0: What?
2: Free Gas Friday.
0: It is Free Gas Fridays. That's true.
1: Mm-hmm.
2: Yeah.
0: And the last day of school. You're right,
1: yeah.
0: Jen.
1: Yeah.
2: So... Free Grass Fridays.
0: Yeah.
2: First.
0: Free gas.
1: It's,
0: all right.
1: We're not giving away grass.
0: We're not giving away free grass. All right. Maybe over in Oklahoma, you might find a place that's selling grass at the gas station.
2: Different radio station.
0: Yeah, different radio station. Yeah, that's what they're doing over there. Yeah. Hey, man. It's Free Grass Fridays, man.
1: It's actually brilliant.
2: You get some listeners in, wouldn't you?
0: Yeah,
1: that's right. Yeah.
0: Yeah. Some, they're half asleep. They're listening.
2: They listen way late in the afternoon.
1: Yeah.
0: It's 11 a.m. Where's the show, man? Yeah, it's Free Gas Fridays.
2: Yeah, it's Free Gas Fridays.
0: Indeed.
2: You know, the first time I heard that, I freaked out.
0: Yeah, yeah.
2: Yeah.
0: Yeah, of course.
2: Yeah, I mean, Jay was there.
0: Right.
2: Italy.
0: Yeah, yeah.
2: Yeah, he was back here. Free Gas Fridays.
0: Yeah, it's that's the name of it.
2: Yeah.
0: You got to do it.
1: Yeah.
0: You got to say it.
2: That's right.
0: Free Gas Fridays.
2: Hey, somebody's going to win $50 worth of free gas this Friday.
0: And if you're wondering how to do that, all you got to do is stop by any of our sponsoring locations, all right, and just patronize the business as you normally would.
1: Yeah.
0: And then your name will get put into a box to draw, and every Friday we will draw a name. And that lucky listener or person, not, you don't technically have to listen, but that person will win $50 in free gas.
1: We'd like if you listened.
0: Yeah, that would be a plus. It'd be a bonus. They used to call the Free Gas Friday winners, you know, and I mean, I remember we did that the first year I worked here.
1: Yeah.
0: And I felt like it was pretty disastrous most of the time.
1: Yeah.
0: Like, they'd be asleep, or, like, it would be you'd call, they wouldn't answer, and then they'd call back, and you'd already be on, like, something else, and then you'd have to take them, and they'd be like, oh, you know, it's just, to me, it wasn't great radio, but, you know, we'll see. Maybe we'll call them.
2: We can decide who wins, then we can call.
0: Yeah, true.
2: You know,
0: yeah,
2: it's yeah. like... Somebody like Jeff Brown.
0: Yeah.
2: Yeah, oh, we'll call him.
1: You gotta call him.
0: Yeah.
1: Yeah.
0: Oh, my. Here at DeQueen, you can stop by Harris Drug and Gifts, TJ's, Don's Easy Pay, Sevier County Co-op, Chaos Resale, Flooring Outfitters, Discount Tire and Alignment, Tri-Lex Realty, Swark Liquor, Baker's Napa and Towing, Cactus Plaza, and DeQueen Auto Group. 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
2: Where they have those demonic animals.
0: Yeah, exactly. Stop by any of those great places. You might win $50 in free gas. It's that simple. Yeah. We're not asking you to do anything, but just do what you normally do.
2: You can sign up once a week.
0: Yep.
2: At each location.
0: At each location.
2: So if you want to sign up, that's probably about 30.
0: Mm-hmm.
2: 30 times. Just go by all those places.
0: Probably going to win.
2: Yeah.
0: Probably going to win.
2: That'll give you a very enhanced chance of winning.
0: That's right.
1: That's true.
0: Good point.
2: Who can't use $50 worth of free gas?
0: Oh, man.
2: I noticed, I filled up last night.
0: Your Jeep?
2: Yeah.
0: Mm.
2: Yeah, actually, it was yesterday during the day, about 1 o'clock or so. I filled up with gas. It was $3.98, $4.15 this morning.
0: I can't deal with it.
2: Well, they're going to have to open the Straits of Hormuz.
0: They are.
2: If they have to take one of those carriers and plow through there.
0: That's right. They're going to need to open that thing.
2: Yeah. Mm-hmm. We got to get some oil flowing.
0: I know it. I don't know who Hormuz is.
1: Yeah. I don't know either.
0: But open your straits.
2: Yeah.
0: All right.
1: I got a trip to Shreveport tomorrow that I'm not looking forward to.
0: Maybe you can get the straits opened.
1: I'll try.
0: Yeah.
1: I mean, I cannot make any promises.
2: You're not looking forward to it?
1: No, I don't know how much gas is going to cost, you know? It'll
0: probably be cheap. It's cheaper the more south you go.
1: My car gets good gas mileage.
0: Yeah.
1: As long as I don't get into an accident or anything.
0: Easy. Hopefully a plane doesn't hit crash.
1: I got my airbag sensors and all that stuff.
0: Hopefully a portal to another dimension doesn't open up
1: actually,
0: and you drive through it.
1: No. I will take that.
0: Okay.
2: It depends on where the dimension is.
0: Yeah.
2: You better be careful what you wish for.
1: True.
2: But you know, here's a good thing we can ask our listeners.
0: All right.
2: If you had a choice, and I know you're going to Bass Pro for the chamber, right?
1: Yeah.
0: Mm-hmm.
2: Okay. So you got a choice. Going to Shreveport Bass Pro Shop, or are you going to the one in Little Rock?
1: Little Rock. I've been to both.
0: Whoa.
1: Sorry. Little Rock is
0: It's better?
1: Yeah.
0: It's bigger,
1: so.
0: Better?
1: Yeah. Bigger?
0: Is that the one where the guy went swimming? Or that was a Cabela's or something.
2: I don't know if that's where they went swimming.
1: Cabela's.
2: That was pretty cool.
0: That was great.
2: I think that was more Yankee.
0: That was up north.
2: Yeah.
0: They Cabela's up north.
2: Yeah, they couldn't wait. It was still frozen, the lake was, or the pond.
0: Yeah.
2: So he went swimming in that pond.
0: That's right.
2: It's just, it still makes me laugh.
0: So you'd rather go to the Little Rock? Yeah, I'd go to Little Rock 100 times over Shreveport. And that's not nothing against Shreveport. You know,
2: I don't mind saying
0: Shreveport's got some culture and whatnot going, but you know,
2: the thing about, you know, and they're both, I'm just more used to going that way.
0: Yeah.
2: And it's probably, Kansas, it's a little bit farther.
0: It's, yeah.
2: Not much. Maybe,
0: right.
2: Maybe
0: right.
1: Yeah.
0: 30 minutes.
2: Maybe.
1: 45. Yeah.
2: I don't know that it's that much farther.
0: Sure.
2: By the time,
1: I can get to Shreveport in an hour and 40.
2: Can you?
1: Oh, yeah.
0: Whoa, yeah.
2: Oh, yeah.
3: Definitely
2: yeah.
3: Don't get
2: no wonder the buzz, no wonder all the bells and whistles are going off.
0: Yeah. It's going wild.
2: Too fast.
0: Yeah.
2: Too fast.
0: Yeah.
1: I'm just kidding.
2: Well, yeah, it's a little bit further, but to me, it's just, I'm just used to doing that.
0: Yeah.
2: Now, Shreveport, if you go down there on the river,
0: mm-hmm.
1: It's so pretty.
2: It's really nice.
1: That bridge, too, is really neat.
0: No, Shreveport's cool. It's just, you know.
1: You gotta pick your area.
0: Just dodge the knives and whatnot. That's all. It's just, you know, some crime going.
1: Yeah.
0: That's all it is. It's one of those kind of
2: places. Everywhere.
0: That's everywhere, yeah. Yeah.
1: It's probably, like, not as bad as, like, Little Rock.
2: Probably not. But Bass Pro's not actually in Little Rock either.
1: True.
0: It's outside?
1: Yeah.
2: Yeah, it's kind of on the south. I think it's

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2: All right, let's talk about it. We do see some rain, but I think today the day is going to be okay. I think we're going to get more rain tonight.
3: Mm-hmm.
2: We're looking at a 20% chance of showers and thunderstorms after 4 p.m. today. Partly sunny skies with a high of 84, so it should actually be a decent day. Tonight, a 30% chance of showers and possible thunderstorms, a low of around 64. Tomorrow, pretty significant rainfall, 70% chance of showers and thunderstorms, mostly cloudy with a high of 76, and a 90% chance of showers and thunderstorms Thursday night. Friday, we're looking at a 50% chance of showers and thunderstorms, a high of 81, 50% chance that night as well. Saturday, a big 70% chance of showers and thunderstorms over there. Sunday, a 70% chance as well. And Memorial Day weekend, or Memorial Day forecast, rather, a 60% chance of showers. Tuesday, a 50% chance. So, there you go.
4: Are you taking Tuesday off?
2: Yeah, for sure.
4: Okay.
2: 63 degrees outside your number one country studios. Yesterday's high was 80, the low 61. Do you guys want to guess what the rainfall was?
4: I'm going to guess 0.67.
2: Okay.
3: I'm going to guess 0.69.
2: 1.58 inches.
4: Ooh,
2: we got dunked on, but it was like an all day. It was a good rain.
3: Yeah,
2: that's a good rain for us. We needed that, right?
4: Yeah. We needed the rain.
2: Did we?
4: Yeah.
2: Okay, just making sure. Currently 63 degrees. There you go. Quite significant rainfall going on yesterday.
4: Yeah. We complain about it and then we beg for it.
2: Yeah, exactly.
4: And then we complain about it and then we beg for it.
2: The Arkansans are a fickle people.
3: Yeah.
4: That's just the way it kind of seems to work.
2: Exactly. Yeah. But we will take a break. We got your local lowdown coming up next. We will be right back.
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5: Mm-hmm.
2: Very important.
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4: Let's go.
2: Let's go.
5: Let's go.
2: Yeah. Let's go. Let's go. Love my HVAC. Let's go. Although I imagine for those guys, if they employ any Gen Z guys, as soon as like the AC is fixed, they're going like, let's go.
4: That's right.
2: Let's go. Yeah. It's my field.
5: That looks good.
2: Yeah, that thermostat looks good. Let's go. Let's go. All right. Local lowdown.
4: Who's got it?
2: I do.
4: Oh, I'll take care of it.
2: All right. You do
4: don't mind.
2: Yeah, go for it.
4: At least I got a couple of things.
2: Yeah, you.
4: First of all, I went to the spring sports banquet for the DeQueen Leopards.
2: Let's go.
4: Let's go.
2: Yeah.
4: Let's keep going.
2: Let's go.
4: Let's go.
2: All right.
4: I want to go. I went to the spring sports banquet for the Leopards last night.
2: Excellent.
4: And I'm not going to mention all the awards that were given out because I don't even know all of them.
2: Right.
4: There were so many.
2: Mm-hmm.
4: Lots of great performances by the Leopards this year. But two things I want to mention. One is the Loyal Leopard Award.
2: Loyal Leopard.
4: Yes, was given to Don and Debbie Batty.
2: Nice.
4: And you know, of course, Don, after many years working for the school and working all over this community as a heating and air guy, passed away. But Debbie was there last night to accept the award for both of them. And just a really great couple and did a lot for the school for many, many years.
2: That's amazing.
4: And they've got continuing the tradition with John and Jerry both working there too, still working at the school.
2: Excellent.
4: Yeah.
2: Excellent.
4: So that was one thing. But the other thing I want to mention is the Lifetime Leopard Award.
5: Mm-hmm.
4: And that went to our very own Jay Bunyard.
2: Yes.
5: Awesome.
4: Who's a better recipient of that the Lifetime Leopard Award.
2: I know.
4: 416 consecutive.
2: Yeah.
4: Leopard football games
2: were
4: called on the radio.
2: You think he ever did one with the flu like Michael Jordan and he still crushed it?
4: Oh, yeah.
2: I bet he did.
4: I know he's done one and he was worried about having to miss a vacation, too.
2: Oh, yeah.
4: Yeah.
2: Yeah, yeah.
4: And he was going to.
2: Mm-hmm. Yeah, he would have.
4: He takes that seriously.
2: That's right.
5: Mm-hmm.
2: He's the human embodiment of it's always a great day to be a leopard.
4: That's right.
5: Yeah. What a good way to put that.
2: Congratulations, Jay. Come on, that's awesome.
4: And here's the deal is, I mean, you not only do you, I mean, I know that's what most people think about when they think about Jay, because they hear him every Friday night on Leopard broadcast.
2: Oh, you just got me so hyped for the season.
5: I know. Like, skip the summer.
2: Yeah.
4: But you know, also, think about the partnership with DQTV and what that's meant you know, for the school.
2: Yeah.
4: Both with the programs they do, the advertising they do. Mm-hmm. You see them giving the checks.
2: Yep.
4: To DQTV every, mm-hmm. you know, a couple of times a year.
2: Mm-hmm.
4: And you know, it's just really worked out well between Bunyard Broadcasting and DQTV. It's
2: yeah.
4: just a great thing for them. And you know, that's just something he came up with.
2: Mm-hmm.
4: You know, and the thing about it is you realize, you know, when you talk to other people, you know, this isn't about leopards, but Jay, you know, is on the cutting edge of a lot of different things. You got the biggest radio network for high school football in the nation.
2: That's right.
4: On Friday nights.
2: That's right.
4: Yeah. And you get to do the intro, right?
2: I do.
4: Yeah.
2: I do.
4: Yeah. And so
5: that is really cool.
4: Yeah. It is really cool.
2: Yep.
4: And you know, Rex Nelson's the one that pointed it out to me.
2: Yeah, man.
4: And you know, that all came out of Jay's brain.
2: That's a big deal.
4: Yeah.
2: Yeah.
4: Yeah. So he's got room to put more stuff in there now because
2: mm-hmm.
4: he got that out.
2: He's out. That's out.
4: No,
2: on to the next big one.
4: But you know, and I've known Jay since he was a kid. We were kids.
2: Yeah,
4: played
2: yeah.
4: basketball with him, and you know, and just a great guy, and not a more deserving person to be the lifetime Leopard.
2: Nice. Mm-hmm. That's awesome. Congratulations, Jay Bunyard, and then for the loyal Leopards to
4: Debbie and Don Batty.
2: Nice.
4: Yeah, congratulations to both them. Great banquet last night. It's not a banquet. They don't call it a banquet because they don't eat.
2: Right.
4: But
2: ceremony?
4: I call it a banquet because that's the only thing I know.
2: Sure.
4: Yeah. But anyway, it went well. Everything went well. And then those two very deserved winners of the Loyal Leopard Award and the Lifetime Leopard Award.
2: Excellent. There you go. That was your local lowdown, everybody. Let's hop into your birthday club, brought to you by DeQueen Auto Group and M&M Party Rentals.
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2: Yeah, buddy. Birthday club time. Good morning. 870-642-2190. Call and get your birthdays and anniversaries in. Is there a problem, Jennifer?
5: Yeah, it's National Be a Millionaire Day.
2: Nice, dude.
4: Yeah.
2: Now, I'm guessing how to observe it is just act like you're a millionaire.
5: Okay.
2: Just go around and pollute rivers and...
5: Yeah.
2: whatever else. Act like you're a millionaire today. Now, get us some birthdays and anniversaries in.
5: Yeah, well, let's kick this off with an anniversary. A really big one. I want to wish my husband, Robert Gentry, a happy anniversary. Married 43 years and together close to 50.
2: What?
5: Amazing.
2: Nice.
5: Mm-hmm. Happy anniversary to Robert and Dana.
2: No kidding.
4: Happy anniversary.
5: And you're in the club.
4: Sheriff Robert Gentry.
2: Yeah, Sheriff.
5: That's Sheriff to you.
2: Sheriff. Happy anniversary, Sheriff. Have you ever been stung by a dead bee? and then Donna Smith Morris also says happy 43rd anniversary to Dana and Robert Gentry. Man, oh man, happy anniversary, you guys.
5: Mm-hmm.
2: I got a big happy birthday going out to Wyatt Wheat.
5: Wyatt Wheat.
2: That's a great name. Wyatt Wheat. Turning 22 today, Wyatt is. And that's a happy birthday from Sister Jen.
4: You
2: happy
4: know,
2: birthday,
4: I
2: Wyatt Wheat.
4: If that was my name, I'd go by WW.
2: Yeah. Double W.
4: How about W squared?
2: Yeah, there you go.
5: Double W.
4: Double dub.
5: I like that.
4: Double dub.
2: Dabble do ya. Yabba dabba do. I'd go by yabba dabba do.
5: Yeah.
2: Wyatt Weed, happy birthday.
4: Yeah, happy birthday, Wyatt.
2: some pilgrims' birthdays as well. Larry Braden and Dylan Ferragrino celebrating
5: Happy birthday
2: over at Pilgrims.
4: That's not Ferrigno?
2: It's not Lou, no.
4: I'm just kidding. I know it's not.
2: Yeah, it made me look, though. All right, it's Cher's birthday. She turns 80.
4: 80.
2: You still got a crush on her, Greg?
4: Yeah.
2: Yeah.
4: Still remember.
2: Yep.
4: Laying on the floor 3 feet from the TV watching her.
2: That's right.
4: Because I had to. My eyes are so bad.
2: Yeah. It's also one of your favorites, Greg. It's Busta Rhymes' birthday.
4: I love me some Busta.
5: I love Busta.
2: That's right.
4: I saw that.
2: We are Busta Rhymes fans.
5: Yeah.
2: Yeah.
5: I'm so glad that you guys both are having a hard time talking as well today.
2: I'm struggling.
4: It's like sympathy.
5: I'm wearing off on you.
4: Sympathy talking.
5: Yeah, sympathy.
2: Yeah. I've listened to Busta Rhymes for years. I've never called him Busta Rhymes.
5: Yeah. Busta?
4: It's Busta. It is Busta.
2: It's Busta Rhymes.
5: Timothy Oliphant.
2: Yeah.
5: Oh, such a crush on him.
2: And that's it as far as famous birthdays.
4: You sure?
2: Who am I missing?
4: Tony Goldwyn.
5: I like him.
2: Who that?
5: He's a Scottish actor.
4: Yeah. But he doesn't speak with Scottish accent.
2: Another one.
5: Is he Scottish? He was in a Scottish romance movie I watched over the weekend.
4: What about this guy?
2: Who that?
4: Bronson Pinchot.
5: I don't know.
2: Never heard of him.
4: He was in some comedy. Let's see.
5: It's National Rescue Dog Day.
2: Aww.
5: National Juice Slush Day.
2: Those are good.
5: National Strawberry Day? I don't know. Pick Strawberries Day.
2: National Streaming Day.
5: Yeah.
2: And National Quiche Lorraine Day.
4: Who is she?
2: I don't know. It's like an actual quiche.
4: Oh.
5: But who's Lorraine?
2: I don't know. Is that a certain kind of quiche?
5: Is it?
2: Patrick and I were talking about quiches yesterday, about how a quiche, to me, sounds amazing. I haven't had a quiche since I was a little kid, because we had one that was really bad.
5: Yeah, but like our stepmom is like the queen of quiche.
2: She's the quiche queen?
5: She's the quiche queen.
2: Easy now.
5: I'm trying.
4: Is her name Lorraine?
5: No. She makes some mad quiche.
2: Yeah.
5: And I didn't like them as kids.
2: Yeah.
5: As a kid. I'm done. No more talking.
4: It's World Bee Day.
2: What does that mean?
4: It means go out and kiss a bee.
5: Okay.
2: Throwing that one out there.
4: National Rescue Dog Day. I knew you'd like that.
5: I do. I have 2 rescues.
4: You do?
5: Uh-huh.
4: It's also...
2: What burning building did you rescue them from?
5: No.
2: One you rescued from a trash bag. You did.
5: Yeah.
4: It's also National Band Directors Day.
2: There you go.
4: Yeah. You know, and I'm thinking of high school band directors.
2: I'm thinking of Band on the Run.
4: Yeah. Well, there you go.
2: Yeah.
4: If you're running and you're directing,
2: yeah,
4: you're doing great.
2: Nice.
4: Yeah, that's really tough.
2: It is tough.
4: It's also... Cameroon Day.
2: National Cameroon Day.
4: Yeah, it's Cameroon Republic Day.
2: Oh, so not like the cookie thing or whatever?
4: No.
5: That's macaron.
4: That's a macaroon.
5: Okay. Well, no, there's macaron and macaroon.
2: Well, he said Cameroon. I said, is that the cookie? You're like, no, it's macaroon.
5: But there's 2 different kinds.
2: But why would you say that one?
5: A macaroon and a macron.
2: Why would you say the one that doesn't rhyme with Cameroon?
4: There's
2: though?
4: No macaron.
5: There is.
2: A macaron.
4: Macron.
2: Name's Macron.
4: I don't know.
2: National Cameroonian Day. There you go.
4: Yeah,
2: Cameroon Day.
4: Yeah, the only thing I know about Cameroon is that's where, in Trading Places, I think that's where Eddie Murphy was from. No, yeah, Dan true. Aykroyd.
2: Yeah, right.
4: From Cameroon.
5: All right, macaroon. A macaroon is the... coconut-based cookie made from shredded coconut, egg white, sugar, blah, blah, blah, blah, blah. It looks like a samosa. A macaron is the cookie. The 2 little cookies with the cream in the middle that are super hard to make.
2: That's an Oreo.
5: That's a macaron.
2: Wow.
5: Yeah, an Oreo could be a macaron, couldn't
2: it? Macaron? Greg's in disbelief. He's in shock.
5: I didn't learn this until a few years ago myself. So.
2: All right. So you're just a little behind the curve, Greg.
4: I'm way behind the curve.
5: Here, there's a picture for you guys.
2: Oh, yeah. A macaron.
5: Mm-hmm.
2: Is this pronounced that, macaron?
5: Yeah.
2: Huh. That's not a good name for a cookie.
5: No, it's not.
2: A macaroon is a good name for a cookie. And a macaron is not a good name for a cookie.
4: No.
2: No.
4: Macaron.
5: Macaron.
2: So.
5: Macaron.
2: Yeah. Yeah. Well, there you go. That was the birthday club, everybody.
5: Happy birthday.
2: Yeah. Happy birthdays and anniversaries to everybody who's celebrated today.
5: Well, I didn't check my Facebook if I have any friends with birthdays.
2: Yeah.
4: I was looking to see if I had any friends. I don't.
5: Me either.
2: Yeah, there's... there you go, man. That was good. We should do macaroons versus macarons.
4: No. I'm taking macaroons.
2: I'll tell you what one I'll die on a hill for, and I will lose 100% of the time.
5: Uh-huh.
2: Homemade versus processed.
5: Cookies?
2: Anything. Pretty much anything.
4: Yeah, because you're going to say processed.
2: Yeah.
5: Yeah, of course
2: it's way better. Everything's better in a box, Greg.
4: You're wrong.
2: From China.
5: Amber Valley brought up a good one. iPhone versus Android. Now that, people will be in an all-out war out.
2: Yeah.
5: Like in the comments.
2: I think Android takes that one.
5: iPhone.
2: Yeah, I know you are. Both of you are iPhone, simpletons. You know, you both are iPhone, just
5: enthusiasts?
2: Plebs. Yeah, yeah. Easy to be.
4: Well, when they get you in the hook, they got you on the hook.
2: Yeah.
4: You can't get off.
2: Yeah, I know.
4: It's got a barb.
2: I know, but you also can't do nothing with those phones. You guys are constantly like, I'm at the behest.
5: I can use it.
2: I'm at the behest of my iPhone. It's not letting me do this.
5: I don't get random games downloaded onto my phone.
2: True. But I can also purposefully download games onto my phone. I can
4: me
2: do
4: too.
2: That. No. I'm not talking about those kind of games, Greg. I'm talking about real games. I can put real games on this phone. Not Fruit Ninja or whatever.
5: I like Fruit Ninja.
2: Yeah, you're an iPhone pleb.
5: You're a peasant.
2: I'm not a peasant.
5: You are.
2: Androids have taken the cake. They've got the higher stuff. The only thing y'all got is cameras. If I want to take a picture, I'll grab a camera. All right, I don't need a phone.
4: Do you have a camera?
2: No.
5: Yeah.
2: I don't take pictures. So the Android's perfect for me.
5: Yeah.
2: It's like Windows. I can access.
5: There's too much to it.
2: I can hack. You know, hacking.
5: The iPhone is simple.
2: I can access the mainframe. Yeah, but it's all gathering. It's your that thing. No, it's user friendly, but you can't adjust it or do anything in any way with it.
5: Yeah.
2: Yeah. Yeah. So there you go.
5: Okay.
2: Android wins. I can't use iPhones at all.
5: Mm-hmm.
2: Somebody asked me the other day. They said I'm having trouble with my iPhone. I was like, I don't know. I'm so bad at them. I can't even open them. I don't even know how you open an iPhone.
5: With your face.
2: Yeah, it's with your face. It's scanning your face.
5: Yours doesn't?
2: No.
5: Oh.
2: Won't scan my face.
5: Mm.
2: I can put a piece of tape over my camera in there and operating just fine.
5: Yeah.
2: I got passcode.
5: Yeah, right? I mean, I got a passcode too. Like, yeah. It doesn't recognize you.
2: Yeah, sometimes you got to do both. Sometimes I see people doing this with their iPhone. They look goofy. You look goofy trying to get your face in there, and then that doesn't work. Then you got to put in your passcode. Wow, what's my passcode?
5: Because your double chin's showing. I learned
2: that. Exactly.
5: You gotta lift your head up a little bit.
2: Yeah, you need to take the worst. You need to take the photo of you in the where you're putting your face to open the phone.
5: That is the most.
2: So goofy.
5: Yeah.
2: Yeah.
5: Like everybody like laying down looking at their phone, like not attractive at all.
2: Just, you know, 20 years ago, people were worried about 1984 and Big Brother watching you. And now people are like, isn't it cool? It scans my face and my fingerprint. iPhone has that. Apple has all of, they could just recreate me and then just slot me right in and disappear me. And then have a clone, raising my family. You guys love that.
5: Mm-hmm.
2: You guys love handing over all your stuff.
5: Now, I told you guys, if it was an option, I would put a GPS tracker under my skin.
2: Right. That's what I'm saying.
4: It is an
2: option. iPhone people. iPhone people. And then iPhone people always have this thing. They're always like, well, what's the big point? I got nothing to hide. Not the point. Benjamin Franklin would be disappointed in you.
5: Hey, I learned something yesterday that would calm my anxiety a little bit about being alone.
2: Mm-hmm.
5: And it's... if you have an Apple Watch, like Greg, you have one, right?
2: Mm-hmm.
5: If it detects that you fall and you don't turn off the alarm or whatever it is, it'll call 911 for you.
2: Sure.
5: I think I'm going to get an Apple Watch.
2: What a feature.
5: That or Life Alert.
2: Yeah. Yeah, what was wrong with Life Alert? The commercials were great.
5: Yeah.
4: You have to punch the button.
2: Yeah, you have to push the button. But you don't. Yeah, but what happens if you just fall asleep or something and it's like calling, you got cops banging on your door? You know? If you just kind of, do you ever just kind of fall into bed nicely? Is it going to register? When does it go off? Well, how does it know?
4: I really don't know.
2: And then if you really need it, and it doesn't go off because it thinks, oh, it's just, he's just doing push-ups, you know, yeah. Or he has narcolepsy.
5: Yeah, I read that one lady said that her Apple Watch detected her having a cardiac event.
2: Ah. Well, that's what I'm saying. Y'all want to be... iPhone people want to be cybernetic human beings.
5: Yeah.
2: Yeah. He's trying. He's not...
5: What,
2: it's not going on.
5: What was that Life Alert commercial? I always use Life Alert.
2: Yeah. Yeah, my dog's gone. Life Alert. I don't have any milk for my mac and cheese. Life Alert.
5: I've fallen and I can't get up.
2: Yeah. It's always that, too. It's always in the commercial.
4: That's only funny when you're young.
2: Yeah. But they could get at least an actor to do it, because it's always like, help, I have fallen and I cannot get up.
4: That is an actor.
2: That's an actor?
5: Yeah.
4: They're acting like an old person that can't talk.
2: Yeah, yeah. Oh. No, you iPhone people, you want to be plugged up to the cloud through your little, you know, you just want a plug running at you to the cloud. You know, you got everything stored on your cloud. They have everything.
5: I don't.
2: Every picture you take, Apple goes, that's mine, by the way, I'm taking that. And that's now my property.
4: Not true.
5: Mm-mm.
2: That's so true. So true.
4: Well,
5: if your iCloud has been full for 6 years.
2: My iPhones can scan your pictures looking for, you know, bad stuff.
5: Oh, yeah. Well, that's good, right?
2: That's not... Listen, it's not good. That's private. I mean, it is good, but it's also like, what else? What's the next thing then? What's the next thing they're going to deem bad? Yeah, it's looking for the bad stuff we all know is bad. But that's kind of, that's, you know, we're Americans. I mean, at the end of the day, that's your private property. You know, you just give away your Fourth Amendment. Boom. Right to Apple. Terms of service. Boom. Mm-hmm. You can just look through my phone. You can have all of it, all my pictures, all of that.
5: Mm-hmm.
2: You know, you guys love being hooked up to the cloud. You guys are like Skynet. I'm against you. Android
4: they're all the same.
2: Yeah, true. Mine does that too, but I'm making the argument.
4: Yeah.
5: Yeah.
2: And I'm convincing people right now.
4: Yeah. But you know, the thing about me is I don't keep my photos on Apple anyway. I put them on...
2: the cloud.
4: Google.
2: Yeah.
5: Well, I put them on Google too. I don't put anything on the cloud.
2: Oh, well, it's got all that.
4: Well, it is the cloud, but it's good.
5: Yeah, I can't figure out the cloud.
2: Right.
4: I don't know. Man. Sometimes it's more cloudy than it is other times.
2: You guys give, here's my fingerprint, here's my blood type, I've got the Apple Watch connected to me, here's a scan of my face, here's all this.
4: You can do all that with your phone.
2: I don't have fingerprint or face scanning technology.
5: The fingerprint is outdated.
2: Mine is, it's outdated.
5: It is.
2: Okay, well they still do it. There's one of them that still does the fingerprint. Or you have
5: like older models.
2: Yeah.
5: But there's no button.
2: Because they already
5: anymore.
2: Got everybody's fingerprint. So they're like, don't even worry.
5: Precisely.
2: All right, we got everybody's fingerprint now. So now we'll move on to the face scan.
5: Now they we
2: got
5: do the yours. Face.
2: Next, it'll be this thing. A little needle pops out and it pricks your, you know, your finger and it takes your blood. And then it opens it up. You guys got a blood right with your phone.
4: Why would they do that? They can just get that from the hospitals.
2: Yeah, Apple. Yeah, I know. They can just march in and take your blood. You guys are... you guys are Skynet enthusiasts.
5: Mm-hmm.
2: You guys are deep state. You guys are you know, all of it, dude.
5: We're sheep.
2: Yeah.
5: Sheeple.
2: BlackRock.
5: Oh,
2: I
5: no.
2: mean, it just the list goes on,
5: yeah.
2: All right? You know what Android is? Freedom. All right? Freedom from the powers
5: that
2: be.
5: I would wager
4: freedom
5: that
4: from all the stuff that really helps your life.
5: Yeah. I bet you, like, the majority of people on January 6th, that whole thing, I bet they were Android users.
2: They were all iPhone users.
5: No, they were definitely Android people.
2: No, yeah, you're right. You're right.
4: Those
2: fighting
4: guys.
2: For freedom. What they thought was right. No. Ooh, no. Easy.
4: Those guys didn't have phones.
2: No, they didn't have phones. They had Blackberries. Yeah, all the things that make it easier in life, that's what iPhone does, right? Eventually, they're going to be like, no. Sit in this chair. We'll bring it. You guys are Wall-E.
5: Like Wall-E?
2: Y'all are Wall-E. Yolly. All right? And you guys are going to be Wall-E.
4: That's
2: right?
4: Okay.
2: Yeah, that's right. That's okay. That's right. Now, I remain here. on Earth, you know, tethered with my Android. All right, keeping me safe.
5: Hey, iPhone users out there, really cool thing. I know everybody knows this, but you can search your photos. Like, you know, if you've got like me, I have like 14,000 photos. You can actually just search all of them. You can put in like, oh, I remember I took a picture of myself with a blue shirt. And you just type in blue shirt.
2: This is the features that they like.
5: And it'll...
2: They like this. They take a picture, then it's time stamped. Isn't it cool? It tells you exactly where it was when and it scans and analyzes the photo and it knows everything.
5: Yeah.
2: Come on, dude. Come on.
5: Or you guys are deep state. I want to see pictures of baby John from the hospital. I can just type in hospital. Oh, there's baby John.
2: That's scary. That's not a feature.
5: Well, you know.
2: It knows everything.
5: Or you saved a picture of a quote, and you remember that the word fizzle was in it. You know, you type in fizzle, and then it'll pop up.
2: Man, oh, man.
5: It's very handy.
2: Hey, I don't think I need to say anything. I don't think I need to say anything. Because I know the people. Remember 20 years ago? What's going on with all this technology, man? They're tracking us. They're doing all... Everybody's willingly do it.
4: Well, you have to get
2: AirTag.
4: You know, when you go through the Burger King drive-thru, they ask for your social security number now.
5: They do.
2: Yeah, and you guys give it up willingly.
5: Oh, yeah.
3: So that makes it easier.
4: So do you, because you want that.
2: Nuh-uh.
4: Yeah.
2: I never gave my social security number to Burger King.
4: You give it to everybody.
2: Do I?
4: Yeah. I mean, why does the doctor's office have to have your social security number?
5: I've always wondered that, but I know that, you know, it's to make sure you're who you are. You're not, scamming them.
2: Yeah. What?
4: Who cares who you are? They're going to treat you. It doesn't matter if you're Joe or Linda. Mm-hmm.
2: But if I give them your, I'm getting treated, you're getting billed for it. You know, they're getting,
4: you don't get billed based on your Social Security number.
5: Well, they'll match up your insurance, probably.
2: Yeah.
4: But it's all a big scam, is what I'm telling
5: Everything's
4: you.
5: A scam.
2: Oh, so that's a scam, but the iPhone's fine.
5: No, sure
4: no.
5: No,
4: all I'm saying is it's all one big deal.
2: Yeah.
4: Mm-hmm. And you can forget having any privacy whatsoever, anywhere.
2: Yeah.
4: Because everybody is getting your stuff.
2: I got you.
4: And the other part about that is that they're getting it stolen.
2: Mm-hmm.
5: Yeah.
4: You know, have you ever got a letter that says, hey, we just had a breach in our security?
2: Yeah. Mm-hmm.
4: You know, well, what does that mean? Well, your sensitive data. Mm-hmm. What's sensitive data? My social security number?
2: Yeah.
4: Or the fact that I'm 30% overweight?
2: Yeah.
4: You know, both of those things are sensitive to me, but one's more important than the other.
5: Yeah. Uh-huh.
4: You know?
2: All I'm saying right now is I can have a VPN on my phone that bounces my IP address all around the world. I can't be tracked. All right, I can disable every feature in this phone. If I go in to the system, I can disable all of them, and I have. You know, you guys bow down to your iPhone masters.
5: Your TV literally watches you.
2: I don't have a camera on my TV.
5: You don't have a smart TV?
2: I have one smart TV, but I don't think it has a camera. It's like 2016 cameras, 2016 smart TV.
4: Oh yeah, okay. It's got one.
2: It's got a camera.
4: Yeah.
2: All right, that's fine. That's fine. That's TV. We're talking iPhone versus... You guys are wilding out. You guys are lashing. Well, you're going to other places.
4: Let me ask you, did you ever watch YouTube on your phone?
2: I do.
4: Yeah, well, there you go.
2: What?
4: It's watching you then.
2: Yeah, but not... If I have my VPN activated, it can't track me at all.
5: You ever notice...
4: How many times did you activate your...
2: Yeah, mine's usually just going.
5: How about... Yeah. You ever notice your mic turn on?
4: Yeah.
5: An app is using your mic?
2: Yeah.
5: Mm-hmm.
2: I have to give permissions to each one of my apps.
5: Well, yeah. I have to get permissions as well, sometimes.
2: To your external apps, iPhone, you can't take off the permissions.
5: Mm.
2: iPhone's always listening. iPhone's always watching. Yeah. I can go in right here, in my native Google app, I can turn off all... Mm-hmm. I can turn off location. I can turn off all that.
5: Right.
2: Yeah. Yeah. But everything's swapped. Do you remember? Yeah, you guys remember that, right?
5: Yeah.
2: It's 1986, man. Or 1984.
5: Mm-hmm.
2: What, 1986?
4: Yeah.
2: What was that, like the Bears one or something? 1984, man.
4: The Bears.
5: Do you remember even a couple of years ago, we didn't know that our phones were actually listening to us?
2: Yeah.
5: And we were, like, online and stuff. We were saying, you know, I had a conversation with so-and-so today about bassinet. And my phone now is showing me all of these ads for bassinets.
2: Yeah, yeah.
5: But no, our phones aren't listening to us. And now we know 100% for sure.
2: They are.
5: They are.
2: They
5: we know that now that it's just life.
2: Yeah.
5: And our smart TVs, if you didn't know it already, they are not only listening to you, they are watching you at times.
2: Mm-hmm.
5: And by
4: they're not going to like what they see in my house.
5: No.
2: He's asleep again with cheese balls in his mouth.
5: Yeah.
2: All right, life alert, this guy. We need him.
5: He's, yeah.
4: Is he alive?
5: Yeah. And I've said this before, but I'm convinced on certain things like YouTube. If you don't have YouTube Premium, so you have ads, I believe that something in their system knows if you're not using your hands, they will put on a longer ad that you can't skip.
2: Yeah.
5: Like when I'm washing dishes,
2: they know
5: I've got my phone propped up because I'm watching a podcast or something. I can't skip the ad, mm-hmm. and they'll put a 5-minute ad on.
2: Yep. Allie Massey says, someone turn this guy's mic off. Am I starting to make too much sense? Is that what it is?
5: No.
2: Am I starting to break the, you know, yeah, man, before I know it, Steve Jobs' ghost is going to be arresting me in the middle of the night.
5: Maybe.
2: You know, taking me away to the Apple prison headquarters.
5: Yeah.
4: Steve Jobs.
2: Yeah.
5: Ghost.
2: Yeah.
5: Oh, man.
2: Yep. There you go. Mm-hmm. There you go. All right. We'll get into it. You decide who won that one.
5: I don't know.
2: News brought to you by Hooray, because all the things I said I could do, you could do too. I'm just combative, dude. I want to debate.
5: Well, I wouldn't have known that I can disable certain things.
2: I think you can. And you can get a VPN, too.
5: Yeah.
2: Anyway, let's get into the news. Okay, it's brought to you by Horatio State Bank and James Hodge Chevrolet.
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6: For KDQN News, I'm Patrick Massey. In our first story, a third suspect has now been publicly identified in connection with a February shooting in Dequeen that left one teenager dead and two others injured. According to court records, 18-year-old Christian Soto is now being held in the Sevier County Jail after being transferred from a juvenile detention facility when he turned 18 earlier this month. Soto was arraigned in Sevier County Circuit Court earlier this year and entered a plea of not guilty to charges connected to the shooting. Soto is scheduled to return to court May 28th for a pretrial hearing. If he maintains his not guilty plea, a jury trial is currently scheduled to begin in June. He's being held on charges of unlawful use of a firearm from a vehicle and two counts of first-degree battery. Authorities had previously not publicly identified the third suspect because he was being held as a juvenile. Investigators had earlier indicated the case could ultimately proceed in adult court. Two other suspects have also pleaded not guilty in the case. According to court records, 21-year-old Tristan Mendoza was arraigned in the Sevier County Circuit Court on April 9th following his extradition from the McCurtain County Detention Center in Oklahoma. Mendoza pleaded not guilty to charges of first-degree murder, unlawful use of a firearm from a vehicle, and two counts of first-degree battery. Mendoza remains in custody at the Sevier County Jail in lieu of a $500,000 bond. He is also scheduled for a pretrial hearing next week with a jury trial currently set for June 24th if his plea remains unchanged. 18-year-old Caitlin Huesca is charged with acting as an accomplice to commit first-degree murder and two counts of first-degree battery. She was arraigned in late February. Huesca's bond was reduced from $500,000 to $125,000 following a bond reduction hearing in March. She later posted bond and was released from the Sevier County Jail. Huesca is also scheduled to reappear in the Sevier County Circuit Court on May 28th for a pretrial hearing. Investigators believe the three suspects were involved in the fatal shooting of 16-year-old Jonathan Morales of Dequeen around 9 p.m. on February 2nd. Two other victims were also shot but survived. The shooting occurred at a residence in the 200 block of Vandervoort Avenue, where investigators recovered numerous bent shell casings of different calibers. All three suspects were arrested within 48 hours of the shooting. In our next story, state and local law enforcement agencies are reminding drivers to buckle up during the National Click It or Ticket campaign. The high-visibility seatbelt enforcement effort is currently underway and remains so through May 31st. The campaign is led nationally by the Highway Traffic Safety Administration with support in Arkansas from the state police and local law enforcement agencies. Authorities say seatbelt use should be routine for drivers and passengers alike. They say officers are working across local and state lines to remind the public that failing to buckle up can lead to a ticket or, worse, put lives at risk. According to the National Highway Traffic Safety Administration, nearly 9,800 unbuckled passenger vehicle occupants were killed in crashes nationwide in 2024. That included 194 deaths in Arkansas. Officials say nighttime enforcement will be a major focus as more unrestrained occupant fatalities happen during the overnight hours. The Arkansas Highway Safety Office also reminds drivers and passengers to wear seat belts properly. The shoulder belt should cross the middle of the chest away from the neck. The lap belt should fit across the hips, not the stomach. Officials also remind motorists to never place a seat belt behind the back or under the arms. One of the region's biggest fishing competitions is returning this upcoming Saturday. The 36th annual Judge Ray Tri-Lakes Big Bass Festival is set for this Saturday, May 23rd, on to Queen Derrick's and Gillum Lakes. Fishing hours will run from 6 a.m. to 1 p.m. at all three lakes. Anglers can compete for more than $20,000 in cash prizes during this year's bass tournament. The early registration fee is $65. A $75 registration bundle is also available and includes eligibility for an extra $50 payout if an angler's catch earns first place during an hourly weigh-in. A late registration fee will apply after 4 p.m. this Friday. This year's featured prizes include the $10,000 per lake Reel the Weight Award presented by DeQueen Auto Group, Dry Lakes Realty, and Bailey Discount Building Supply. Weigh-in sites will be located at Oak Grove on DeQueen Lake, Coon Creek on Gillum Lake, and Jefferson Ridge on Derrick's. The first weigh-in is scheduled for 8 a.m. with the final weigh-in at 1 p.m. An award ceremony will begin at 3 p.m. Saturday at Herman Derrick's Park in DeQueen. Organizers also planning to give away a large number of door prizes there. The longtime tournament was renamed back in 2022 in honor of the late Sevier County Judge Greg Ray, who played a major role in organizing the event for many years. Hosted annually by the Sevier County Chamber of Commerce, the tournament draws hundreds of anglers from across the region to fish on Sevier County's lakes. 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
6: And we are back with KDQN News. More than 200 fifth grade students from across Sevier County took part in the City of DeQueen Parks and Recreation Department's annual Arbor Day event this year at Herman Derrick's Park. Students from both DeQueen and Horatio schools attended the event, which have featured a variety of educational presentations and outdoor activities focused on conservation, safety, and community awareness. As part of the celebration, students helped plant a new maple tree along the west side of the walking trail at Herman Derrick's Park. The event also included lunch for the students with hot dogs, snacks, and water provided. D&E Railroad donated water for the meal, while Walmart donated goodie bags distributed to students. Several local organizations and community leaders participated in the event with hands-on presentations and demonstrations. Jonathan Dooley with Pilgrims presented information about baby chicks, while the Sevier County Sheriff's Office spoke with students about the dangers of drugs and alcohol. Local 4-H team leaders taught lessons on forestry and gun safety, and Abby Pacino presented a Skulls and Skins wildlife program. John Colby with the Arkansas Department of Forestry brought a dozer for students to explore and learn about forestry operations. U.S. Army Corps of Engineers Park Ranger Victor Kirkendall taught water safety and hypothermia awareness. The DeQueen Parks and Recreation Department also introduced students to disc golf basics, while Katie Hooker with Weyerhaeuser taught students how to identify trees by their bark and fruit. Brendan Seymour with the DeQueen Fire Department helped students practice answering questions dispatchers may ask during a 911 emergency call. City officials thanked all of the presenters, volunteers, and sponsors who helped make this year's Arbor Day event a success. Turning to some community notices, area children are invited to take part in Illumination Station, the upcoming vacation Bible school hosted by Horatio First Baptist Church later this month. The four-day event is scheduled to begin May 31st and continue through June 3rd and will be held each evening from 5 to 8 p.m. at the church located at 207 Hazard Street in Horatio. Organizers say the theme for this year's VBS focuses on helping children learn more about Jesus through Bible stories, games, crafts, and other activities designed for fun and fellowship. VBS Director Rachel Shipp said organizers are looking forward to welcoming families for what is expected to be an exciting and faith-filled week. For more information about the event, call 870-571-6371. Taking a look now at our sports broadcast schedule for this week. This Thursday, May 21st, the Ashdown Panthers battle the Haskell Harmony Grove Cardinals for the Class 3A State Baseball Championship at 4 o'clock that afternoon at Majestic Park in Hot Springs. Airtime with Jim Cross is set for 3:45 on 105.3 The Good Path and on the KILX app. And then this Saturday, anglers take your radios with you to the lake for the 36th annual Judge Ray Memorial Tri-Lakes Big Bass Festival. Tyler Massey will have live tournament updates here on your number one country, 92.1, each hour, starting with the first results around 8:15, all the way until the final totals and winners are announced at around 1:15. Our live tournament coverage is presented by First State Bank, Weyerhaeuser Derricks Complex, Sevier County Co-op, Frog Level Range, Futural Marine Kawasaki in Nashville, Cactus Plaza, and Broadway Boats in Broken Bow. Meanwhile, the Dequeen Leopards shoot for their eighth state tournament title in the program's storied history when they battle the Nashville Scrappers in the finals of the Class 4A state soccer tournament Saturday afternoon at 4 o'clock at Lakeside High School in Hot Springs. Airtime with Horacio Sotelo and Francisco Hernandez is set for 3:45 on your Spanish radio La Maxima, AM 1390, FM 104.5. That's it for this edition of the news. 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

0: Yeah, buddy, we are back and we are live. You're listening to The Morning Brew and we're broadcasting from the Kinetic Studios.
1: Internet better.
0: You know what else is better? Our phone lines. All right?
1: True.
0: And we have a very, very special guest on the phone. We have somebody with the farmer's market that's now open. Good morning. You're live on The Morning Brew. Hello, hello. We got anybody? You're not live anymore.
1: Hello.
0: Okay. They might have to try calling back. Hello, hello. No, we got nothing. Okay. Sorry
2: very
0: about
2: special.
0: That. All right. Very special. We'll try and give them, maybe they'll call us back.
1: Yeah. This works because I remember the line from the commercial. Every senior citizen should have Life Alert.
0: Oh. Yeah, that was
1: what it was.
0: Okay. That was random.
1: I just remembered it.
2: Right. She's just all finishing right. that conversation from before the news.
0: Yeah.
2: Every single senator season
1: should have
2: Life Alert
1: by the seashore.
3: Freedom!
0: All right. And I'll tell you, every citizen should go to the farmer's market, which we have on the line. Good morning. You're live on The Morning Brew.
4: Good morning.
0: Hey, there we go. Sorry if we lost you there before. Farmer's market. I'm so excited. How long have you guys been open now?
4: We've been open since 7 a.m. this morning.
0: Excellent. 7 a.m. on Wednesday mornings and Saturday mornings as well, right?
4: Friday evening from 5 to 9 and Saturday morning, yes.
0: Yep. Excellent. Excellent. And that's down at the pavilion downtown, right?
4: We're calling it the downtown market.
0: The downtown market. We love it. That was a great choice for you guys to move over there. Fantastic. And you guys are pretty much open until noon or sold out every day. Or every day you guys are there, right?
4: Yes.
0: Excellent.
4: Sure.
0: Excellent. Well, what do you see going on down at the farmer's market today? Anything,
2: new?
0: Of course, it's got to be all new.
4: Well, since you mentioned it, we've got a little bit of produce coming in. We've got some fantastic lettuce from Little's Garden. I bought some last week, and it's still fresh now.
0: Excellent.
4: And a small amount goes a long way, and it's a really great price. We've got some onions here. We also have some sourdough bread. We've got cakes and cookies and bread from the Crafty Heifer. Hobbs Farm is still doing crafts, and she's got some cute little braided bracelets. We also have some farmer's market merchandise hanging out. Don't forget the eggs and lamb meat that's on site. Lots of good things to eat.
0: Excellent, excellent. Yeah, that sounds like a lot of fresh new stuff out there. And then as well, like some crafts as well, right?
4: Yes, the crafts. We have a small table with handmade beads and necklaces. We also have the Ruth Little. She makes these cute little window boxes with acrylics in them. I took a picture of one of them that's just adorable, a little tree with birds in it. It's beautiful.
0: That's amazing.
4: She also does jewelry.
0: That's awesome. So you guys open at 7, so it's best to get out there as quick as you can so you make sure you get a pick of the good stuff. Now, I got to ask, how much is it for somebody to come and set up a table and sell their own goods at the farmer's market?
4: It is $7, and I'll tell you, everybody who shows up makes their money back. It's just that easy.
0: Mm-hmm. I feel like kind of an unspoken about benefit is that you also might get the first pick of what's going on down there as well if you set up.
4: Oh, yeah. That's one of the best things about it. I'm in the know. I get the first pick of everything and all the best goodies.
0: That's
4: absolutely
0: amazing.
2: And there's going to be more and more coming each and every week as it's warming up. Things that have been planted earlier this spring.
4: Growing. Oh, yeah. And we had a really great Saturday. We appreciate everybody for coming out then. Mm-hmm. We've got a new lineup for next week. And we've also got such fresh sheets, soaps, and body balms. She's got some new stuff going on there. Purse tins and shampoo bars.
0: Excellent, excellent.
1: And if I remember correctly, if you're 18 and under and or a student, you set up free. Is that correct?
4: It is, and we welcome those. And so just come down and talk to us. We can even get you started in your own small business. That's part of what we do here, is trying to get people started in their own business, mm-hmm. make stuff that they're good at, see what happens.
0: Excellent.
4: You can go from here, but it's a good jump start.
0: Oh, great. Yeah, absolutely. If you make, bake, or grow here at Sevier County or the surrounding area, come set up at the farmer's market. That's awesome.
1: Mm-hmm.
0: And get down there quickly to have your pick of the fresh produce. Thank you so much for calling in. And again, let's go over those hours. So 7 till noon on Wednesdays, and then Friday
4: and
0: nights.
4: Saturday.
0: And Saturdays. And then Friday nights, what were the times again?
4: 5 to 9.
0: Excellent. Excellent. That's awesome to have an evening market as well going up on Fridays.
4: When the vegetables start coming in, it's going to become more and more important to have those extra days.
0: Yeah, for sure. And it's like, you know, on a Wednesday, 7 a.m., maybe not everybody can get out, but Friday nights,
1: mm-hmm.
0: and Friday night gets pretty popping down into Queens sometimes. So, mm-hmm. you know, I'm sure you get a lot of foot traffic
4: exactly,
0: as well.
4: Exactly, yes.
0: Very cool. Thank you so much for calling in. We're looking forward to talking to you every Wednesday about what new stuff you guys got going on. And again, you also have a Facebook page, Sevier County Farmers Market on Facebook. Go and follow
4: that. I'd like to make a mention.
0: Mm-hmm.
4: We're welcoming Branson Farms at this time. She just started with us again this year. She was with us for a short time last year. She makes the bouquets and grows the little flower pots. And she's got a little bit of salsa going on, and she makes the cutest little wood coasters. So come and visit with her as well.
0: Most excellent. Thank you so much for calling in. That's fantastic.
4: All right. Thank you.
0: Take care. That was the Farmer's Market, everybody. Go on down to the downtown market.
2: Yeah.
0: All right, at the pavilion, the beautiful pavilion in downtown DeQuincy.
2: I can't wait to go.
0: Yeah, me either, man. I might be going right after the show here. But I tell you what we got to do right now. The weather. All right, it's brought to you by SE Off-Road.
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5: Number one country weather.
0: All right. Good morning. Let's talk about the weather. A 20% chance of showers and thunderstorms today, but mainly in the afternoon. That's the afternoon, Greg. That's
2: after,
0: like 4 p.m.,
2: okay.
0: You know. Partly sunny skies with a high of 84. Should be actually a decent day up until that that rain might come in. Tonight, a 30% chance of showers and thunderstorms as well. We're looking at a low of around 64. Thursday, a 70% chance of showers and thunderstorms with a high of 76. 90% chance of showers and thunderstorms Thursday night. Friday, we're looking at a 50% chance of showers and thunderstorms, mainly in the morning, mostly cloudy with a high of 81. 50% chance of showers and thunderstorms that evening, mostly cloudy, a low of 64. Saturday, we're looking at a 70% chance of showers and thunderstorms. Again, I'm thinking that's mostly in the morning, mostly cloudy with a high of 82. 80% chance of showers and thunderstorms Saturday evening, 70% chance on Sunday, 60% chance on Monday, and 50% chance on Tuesday. Currently 66 degrees outside your number one country studios. Yesterday's high was 80. The low was 61. 1.58 of inches of rainfall in the past 24 hours. There you go.
2: Looking at the cloud art, it's mostly sunny out.
0: It's mostly
2: right
0: sunny
2: now.
0: Out there.
2: Mm-hmm.
0: It's looking all right.
2: Yep.
0: So, yeah, should be a decent day. Should be a decent day. Guys, should we get started on this? I can't wait.
2: No.
1: Yeah.
0: No?
1: What?
2: He's going to talk about vegetables or fruit.
1: Oh, yeah.
0: You guys want to do it?
1: Yeah.
2: Fruit?
0: I'm taking fruit.
2: I'm taking fruit.
0: What?
2: Yeah.
0: You're taking fruit?
2: Yeah, I'm taking fruit.
0: Oh.
2: You want fruit, too, don't you?
1: Yeah.
2: Yeah. So we're all on fruit, so we're good.
1: No, I'm on vegetables.
0: I'm taking vegetables then.
1: I'm on vegetables.
2: Oh, you're switching now?
0: I want to fight.
2: Well, let's just fight.
0: I'm feeling fighty today.
2: Let's just fight.
0: Yeah, I'm feeling
2: scrappy. Let's don't talk about stinking vegetables and goofy fruit.
0: All right. What do you want to fight about?
2: I don't know. Let me think about that for a second.
0: LeBron's the GOAT.
2: No, that's not even a fight.
0: Oh,
2: you got to be smarter than that.
1: Yawn.
0: All right, what do you want to fight about, Jen?
1: We can do fruits and vegetables.
2: Yeah, I think fruits and vegetables is great.
0: Oh, okay.
2: I'm gonna tell you, I'll start out.
0: Yeah, please.
2: And I'm going to be very civil.
0: Oh, okay.
2: So I'm not going to do like you do.
0: I see.
2: vegetables are much more filled with nutrients. Uh-oh. I got my fall.
1: Yeah,
0: see, you're falling because he's going with the hands. He's going with the hands like this.
2: I'm using the hands. Yeah. It's going to be great.
0: It's going to be a big butternut squash.
2: It's
0: going to
2: be a bunch of great peas. And, nah.
0: That's right.
2: But you know, the thing about it is they're filled with nutrients.
0: Mm-hmm.
2: They are good for you.
0: Mm-hmm.
2: And they are, when you don't have all the sugars that you have in fruits.
0: All right, after school special. What do you got, Jen? oh, yeah, 9 out of 10 doctors recommend. Oh, I'll tell you what I got. There is no vegetable equivalent of biting into a cold, sweet, juicy watermelon.
1: Here.
0: Watermelon. There's no vegetable equivalent of
1: that. That's a dangerous thing.
2: Who said anything about that?
0: I just did. That's why it's better. That's why a fruit experience is always better than a vegetable experience.
1: Yeah, but fruits are more likely to run right through you.
0: That's after.
1: Part of the experience.
0: People with lactose intolerance still eat ice cream, deal with the consequences later because it's that good.

0: And then on the way home, quick, quick, quick, quick, quick, in her shoes and socks. All right.
1: Oh, now we're getting the
0: I'm not calling out anybody in particular with this. Okay.
2: Okay.
1: A little bit too much watermelon there, eh?
2: Yeah. Maybe. Yeah. That's why I pick vegetables. I can eat my weight in Brussels sprouts and not have an issue.
0: Fruit is decadence. It's royalty. You ever see...
2: There's far less options.
0: No way.
2: How many fruits do you eat?
0: I have the world of fruits in my eyes.
2: Banana and blueberries.
0: Yeah, bananas, blueberries, strawberries, mangoes, kiwis, tomatoes. We wouldn't even have tomato sauce if it wasn't for fruit. No, that takes a... Because you also got to argue all of it. Spaghetti, pizza. Well, you ain't making no zucchini sauce.
1: Wait a minute.
0: There's
1: an argument of whether a tomato is a vegetable or a fruit.
0: It's a fruit.
1: Yeah.
0: Is there an argument?
1: There is.
0: I thought it was scientifically proven. Jen?
2: Yeah, tomatoes are a fruit.
1: No, I think they're a vegetable.
0: Why?
1: Why are they a vegetable?
0: Well, I think cucumbers are a fruit.
1: Well, they're not.
0: Why?
1: Because they're a vegetable.
0: But I'm saying they're a fruit.
1: Yeah, I'm going to say tomatoes are a vegetable.
0: But they're a fruit, though.
1: Well.
0: Categorized.
1: By whom?
0: Well, why do you get to do that and I can't do that?
1: Who?
0: All right. Hold on now. This is a type of arguing I've not dealt with yet.
2: I like the way you argue. It's really good.
0: The senile argument. Who?
1: You got to stop, man. Yeah.
0: Yeah. Yeah. Well, I think cucumbers are vegetable. What?
1: Oh, man.
0: You can't do that. We do need to take a break, I think. All right, my last little point. We'll get back into this. They're royalty, all right? You ever see a Roman emperor with a vine of, you know, of Brussels sprouts eating them? No, he's got grapes, all right? He's got grapes. They're fanning them. They're bringing them kiwis and strawberries and grapes. It's elegant.
1: Who cares about that stuff?
0: Yeah. Vegetables, they're great. They're there for you. They're reliable. They're always there. You got them, you know, like... They're just bleh. They're kind of bleh, you know? I mean, fruit's always a treat. Fruit's a treat.
1: You know what? I'm not going to argue with you.
0: Uh-huh.
1: I agree.
0: Right.
1: Fruit is a treat.
0: Mm-hmm.
1: But vegetables are more... You can live without fruits.
0: Mm-hmm.
1: I would say you can't live without eating vegetables.
2: Yeah. Mm. And also, vegetables last longer than fruit.
0: Yep.
2: Like, if we're going fresh anyway.
0: Yeah.
2: You know? Like...
0: It's true.
2: A pint of strawberries will last a couple of days.
0: Yeah.
2: You know?
0: It's because of the hyper-goodness of them. You got to eat them quick. There'll be a cucumber in your fridge for 2 weeks being like, hey, I'm still here in case... Oh, okay, you're going for strawberries again. What?
1: You told me it was a fruit.
0: I don't think it's a fruit. It's a vegetable.
1: Oh.
0: But that's y'all's best argument there is the cucumber because it almost, it tastes like it's trying, it's discount watermelon.
2: I personally think that if I had the choice, I would rather sit down to a Brussels sprout casserole with cream cheese and bacon, you know, and some onion mixed in there. It's fresh out of the oven than I would sitting down to some blueberries in a bowl.
0: Okay, you'd rather do that, but you can't just take the high end, this amazing vegetable meal,
2: and then
0: bring it down.
2: Grapes and luxurious and blah blah blah.
0: Yeah, but there's no equivalent to that. There's an equivalent of a beautiful Brussels sprout casserole in fruit form. You know,
2: true.
0: In fruit form,
2: right?
0: You know,
2: but
0: you put cheese on yours. That's not
1: that,
0: a but that's
1: the
0: not
1: chocolate
0: a
1: tart.
0: Vegetable. Yeah. Yeah.
1: The tart you make.
2: Yeah.
0: Yeah. If you can add cheese, I can add chocolate or ice cream. Banana split.
2: Right.
0: All right.
2: Yeah.
0: You ain't no vegetable getting ice cream put on it.
1: Do you get a banana split because of the fruit?
0: No. Okay. But there's a cherry on top.
2: Those maraschino cherries?
0: Yeah.
2: I would annihilate Earth to get rid of those. They're disgusting. You ever get one and
0: you like
2: shake?
0: Maraschino cherries?
2: They're so
0: good.
1: Even the Sonic?
0: Oh, yeah.
2: Those are so gross.
0: Barking up the wrong tree. Everybody loves maraschino cherries.
2: I flick them out of my window at Sonic. Hate them.
1: Oh, they're so good.
0: Yeah.
1: Yeah, quit wasting them. Tell them you don't want them.
2: I always forget. Like, why would you put that on there?
0: Ain't no pretty lady tying the stem of a spinach with her tongue.
2: Yeah, you know? I guess.
0: It's cherry stem.
2: Yeah.
0: All right? Come on. Yeah, you know, chocolate dipped strawberries, whipped cream on there. The fruits,
1: no
0: there's an intimacy there.

0: with fruit.
1: No argument over the fact that it's it's a more decadent, sugar filled.
0: Yeah.
1: No nutrients.
0: Yeah.
1: For you,
0: it's a ride.
1: It's just a It's just like eating. It's just like eating a candy bar. You know, it's the same kind of thing.
0: What's better, a candy bar or vegetables?
1: Huh? Well,
2: vegetables.
1: Vegetables are better for you.
0: Well, yeah, we're not talking about better for you.
2: They're more filling.
1: They're So let me ask you this.
0: All right.
2: Yeah.
1: And so if you could only have one or the other, you're going to pick fruit?
0: For this argument, yes.
1: See, I don't think you can do
0: for
1: that.
0: For the sake of argument, yes.
1: I don't think you, as a responsible adult, will sit here and feed Miles fruit for the next 10 years and no vegetables.
0: Most important meal of the day, what is it?
2: Dinner.
1: Breakfast.
2: Dessert.
0: It's breakfast.
2: Dessert.
0: What? What vegetables can you have for dessert? What vegetables can you have for breakfast?
2: Edamame.
0: Fruit salad. Grapefruit for breakfast. Tell me there ain't nothing good in a grapefruit.
2: I do love ambrosia salad.
0: Yeah? You're making my arguments. A can. What's better, a can of fruit or a can of vegetables? That fruit cocktail in the can with the little cherries and the peaches and the things and the bone. It's so good. You slurp the juice first. That's the first thing you do. Oh, yeah. It's nasty.
2: I don't really like canned vegetables.
0: I love canned fruit. It is so good. Fruit cups.
2: Yeah.
0: Right?
2: But
0: they always gotta blend vegetables into fruit to make kids eat it too. Like if you get those like kind of saucy things, those go-go squeezers or whatever that are ruining this whole generation of kids.
2: Mm-hmm.
0: They always like, there's apple, but then it's like, it's apple spinach too, because we grind spinach into it to try and like to see. You always have to slip vegetables in. You can't present vegetables on a plate and have everybody eat it. You gotta lie to people with vegetables.
1: That's not true.
0: Yeah,
1: you don't do that to Miles. And he loves vegetables.
0: He does.
1: He eats broccoli.
0: His favorite food in the world
1: is broccoli.
0: Or watermelon. I don't know which one. He'll say.
1: Now, yeah. I've heard you say on this radio station.
0: Bring it up.
1: His favorite food is broccoli.
0: Yeah. Go ahead.
2: Salsa.
0: Salt. You can't make it without tomatoes.
2: It's tomatillos.
0: Yeah.
2: Tomatillos? Is that a fruit?
0: Or is that a fruit? Yeah, yeah.
2: Oh, that's man. A fruit.
0: Come on. Pizza sauce. Spaghetti sauce, ketchup.
2: Breakfast burritos. I'm getting this
0: what
2: from somebody else.
0: What kind of vegetables throwing?
2: Peppers?
0: What are you putting? You don't even get them in there.
2: Fajitas.
0: Yeah, it's the meat.
1: So here you go.
0: Have some vegetable fajitas. Go do that.
2: Oh, I would.
1: Here you go.
0: Yeah.
1: In the culinary and nutritional worlds, tomatoes are treated as vegetables because it has a savory flavor profile rather than the sweetness associated with typical fruits.
0: In the culinary world. What about the scientific world?
1: We're not scientists. We're eating them.
0: What about the real world?
1: We're eating
2: them. The taste of a tomato is nothing like other fruit.
1: That's not, it's not, it's.
0: In my world, it's a fruit.
2: It's treated like a vegetable.
1: Hey, in cooking,
0: yeah.
1: It's a vegetable.
2: You ever put sugar on your tomato? You ever dip your tomato in whipped cream or chocolate? No.
0: There's.
2: So, therefore, tomatoes are a vegetable.
0: No. No, I don't take that.
2: And you can't have salsa without tomatoes.
0: Exactly. They're a fruit, and you can't do that.
2: They're not a fruit.
0: They are a fruit. Google AI. Let's see what the Google AI world is.
1: I'm just telling you. I just told you what it said.
0: Fruit.
1: I just told
2: Nobody
1: you what
2: treats
1: it said.
2: Tomatoes like a fruit, though.
0: Botanically speaking,
1: yeah, we're not botanists.
0: I'm a botanist.
2: The only thing about it is where the seeds are located. I'm pretty sure it has nothing to do with the taste or the structure.
0: Look at this made up
2: tomatoes
0: word.
2: Tomatoes are a vegetable.
0: Look at this made up word. Culinarily a vegetable. That's who you guys got on your side. Culinarily.
2: Yeah.
0: Yeah. Yeah. All right. The same guy. What's his name? What's that
1: so
0: chef
1: here,
0: you really don't like?
1: Let me ask you this.
0: Ben Babish or whatever.
2: Benjamin Babish?
0: Yeah, I don't need Babish to tell me.
1: Do you consider yourself a scientist?
0: No.
1: Don't look over there.
0: No.
1: Okay. So this says the difference in classification comes down to science versus society. You're society.
0: I am society.
1: So it's a vegetable.
2: No, but I agree. Society
1: is a vegetable.
2: Voted
0: no.
2: Yeah. It's a vegetable.
0: I am a part of society and I have not voted yet.
2: Ketchup. Salsa.
0: Yeah.
2: A1.
0: Yeah. Fruit.
1: Marinara.
2: I meant Heinz 57.
0: Fruit.
1: No. It's not fruit.
0: Fruit.
2: It's not treated like a fruit.
0: Fruit.
2: Okay, then go buy yourself a tomato and dip it in chocolate.
0: I don't even like tomatoes, but they're a fruit and they help my argument.
2: They should not be treated like a fruit. They are not treated like a fruit.
0: Yeah, there's the way it ought to be and then there's the way it is.
2: And the way it is that it's treated like a vegetable.
1: Now, here's the ultimate authority for people your age, Wikipedia. The tomato is a plant whose fruit is an edible berry that is eaten as a vegetable.
0: What's eaten as a vegetable? What is
2: because
0: that?
2: Because it's not sweet.
0: I eat cucumbers as a fruit. Okay. I eat them as a fruit. All right? I put them in a salad and I eat them as a fruit. All right? Societally, they're a fruit. You know? It doesn't. What does that even mean? What does that mean?
1: Like
0: but
1: a
0: in space,
1: a
0: on Mars,
1: is
0: beef is a fruit. Like, who we get? You know, Martians all agree that beef is fruit. You know? Like, what is this argument? Jen's off it.
2: I eat cucumbers as a fruit.
0: As a fruit. I eat them as a fruit. They may be a vegetable. When they're in my mouth, they're fruit bowl. Let me tell you.
2: This man is married to somebody, by the way.
1: Yeah, he's taken, ladies.
0: Whoa! Is a cucumber a fruit or a vegetable? Botanically speaking, it's a fruit. That's the only thing you
2: bull.
0: Got.
2: Bull.
0: That's the only thing.
2: Oh, God. What AI is that?
1: It does say
0: that's,
1: that.
0: That's QGardens.org.
2: Yeah. Well, I don't care about cucumbers.
0: I
2: don't.
0: Yeah, and then, so that means pickles. Pickles are a fruit. Oh, silence mode. Silence mode. What's going on here now?
2: I don't know.
0: Uh-huh. Pickles is a
1: it
0: fruit.
1: It says the same thing about cucumbers as it says about tomatoes.
0: Yeah.
1: Unless you're a botanist. They're vegetables.
0: It's not. You don't have to be a botanist. You just have to be a gardener.
1: They're treated as a vegetable.
0: Who?
1: By everybody.
0: But not by me.
1: Yeah, wait.
2: Oh, now we're getting into biologically.
0: Yeah. Are you a botanist if you grow a tomato? You know, it grows like a fruit does.
2: Mm-hmm.
0: It's got seeds in it. You know?
2: Yeah.
0: Like culinarily.
1: Well,
0: a fruit.
1: Are peas a fruit?
0: No, they're a legume. Right?
2: Well, you're a vegetable phobe. That's what you are.
0: I love vegetables. But again, they're basic. They're boring.
2: They're so not boring.
1: They're
2: not an explosion.
0: Name an exciting vegetable.
2: Brussels sprouts.
0: That's the least exciting vegetable.
2: Asparagus.
0: Nothing exciting about it.
2: Yes.
0: Do you know what
2: potatoes.
0: Do you know where true excitement lies, Jen? Jennifer, look at me right
2: now. Mashed potatoes.
0: No. Look at me. By the way, none of you brought up potatoes yet, and that's been helping my argument.
2: Yeah.
0: Okay? Because pretty much potatoes will destroy me. But
1: we were waiting.
0: When are what stage of life are you most excited for things?
2: When you're a kid.
0: What's more exciting to a kid, asparagus or a juicy watermelon?
2: We're not kids, though.
0: But that's where excitement, that's where the, you know, excitement is held in your heart. You feel like a kid when you're excited now still.
2: Right.
0: Whenever you're excited for something, which is very, very rare, when adults get excited over something.
2: Mm-hmm.
0: It's that childlike, listen to me. philosophical rants now.
2: No, I like what you're saying, but I feel that way about vegetables.
0: No.
2: Or a hunk of meat.
1: So now let's get down to the
0: nitty-gritty. Nothing exciting about a butternut squash.
1: Now we're going to
2: see. Ooh, butternut squash.
1: Oh, it's so good.
0: Oh, get out of here.
2: Yeah. Oh, my gosh.
1: Especially
2: with a little bit
1: fried.
0: Get out of here.
2: A little butter on top.
1: Yeah.
2: Done deal.
0: Yeah, you need the butter. You don't need butter on fruit. You need butter on vegetables.
2: Of course you don't.
0: Yeah, you do. Butternut squash doesn't taste like anything.
2: It does, too. It's buttery.
1: Tastes like squash.
0: Tastes like squash. That's what you guys say, squash.
2: Mm.
0: Just listen to that word, squash. Kiwi, squash. Kiwi, banana, broccoli.
1: How about, now let's we'll finish.
0: Vegetables smell like farts. Go ahead.
2: What? What is this?
1: But here's the deal.
0: All right.
1: Now we're going to talk about real vegetables. Potatoes.
0: All right.
1: Potatoes is where you're going to lose because you can do so many different things with them, and they are so exciting to eat.
0: But I treat them as a fruit.
1: You talk.
2: Wait. Hold the conversation because I just got some information in.
0: Oh.
2: The debate even about tomatoes being a fruit or not, the debate even reached the U.S. Supreme Court in 1893.
0: Here we go. Powdered wigs, and they also didn't think people were people.
2: In the case versus Nix versus Hedden, the court ruled that for tax and trade purposes, the tomato should be legally classified as a vegetable based on how it is commonly used and eaten.
0: Let me ask you a question. How many women were on that panel? How many women were on that court?
2: None.
0: Were they allowed?
2: No.
0: So they were making good decisions back then?
1: You only give you my opinion on that?
2: Yeah.
1: I'm not saying it.
0: Yeah, two-thirds of the country couldn't even vote.
1: Hey, here's the deal. Here's the deal.
0: Yeah, of course a powdered wig guy is like, I deem it. Yeah, I know, I'm exhausting. Go ahead, Greg.
1: You are exhausting.
0: Yeah, yeah.
1: But the thing about it is where you lose is potatoes.
0: I'm waiting.
2: It's true.
1: I don't have to. That is where you lose because you got baked.
0: Uh-huh.
1: You got fried.
0: Yeah.
1: You got scalloped.
0: Right.
1: You got
2: mashed.
1: Mashed. You got twice baked. You got potato casserole.
0: Mm-hmm. Yeah.
1: You got all those different ways of making potatoes.
2: Potato chips.
1: That's mm-hmm. right.
0: Yeah.
1: You just told us how
2: potatoes
1: much you
2: O'Brien.
1: Loved
2: them.
1: Yeah.
0: Both of y'all started with how the reason vegetables are better is because they're better for you. There's nothing good in a potato. At all. There's nothing good in the potato.
2: We don't
0: especially
2: need anything
0: if you,
2: good in there.
0: Well, what happened to the first part of the argument then? You know, where it was all about...
2: I'm not going to deny there's things in fruit that are good for you.
0: Yeah.
2: And vegetables are probably even better for you.
0: You're talking nutrients, you're talking all this. Ireland nearly went off the map because they couldn't eat potatoes.
2: I don't care about Ireland.
0: Yeah, well, they're all about
1: because
0: the potato.
1: Of what?
0: Because they couldn't grow potatoes.
1: Well, yeah, because they were so good for them and they couldn't do it. They almost died.
2: Right. Wasn't it snakes?
1: It was a famine.
0: It was snakes and potatoes. I love snakes and potatoes. But they said, here, has some broccoli. And Irish people went, oh, no, I don't like the taste of that. I'd rather just starve.
2: Yeah.
0: You know?
2: Right.
0: Yeah, because they couldn't have potatoes. All right? Potatoes is good. Potatoes is
2: king.
1: Hey, listen to this. Potatoes are one of the best foods for cardiovascular health.
2: Oh.
1: They're packed with potassium, fiber, and vitamin
0: mm-hmm.
1: C.
0: And carbs.
1: And naturally sodium-free.
0: And starch.
1: They support healthy blood pressure and heart function.
2: Yeah.
0: Oh, yeah. Not the way people would be eating them, though. Not the way people be eating them.
1: Hey, that's up to you.
0: Yeah.
1: That's your fault.
0: Well, there's only one way.
1: You can, when you make a bunch of strawberries and put sugar all over mm-hmm. them, that's not good for you either.
0: That's true. What about alcohol? Ain't nobody... Okay, so you can make vodka from
2: alcohol
0: a potato.
2: Alcohol is made from vegetables.
0: Yeah, but it's mixed with fruit to make it drinkable.
2: I mean,
0: all right?
2: Some.
0: The only thing the vegetable has going on for it is a Clamato. With a... Yeah, give me an alcoholic drink. I'd love a piece of celery stuck in it, too, please.
2: Oh, so good.
0: They're terrible.
2: Oh.
0: Can you imagine that on a hot day?
2: Yes,
0: hey, could I
2: can.
0: Hey, can I have a cold beverage? They bring you a Clamato? No, I'll take a mimosa, please. Mix that with orange juice, all right?
2: No, thank you.
0: Orange juice. Juices. Drinks. We're talking fruit punch. We're talking Hawaiian punch. We're talking high C. We're talking Capri
1: Suns. None of those even have fruits.
0: They got artificial flavors.
1: Yeah, well, that's not fruit.
0: You got orange juice. That. You got apple juice. You got blueberries.
1: Oh, man.
0: Blueberries. All right.
2: Blueberries
0: bananas,
2: are boring.
0: Plantains.
2: Waste of money.
0: Mangoes. There is no equivalent. There is no vegetable equivalent to a mango.
2: Three quarters of the process is getting the dang peel off and the pit out.
0: Same
2: not worth the
0: fruits.
2: Time.
0: Is avocados a fruit or a vegetable? I think they're a vegetable.
2: They're a fruit.
0: Boom. Avocados. Guacamole.
2: Well, that's not much to claim. Ugh.
0: Fair enough. But that's just another point. Another point over here.
2: I don't know. We got you beat with potatoes.
0: I don't know. That's all you have, though.
1: That's not all we have.
0: It's your flagship. It's your flagship. But that's all you got, really.
1: No.
0: I mean, what else can you throw?
1: What are you getting over there? It must be vegetable, because if it wasn't, you'd be talking about it.
0: Matthew Williamson said tomatoes identify as vegetables.
2: Exactly. That's why I called you a veggie phobe.
0: Oh, I see. And then Matthew Williamson also says meat and taters, the end. That's
1: there
0: all
1: there you go.
0: Yeah. Well, you need meat with it.
2: No.
0: All right. What do you have besides the potato?
1: What do you have?
0: Variety.
2: Broccoli.
0: Everything under the berry sun.
1: I'm going to tell you, I know what you're going to say, but there's nothing better than good cream corn.
0: Mm. Oh, come on.
2: Absolutely agree with you, Greg.
1: Yeah.
0: Watermelon is better than creamed corn.
1: No.
0: Yes,
2: egg rolls.
0: It is. What about egg rolls?
2: Vegetables, cabbage, shaved carrots.
1: Love some fresh cabbage. How about coleslaw? Love that.
0: Coleslaw. You need to drop this guy here. Let's talk about cream corn and coleslaw. Two things you don't need teeth to eat. All right?
2: I like both.
1: I still got some teeth.
0: You got your
2: teeth. You can't have Chinese buffet. You cannot. You would be allocated to the dessert bar.
1: No, because that's not real fruit either.
2: No, it's not.
0: Yeah, the peaches and the syrup and the bananas with the red stuff on them.
2: Chinese buffet, that's it. Half the food in there, it's vegetables.
0: I'm not saying they're not good.
2: Mm-hmm.
0: But fruits, you got me on the ropes now. But fruits, you asked me what I got? Everything under the citrus sun, all right? You got grapefruits, you got oranges, you got mandarins.
2: Boring.
0: There's nothing, but you can say that.
2: I'd rather crack open a cold cabbage than a mandarin.
0: That's insane.
1: A mandarin is an orange.
0: Yeah, but it's a different kind of orange. It's a different experience.
1: It's the same thing.
0: It's not the
2: fried
0: same.
2: Fried cabbage. Cabbage rolls.
0: Yeah, that's all you got is like you got to throw it in like butter and you got to do it. It's like hot and all this. Fruit, peel it. That's all you got to do. Peel the banana.
2: Yeah,
0: eat it.
2: And that's so boring. The process is
0: it's
2: done
0: reliable.
2: And over with.
0: Yeah, and it's delicious. And
2: for
0: it's
2: how
0: easy.
2: Long?
0: It's a staple.
2: For how
0: staple.
2: Long?
0: All right.
2: You're in your kitchen cooking. You've smelled the Brussels sprouts baking in the oven for 45 minutes.
0: You may have had me on the ropes with Chinese food buffet, but I will counter that with a left hook called breakfast. All right, pancakes with blueberries in them, syrup, the IHOP syrups that have blueberry and the orange flavored
1: like
0: stuff.
1: Them.
0: I love them; they're good.
1: Don't lie.
0: All right, you can have a fruit salad there. What's better? You have your bacon, you have your eggs right here. You have a fruit salad,
1: which I leave every time.
2: Yeah,
0: pineapples. What,
1: the only
0: what
1: time
0: do you
1: I like
0: to say to pineapples,
1: what I say is put them in some tacos.
0: Sure, or whatever you want. Put them on pizza. Put them in tacos. Eat them. Just eat the pineapple.
2: Yeah.
1: Well, there's nothing. We're not saying we're not eating fruit.
2: You know how much watermelon is right now? Like $8.
0: Fair, but there is no vegetable equivalent of putting a piece of pineapple in your mouth. The explosion. The explosion. It's a wild ride. It's a wild ride. It's going 120.
2: I don't know. A potato that has a Parmesan crust on it.
0: That's not an explosion of flavor. It's pretty like, you know.
1: I would say taking a tomato right off the vine and eating it would be that.
2: Oh.
0: Yeah, that's a good fruit experience that you've just had.
2: No.
1: No?
2: That's
1: great.
2: Already decided
1: the Supreme Court.
0: There's nothing culinary about
1: this. The Supreme Court determined that it was a fruit.
0: From the
1: a
0: 1880s.
1: Who cares?
0: So everything,
1: it hadn't been changed.
0: So everything they said from the 1880s was right.
1: If it hadn't been changed.
2: If it hasn't been changed.
0: It has been changed.
2: No way.
1: Nobody changed it.
0: It's science did.
1: That was the same issue back then, and they determined that for purposes.
0: All right.
1: Our purposes.
2: Yes,
1: okay.
2: The Supreme Court has upheld this.
0: Okay, I say we remove tomatoes from the debate because they're entering both realms.
1: Then let's remove watermelons because they lay on the ground.
0: No, the watermelon's a fruit. You're not going to find any culinary, anybody worth their salt saying watermelon's a vegetable. There's a huge debate over fruit, vegetable with tomato. You guys say this, I say this. Mine actually has facts backed up behind it instead of powdered wigs. But we'll take those away. We remove tomatoes from the debate.
1: So let me ask you this question.
0: Yeah.
1: What single food do you think you'd eat and live the longest?
0: What single food?
1: Mm-hmm. What fruit could you do?
0: Let's go. We're going to go with what fruit could I do?
1: Yeah, what fruit? Not fruits. One fruit.
0: One fruit.
1: You get one. I mean,
0: There's not a single vegetable you could live for the rest of your life on.
1: Well, I will tell you this.
0: Yeah, let's hear it.
1: A potato, you can live longer than anything else.
0: No.
2: Matt Damon lived on Mars for how long? Just on potatoes?
1: That's right.
2: Mm-hmm.
0: What did he use to make them edible? Oh, yeah, we can't use
2: it. No.
0: He used ketchup.
2: Yeah. Yeah. Ketchup and Vicodin.
0: Yeah, he was going to perish, though. You can't eat potatoes forever. You can't eat just potatoes.
1: No, actually, no, not forever.
2: Not forever, but
1: longer than anything else.
2: Longer than any other food out there, that's the right. Potato. That is correct. That's
0: right. Tom Hanks survived on coconuts.
1: That's not true.
2: And fish.
1: He fished.
0: Yeah, probably. Well, Matt Damon also had nutrient blocks as well. He was cutting up those nutrient, like, spam blocks.
1: For a while.
0: For a while, yeah. Yeah. You need supplemental. All right? I'll tell you what. You may live longer on a potato, but I'm having more fun. Shorter life, better fun. You know?
2: Okay.
0: Eating fruit.
2: Yeah.
0: Yeah.
1: Get out of here.
0: Nothing but vegetables and fruit all day. Yeah. All right. Fair enough. We will put this out. We've had the debate.
2: Mm-hmm.
0: Now we're putting it out on Facebook. This has been getting a lot of interaction, a lot of people stirred up. All right. So this is going out on Facebook today, and we will reveal the results and the winner of the fruit versus vegetable debate.
2: Mm-hmm.
0: All right.
2: Whoa.
0: I think I'm against the wall on this one. I knew fruit was going to have a tough one in front of it, but I believe in my fruits out there.
2: Yeah.
0: Yeah.
1: They don't listen.
0: They don't listen, no. But they will see it on Facebook and they will vote. And I think fruits could take it. All
1: here's
0: right.
1: Here's an interesting, well, this could be a trivia question. I won't even tell you.
0: Well, okay.
1: I'll save it.
0: Well, somebody called in. Somebody who's sick of us, I think.
2: Yeah.
0: Said you can't get fruits, vegetables, or meat from the greatest place on earth, and that is Bailey Discount Building Supply.
1: That's exactly right.
0: Bailey Discount Building Supply is the number. Listen, guys.
2: Yeah.
0: No matter what happens, I love you.
2: Okay.
0: Right?
2: Yeah.
0: We got pretty heated there.
2: We did.
1: Nah.
0: But we're all friends.
1: Nah.
0: And we are.
2: And
0: I just like yelling into a mic. It's one of my favorite things. I don't do it often enough.
2: Yeah.
0: All right?
2: We need to let you do that more.
0: That's right.
1: There's one over here.
0: Yeah.
1: You take it home with you.
0: Okay. But Bailey Discount Building Supply is the best place on earth, let's be honest.
1: It is.
0: You can get all of your paint and stain there. How many vegetable color paints are there, I wonder? I know there's a lot of fruit color paints.
2: Watermelon red,
0: dragon fruit pink, you know, kiwi green.
2: Mm-hmm.
0: You're not going like broccoli green. That'd be, that's rough. That's a rough
1: warm
0: room.
1: Eucalyptus.
0: Yeah, warm eucalyptus. Mm. Yeah, that's true.
1: That's
0: like
1: a
0: herb. Or something.
1: Yeah.
0: Or like a spice. I don't know what it is. A leaf of some kind.
1: Yeah.
0: Probably closer to a vegetable than
2: that.
0: That's true. That's the color of the month.
1: Year.
0: Or the year. Excuse me.
2: Mm-hmm.
1: The month is...
0: Mm-hmm.
2: Coastal Villa.
1: You got it.
0: Hey, what's in a coastal villa? I'm talking bananas. I'm talking mangoes.
1: Yeah.
0: I'm
1: talking...
2: True.
0: Yeah. Yeah. You see Carmen Miranda with vegetables hanging from her hat. lumber and building supplies, paint and stain, lawn and garden, everything in your lawn and garden. If you want to grow vegetables, and can you grow fruits around here? What kind of fruits can you grow around here?
2: Apple trees, lemon trees.
0: Pears. Can you grow some pears around here?
2: I bet.
1: Yeah.
0: Oh, good pear.
2: Yeah. A good pair is a
0: good pair is good.
2: Okay.
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2: 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Just as handy.
0: 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You could build the. 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
0: You could build a pergola.
1: Oh, I know you could.
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1: Perfect example of that. Memorial Day weekend coming up, they've got Cokes.
0: Mm-hmm.
1: Or soft drinks. Or
0: soft
1: all
0: drinks.
1: Different kinds.
0: Yeah.
1: You know, and they also...
0: You don't got to Yankee it up for me. I know what you mean by Cokes.
1: Well, I wanted to make sure you knew. I knew everybody else knew what I was talking about.
0: Yeah, just
1: they
0: me.
1: Got Cokes.
0: They got Cokes.
2: Yeah.
1: They got Cokes. And they also got coolers.
0: Oh, yes.
1: And cups.
0: Oh, man. They are fueling your July 4th coming up.
2: Absolutely.
0: Your Memorial Day weekend.
1: Your
0: Memorial Day weekend this weekend. You can get your grills. You can get your seasonings, your rubs for the grill out, the cookout. You can get your coolers for all the Cokes that you buy from there.
2: Mm-hmm.
0: They are a hub for that kind of thing. So,
2: yeah.
0: Yeah.
2: They got them Yeti coolers and tumblers and stuff like that.
0: Yeah. Yeti. Mm-hmm. Come on.
2: Yeah.
0: I have yet to find a better brand than Yeti.
2: Yeti is good.
0: It's very good.
1: I still got to go get me one of the machetes.
0: Yeah, a machete and a Yeti?
1: Yeah, there you go.
0: Yeah, buddy.
1: Get you a machete and a Yeti. You just take that cup in one hand and the other hand through the jungle.
0: Yeah.
1: Yep.
0: Slice some fruit in half because you guys clearly hate fruit.
1: Hopefully we can take Pappy with us.
0: Pappy?
1: Yeah. Yeah, old Pappy Smith.
0: Pappy Smith.
2: Oh, my goodness.
1: I think it's a great name. Man.
0: It is a good one.
1: Yeah.
0: It is a good one. I hope to be a Pappy one.
1: Yeah, yeah. We love Carter.
0: Of course, yeah. He's the man, and it's a fourth-generation-owned business. Mm-hmm. Let's go. Let's go. They're amazing over there at Bailey Discount Building Supply. 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Great customer service. Everybody's so helpful. I always need help
1: every
0: time.
1: That's a platinum triangle of excellence.
0: That's right.
1: Mm-hmm. Once you top it with popcorn.
0: Yeah, buddy. So that's going to do it for the show today. Of course, go to Bailey Discount DQ on Facebook and Instagram. They're a great Facebook follow, of course. But yeah, that's going to do it for the show today. It was a big knockdown drag out. I had fun. I love this type of thing.
2: Mm-hmm.
0: So we're going to continue it on, and we will reveal the results. We need to start bringing in some humiliation rituals for the losers.
2: Yeah.
0: Which has been me.
1: You get tired of that.
0: I think tomorrow's going to be I think tomorrow's going to be my third L in this. So
1: maybe maybe a tattoo.
2: Oh,
1: of an
2: yeah.
1: L.
2: Right here.
0: Gloat all you want. All right. I will remain. I didn't hear no bell. All right. I'll be Rocky in the fifth round or whatever. But yeah, that's going to do it. We appreciate all the listeners. A huge amount of interaction on the Facebook Live today arguing about all of the stuff.
2: Mm-hmm.
0: We're gone, though. It is time for the day's reminders. That's news, obituaries, and weather. Join us tomorrow.
2: Yeah.
0: Right?
2: 6 a.m.
0: 6 a.m. Thursday. Thursday show tomorrow. So for Patrick Massey, our amazing news director, Greg Revels, the man, great arguer, hard to argue with this guy. Jen, you bring in the emotion. The emotions are tough to you. You bring in those feelings, and I can't argue with them. I'm Tyler.
1: The loser.
2: Oh, no.
0: That's been the Brew Crew. God bless you. Have a great Wednesday.
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4: For KDQN News, I'm Patrick Massey. One of the region's biggest fishing competitions is returning this upcoming Saturday. The 36th annual Judge Ray Tri-Lakes Big Bass Festival is set for this Saturday, May 23rd, on DeQueen, Derricks, and Gillum Lakes. Fishing hours will run from 6 a.m. to 1 p.m. at all three lakes. Anglers can compete for more than $20,000 in cash prizes during this year's bass tournament. The early registration fee is $65. A $75 registration bundle is also available and includes eligibility for an extra $50 payout if an angler's catch earns first place during an hourly weigh-in. A late registration fee will apply after 4 p.m. this Friday. This year's featured prizes include the $10,000 per lake Reel the Weight Award presented by DeQueen Auto Group, Dry Lakes Realty, and Bailey Discount Building Supply. Weigh-in sites will be located at Oak Grove on DeQueen Lake, Coon Creek on Gillum Lake, and Jefferson Ridge on Derricks. The first weigh-in is scheduled for 8 a.m. with the final weigh-in at 1 p.m. An award ceremony will begin at 3 p.m. Saturday at Herman Derricks Park in DeQueen. Organizers also planning to give away a large number of door prizes there. The longtime tournament was renamed back in 2022 in honor of the late Sevier County Judge Greg Ray, who played a major role in organizing the event for many years. Hosted annually by the Sevier County Chamber of Commerce, the tournament draws hundreds of anglers from across the region to fish on Sevier County's lakes. Registration forms are available at the Chamber office at 311 Stillwell Avenue in downtown DeQueen and online at sevierchamber.com. Forms can also be requested by calling the Chamber at 870-584-3225. Anglers, take your radios with you to the lake for the 36th annual Judge Ray Memorial Tri-Lakes Big Bass Festival. Tyler Massey will have live tournament updates here on your number one country, 92.1, each hour, starting with the first results around 8:15, all the way until the final totals and winners are announced at around 1:15. Our live tournament coverage is presented by First State Bank, Weyerhaeuser Derricks Complex, Sevier County Co-op, Frog Level Range, Futural Marine Kawasaki in Nashville, Cactus Plaza, and Broadway Boats in Broken Bow. Meanwhile, the DeQueen Leopards shoot for their eighth state tournament title in the program's storied history when they battle the Nashville Scrappers in the finals of the Class 4A state soccer tournament Saturday afternoon at 4 o'clock at Lakeside High School in Hot Springs. Airtime with Horacio Sotelo and Francisco Hernandez is set for 3:45 on your Spanish radio La Maxima, AM 1390, FM 104.5. 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
12: Southwest Arkansas weather. Today we do see a 20% chance of showers and thunderstorms in the afternoon. Partly sunny skies with a high near 84 and some calm winds about 5 miles per hour. Tonight a 30% chance of showers and thunderstorms, mostly cloudy, a low of 64. Tomorrow we do see a 70% chance of showers and thunderstorms with a high of 76, a 90% chance tomorrow night, and Friday a 50% chance of showers and thunderstorms. And that's the weather on Number One Country.

Kenny Chesney's new one is on the way, and a new Guinness record has been set. It's not earth-shattering, but it is extremely awesome. I'll tell you about that coming up.

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0: Just be a character and you'll live longer and you'll have way more fun. That's Kenny Chesney's brand new one, Carry On. I'm Penny. A new Guinness World Record has been set. It's not a feat of strength. It's a feat of cuteness. The world's largest dog pool party has been verified by the Guinness World Records folks. 277 dogs all in the water at the same time, having a really good time. And they also arranged to have animal shelters present with adoptable dogs with them. And it turned into a gigantic party with hundreds and hundreds of people. And a number of dogs found new homes, while the 277 other dogs were just smiling and sitting in the water. Yeah, more news like this, please.
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0: At the ACM Awards Sunday night, four of the seven people nominated for Entertainer of the Year were not present. And Jelly Roll was one of the four. He wasn't there. I still love him anyway.
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0: She ended the ACMs with so many statues in her arms, she could barely hold them all. 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
2: Hey y'all, it's Zach John King, and this is my new song, Get to Drinking. The story behind Get to Drinking is about a relationship that I had in the past that after a few Jack and Cokes, I started to paint it with rose-colored glasses, started to act like it wasn't my fault for letting things get so bad. I think everybody feels that way at some point in a relationship. It's a song that covers a sad topic with really upbeat and fun music.

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1: For KDQN News, I'm Patrick Massey. One of the region's biggest fishing competitions is returning this upcoming Saturday. The 36th annual Judge Ray Tri-Lakes Big Bass Festival is set for this Saturday, May 23rd, on to Queen, Derricks, and Gillam Lakes. Fishing hours will run from 6 a.m. to 1 p.m. at all three lakes. Anglers can compete for more than $20,000 in cash prizes during this year's bass tournament. The early registration fee is $65. A $75 registration bundle is also available and includes eligibility for an extra $50 payout if an angler's catch earns first place during an hourly weigh-in. A late registration fee will apply after 4 p.m. this Friday. This year's featured prizes include the $10,000 per lake Reel the Weight Award presented by the Queen Auto Group, Dry Lakes Realty, and Bailey Discount Building Supply. Weigh-in sites will be located at Oak Grove on to Queen Lake, Coon Creek on Gillam Lake, and Jefferson Ridge on Derricks. The first weigh-in is scheduled for 8 a.m. with the final weigh-in at 1 p.m. An award ceremony will begin at 3 p.m. Saturday at Herman Derricks Park in DeQueen. Organizers also planning to give away a large number of door prizes there. The longtime tournament was renamed back in 2022 in honor of the late Sevier County Judge Greg Ray, who played a major role in organizing the event for many years. Hosted annually by the Sevier County Chamber of Commerce, the tournament draws hundreds of anglers from across the region to fish on Sevier County's lakes. Registration forms are available at the Chamber office at 311 Stillwell Avenue in downtown DeQueen and online at sevierchamber.com. Forms can also be requested by calling the Chamber at 870-584-3225. Anglers, take your radios with you to the lake for the 36th annual Judge Ray Memorial Tri-Lakes Big Bass Festival. Tyler Massey will have live tournament updates here on your number one country, 92.1, each hour, starting with the first results around 8:15. All the way until the final totals and winners are announced at around 1:15. Our live tournament coverage is presented by First State Bank, Weyerhaeuser Derricks Complex, Sevier County Co-op, Frog Level Range, Futural Marine Kawasaki in Nashville, Cactus Plaza, and Broadway Boats in Broken Bow. Meanwhile, the DeQueen Leopards shoot for their eighth state tournament title in the program's storied history when they battle the Nashville Scrappers in the finals of the Class 4A state soccer tournament Saturday afternoon at 4 o'clock at Lakeside High School in Hot Springs. Airtime with Horacio Sotelo and Francisco Hernandez is set for 3:45 on your Spanish radio La Maxima, AM 1390, FM 104.5. That's it for this edition of the news. 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

0: I'm honestly surprised it's not performing better on the chart. It is at number 19, though. 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That's MacArthur.
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1: For KDQN News, I'm Patrick Massey. 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This Thursday, May 21st, the Ashdown Panthers battle the Haskell Harmony Grove Cardinals for the Class 3A State Baseball Championship at 4 o'clock that afternoon at Majestic Park in Hot Springs. Airtime with Jim Cross is set for 3:45 on 105.3 The Good Path and on the KILX app. And then this Saturday, anglers take your radios with you to the lake for the 36th annual Judge Ray Memorial Tri-Lakes Big Bass Festival. Tyler Massey will have live tournament updates here on your number one country, 92.1, each hour, starting with the first results around 8:15, all the way until the final totals and winners are announced at around 1:15. Our live tournament coverage is presented by First State Bank, Weyerhaeuser Derricks Complex, Sevier County Co-op, Frog Level Range, Futural Marine Kawasaki in Nashville, Cactus Plaza, and Broadway Boats in Broken Bow. Meanwhile, the DeQueen Leopards shoot for their eighth state tournament title in the program's storied history when they battle the Nashville Scrappers in the finals of the Class 4A State Soccer Tournament Saturday afternoon at 4 o'clock at Lakeside High School in Hot Springs. Airtime with Horacio Sotelo and Francisco Hernandez is set for 3:45 on your Spanish radio La Maxima, AM 1390, FM 104.5. Taking a look now at our community calendar, the Sevier County Library is inviting area children and families to dig into reading this summer with its Unearth a Story Summer Reading Program. The weekly program will be held each Wednesday beginning June 3rd through July 15th at 11 a.m. at the library. Activities will feature fossils, dinosaurs, stories, and a variety of fun educational events designed to encourage reading throughout the summer months. The program will conclude on July 15th with a special visit from the DeQuint Fire Department. For more information about the summer reading program, contact the Sevier County Library by calling 870-584-4364 or stop by the library on Stillwell Avenue in downtown DeQuint. Elsewhere, banks, government offices, and many businesses will be closed next Monday, May 25th, in observance of Memorial Day. That includes the City of DeQuint and DeQuint City Hall. The trash schedule for the City of DeQuint for the week of the 25th will be as follows. Monday's trash will be picked up on Tuesday. Tuesdays will be picked up on Wednesday, while Thursday and Friday will remain the same. The Sevier County Courthouse, landfill, and all Sevier County libraries will also be closed next Monday, May 25th, for the holiday. That is it for this edition of the news. Check out more online at kdqn.net and in the DeQueen Bee.
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3: Paul Cecil Castile Jr., age 75, a resident of Horatio, passed away on Monday, May 18th at his home. Paul was born on July 3rd, 1950 in DeQuint to Paul Cecil Shorty Castile Sr. and Luis Sadie Castile. He served in the U.S. Army Reserve. Paul and his wife owned and operated Castile Farms for 30 years. In his younger years, Paul loved taking his sons deer hunting and coaching their little league baseball team. He also enjoyed tinkering around the farm and eating chocolate ice cream cones. But most of all, he cherished time spent with his granddaughter playing Monopoly, racing remote-controlled cars, and watching her play sports. At home, he was affectionately known as Pop. Pop was a true jack-of-all-trades who could fix anything around the house, and he always will be remembered for his unwavering readiness to help. He was preceded in death by his parents and his granddaughter, Kelly Blake Castile. He is survived by his wife of 55 years, Joanne Castile, two sons and daughters-in-law, Heath and Sharon Castile of Fort Worth, Doug and Sarah Castile of Horatio, one granddaughter, Sydney Castile of Conway, two sisters and brothers-in-law, Judy and Dick Tallman of Horatio, and Sharon and John Walcott of Bella Vista, as well as a number of nieces, nephews, and cousins. The family would like to extend their appreciation to the staff at Elite Hospice in Sandy Green for their compassionate care. 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
6: Number one country weather.
3: Southwest Arkansas weather. Today we do see a 20% chance of showers and thunderstorms in the afternoon. Partly sunny skies with a high near 84 and some calm winds about 5 miles per hour. Tonight a 30% chance of showers and thunderstorms, mostly cloudy, a low of 64. Tomorrow we do see a 70% chance of showers and thunderstorms with a high of 76, a 90% chance tomorrow night, and Friday a 50% chance of showers and thunderstorms. And that's the weather on Number One Country.

Alexandra Kay's debut song is on the way, and if you're going to be traveling for the Memorial Weekend, take a deep breath. You might need a little patience. I'll tell you about it coming up.

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0: He does have a new album that will be out on July 31st. I'm dying to see how country it is. It's Shaboozey.
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0: already the case of country music versus any other music on the radio. We, the judge and jury, find that those other stations are guilty of not playing good music. 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

0: 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That's like his only fault. 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
1: ABC News, I'm Chuck Severson. The Justice Department is expected to announce charges against Raul Castro, say sources familiar to ABC News. Charges include murder for a relief plane shoot down in the 1990s. Congresswoman Maria Salazar, Florida Republican.
2: Today is a glorious day for those Cubans who had to leave their homeland unwillingly, the people that we represent in the city of Miami.
1: Two police officers who defended the Capitol in the January 6, 2021 attack by Trump supporters are suing to stop the creation of the nearly $2 billion Trump fund that could potentially compensate rioters from that day. ABC's Peter Haralambos.
3: Former Capitol Police Officer Harry Dunn and Metropolitan Police Department Officer Daniel Hodges alleged the compensation fund would not only encourage those who committed violence in the name of President Trump, but also directly finance their operations.
1: President Trump endorsing Texas Attorney General Ken Paxton over Republican Senator John Cornyn, who says he's still running for re-election. This is ABC News. Americans taking to the skies and hitting the road today, the start of the Memorial Day holiday travel weekend. Despite higher gasoline prices, majority of people, about 39 million, to be on the roads. It's the end of an era for foodies in Las Vegas. ABC's Hannah Bata.
4: The Heart Attack Grill, known for its indulgent menu, offered for free to those weighing more than 350 pounds, has announced it will close. The restaurant became world famous for its massive portions, hospital gown dress code, and spankings for customers unable to finish their food. The restaurant jokingly saying, "We're proud of our 21-year impact on America's waistline."
1: Las Vegas has recently seen a significant downturn in tourism. The restaurant's owner says he intends to relocate the Heart Attack Grill outside the city. Consumer demand leading to a change for Jell-O. It will now introduce Jell-O made with fruit juice and 25% less sugar. Chuck Severson, ABC News.
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9: For KDQN News, I'm Patrick Massey. In our first story, a third suspect has now been publicly identified in connection with a February shooting in DeQueen that left one teenager dead and two others injured. According to court records, 18-year-old Christian Soto is now being held in the Sevier County Jail after being transferred from a juvenile detention facility when he turned 18 earlier this month. Soto was arraigned in Sevier County Circuit Court earlier this year and entered a plea of not guilty to charges connected to the shooting. Soto is scheduled to return to court May 28th for a pretrial hearing. If he maintains his not guilty plea, a jury trial is currently scheduled to begin in June. He's being held on charges of unlawful use of a firearm from a vehicle and two counts of first-degree battery. Authorities had previously not publicly identified the third suspect because he was being held as a juvenile. Investigators had earlier indicated the case could ultimately proceed in adult court. Two other suspects have also pleaded not guilty in the case. According to court records, 21-year-old Tristan Mendoza was arraigned in the Sevier County Circuit Court on April 9th following his extradition from the McCurtain County Detention Center in Oklahoma. Mendoza pleaded not guilty to charges of first-degree murder, unlawful use of a firearm from a vehicle, and two counts of first-degree battery. Mendoza remains in custody at the Sevier County Jail in lieu of a $500,000 bond. He is also scheduled for a pretrial hearing next week with a jury trial currently set for June 24th if his plea remains unchanged. 18-year-old Caitlin Huesca is charged with acting as an accomplice to commit first-degree murder and two counts of first-degree battery. She was arraigned in late February. Huesca's bond was reduced from $500,000 to $125,000 following a bond reduction hearing in March. She later posted bond and was released from the Sevier County Jail. Huesca is also scheduled to reappear in the Sevier County Circuit Court on May 28th for a pretrial hearing. Investigators believe the three suspects were involved in the fatal shooting of 16-year-old Jonathan Morales of Daquin around 9 p.m. on February 2nd. Two other victims were also shot but survived. The shooting occurred at a residence in the 200 block of Vandervoort Avenue, where investigators recovered numerous spent shell casings of different calibers. All three suspects were arrested within 48 hours of the shooting. In our next story, state and local law enforcement agencies are reminding drivers to buckle up during the National Click It or Ticket campaign. The high-visibility seatbelt enforcement effort is currently underway and remains so through May 31st. The campaign is led nationally by the Highway Traffic Safety Administration with support in Arkansas from the state police and local law enforcement agencies. Authorities say seatbelt use should be routine for drivers and passengers alike. They say officers are working across local and state lines to remind the public that failing to buckle up can lead to a ticket or, worse, put lives at risk. According to the National Highway Traffic Safety Administration, nearly 9,800 unbuckled passenger vehicle occupants were killed in crashes nationwide in 2024. That included 194 deaths in Arkansas. Officials say nighttime enforcement will be a major focus as more unrestrained occupant fatalities happen during the overnight hours. The Arkansas Highway Safety Office also reminds drivers and passengers to wear seatbelts properly. The shoulder belt should cross the middle of the chest away from the neck. The lap belt should fit across the hips, not the stomach. Officials also remind motorists to never place a seatbelt behind the back or under the arms. One of the region's biggest fishing competitions is returning this upcoming Saturday. The 36th annual Judge Ray Tri-Lakes Big Bass Festival is set for this Saturday, May 23rd, on Daquin, Derricks, and Gillum Lakes. Fishing hours will run from 6 a.m. to 1 p.m. at all three lakes. Anglers can compete for more than $20,000 in cash prizes during this year's bass tournament. The early registration fee is $65. A $75 registration bundle is also available and includes eligibility for an extra $50 payout if an angler's catch earns first place during an hourly weigh-in. A late registration fee will apply after 4 p.m. this Friday. This year's featured prizes include the $10,000 per lake Reel the Weight Award presented by Daquin Auto Group, Dry Lakes Realty, and Bailey Discount Building Supply. Weigh-in sites will be located at Oak Grove on Daquin Lake, Coon Creek on Gillum Lake, and Jefferson Ridge on Derricks. The first weigh-in is scheduled for 8 a.m. with the final weigh-in at 1 p.m. An award ceremony will begin at 3 p.m. Saturday at Herman Derricks Park in Daquin. Organizers also plan to give away a large number of door prizes there. The longtime tournament was renamed back in 2022 in honor of the late Sevier County Judge Greg Ray, who played a major role in organizing the event for many years. Hosted annually by the Sevier County Chamber of Commerce, the tournament draws hundreds of anglers from across the region to fish on Sevier County's lakes. Registration forms are available at the Chamber office at 311 Stillwell Avenue in downtown Daquin and online at sevierchamber.com. 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
9: And we are back with KDQN News. More than 200 fifth grade students from across Sevier County took part in the City of Daquin Parks and Recreation Department's annual Arbor Day event this year at Herman Derricks Park. Students from both Daquin and Horatio schools attended the event, which have featured a variety of educational presentations and outdoor activities focused on conservation, safety, and community awareness. As part of the celebration, students helped plant a new maple tree along the west side of the walking trail at Herman Derricks Park. The event also included lunch for the students with hot dogs, snacks, and water provided. D&E Railroad donated water for the meal, while Walmart donated goodie bags distributed to students. Several local organizations and community leaders participated in the event with hands-on presentations and demonstrations. Jonathan Dooley with Pilgrims presented information about baby chicks, while the Sevier County Sheriff's Office spoke with students about the dangers of drugs and alcohol. Local 4-H teen leaders taught lessons on forestry and gun safety, and Abby Pacino presented a Skulls and Skins wildlife program. John Colby with the Arkansas Department of Forestry brought a dozer for students to explore and learn about forestry operations. U.S. Army Corps of Engineers Park Ranger Victor Kirkendall taught water safety and hypothermia awareness. The Duquesne Parks and Recreation Department also introduced students to disc golf basics, while Katie Hooker with Weyerhaeuser taught students how to identify trees by their bark and fruit. Brendan Seymour with the Duquesne Fire Department helped students practice answering questions dispatchers may ask during a 911 emergency call. City officials thanked all of the presenters, volunteers, and sponsors who helped make this year's Arbor Day event a success. Turning to some community notices, area children are invited to take part in Illumination Station, the upcoming vacation Bible school hosted by Horatio First Baptist Church later this month. The four-day event is scheduled to begin May 31st and continue through June 3rd and will be held each evening from 5 to 8 p.m. at the church located at 207 Hazard Street in Horatio. Organizers say the theme for this year's VBS focuses on helping children learn more about Jesus through Bible stories, games, crafts, and other activities designed for fun and fellowship. VBS Director Rachel Shipp said organizers are looking forward to welcoming families for what is expected to be an exciting and faith-filled week. For more information about the event, call 870-571-6371. Taking a look now at our sports broadcast schedule for this week. This Thursday, May 21st, the Ashdown Panthers battle the Haskell Harmony Grove Cardinals for the Class 3A State Baseball Championship at 4 o'clock that afternoon at Majestic Park in Hot Springs. Airtime with Jim Cross is set for 3:45 on 105.3 The Good Path and on the KILX app. And then this Saturday, anglers, take your radios with you to the lake for the 36th annual Judge Ray Memorial Tri-Lakes Big Bass Festival. Tyler Massey will have live tournament updates here on your number one country, 92.1, each hour, starting with the first results around 8:15, all the way until the final totals and winners are announced at around 1:15. Our live tournament coverage is presented by First State Bank, Weyerhaeuser Derricks Complex, Sevier County Co-op, Frog Level Range, Futural Marine Kawasaki in Nashville, Cactus Plaza, and Broadway Boats in Broken Bow. Meanwhile, the Duquesne Leopards shoot for their eighth state tournament title in the program's storied history when they battle the Nashville Scrappers in the finals of the Class 4A State Soccer Tournament Saturday afternoon at 4 o'clock at Lakeside High School in Hot Springs. Airtime with Horacio Sotelo and Francisco Hernandez is set for 3:45 on your Spanish radio La Maxima, AM 1390, FM 104.5. 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
14: 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July corn at 475 down 2, with September corn at 480 and a quarter down 2. July soybeans at 1211 down 2, with August soybeans at 1211 unchanged. July wheat at 668 up 3.5. September wheat at 681 up 3.25. July cotton at 8212 down 158. December cotton at 8291 down 107. July rice at 1283.5 up 2 cents. September rice at 1315.5 up 1. Moving on to livestock now. June live cattle at 254.57.5 up 120, with August live cattle at 247.32.5 up 17.5. May feeder cattle at 369.22.5 up 42.5. August feeder cattle at 362.20 up 335. June lane hogs at 98.15 down 37.5, with July hogs at 102.40 down 35. That's your EAB Noon Market Report, and I'm Scotty Woodson. Have a great day. Before the sun rises over an Arkansas rice field, there's a tradition passed down for generations. On Thursday, May the 21st, that tradition is honored at the Arkansas Waterfowler Hall of Fame induction ceremony at the Country Club of Little Rock. This year, inductees include Brent Birch, the late Governor Dale Bumpers, Frank Lyon Jr., David Snowden, and David Snowden Jr. Join us May the 21st for an evening supporting the Museum of the Arkansas Grand Prairie in Stuttgart. Get your tickets now at waterfowlerhof.com. 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
18: From the Oklahoma National Stockyards, this is Tyler Bell here to give you a market report from our sale today, May the 18th of 2026. Tagged a little over 7,200 head today compared to about 9,300 head a year ago. I call your feeder steers and heifers steady. On your weaned steer and heifer calves, they were a little bit lower, probably about $10 lower. If they were unweaned, just lack of quality today, but they were quite a bit cheaper, probably $15-$20 cheaper. Not a lot of light cattle today around the yards. A lot of just big strings of big yearlings coming off of wheat. Right onto your marker pour here, has some cattle weigh 341. They bring 590. Medium to a heavy four weight steer today bring $5 to 547. Light to medium five weight bring 480 to 506. Heavy five weight today bring 440 to 475. Light to medium six weight steer bring 407 to 456. Heavy six weight steer bring 390 to 425. Light to medium seven weight steer today bring 376 to 401. Heavy seven weight steers bring 363 to 391. Light to medium eight weight steer bring 362 to 373.5. Heavy eight weight steers bring 337 to 359. Right to a light to a medium nine weight steer bring 330 to 356. Heavy nine weight steers bring 332.5 to 335.25. Right on to your, had some 10 weight cattle today, had some 10 weight cattle weigh 1031, bring 321.5. And some heavy 10 weights that weigh 1064, bring 310. And then, like I say, them heavy 11 weights, they weigh 1158 and they bring 30610, really fancy set. Right on to your heifers here, heavy three weight heifer today bring 495. Right on to your four weight cattle here, they bring 462 to 477. Heavy four weights bring 439 to 450. Right onto your light to medium five weight heifer, bring 407 to 462.5. Light to medium, heavy five weight bring 397 to 425. Light to medium six weight heifer bring 362 to 401. Heavy six weights bring 360 to 392. Light to medium seven weight heifer today bring 346 to 365.5. Heavy seven weights bring 331 to 350. Light to medium eight weight heifer bring 326 to 342.5. Heavy eight weight heifers bring 317 to 320.5. Light to medium nine weight heifer today bring 306.5 to 321. Heavy nine weights bring 312. Had a set of some heifers weigh 1039. They bring 286.5. If you have any questions, be sure to give us a call. Once again, we will not be having a sale next Monday. Appreciate it, guys. And if you have any questions, give us a call. Thank you very much.
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21: Southwest Arkansas weather. Today we do see a 20% chance of showers and thunderstorms in the afternoon. Partly sunny skies with a high near 84 and some calm winds about 5 miles per hour. Tonight a 30% chance of showers and thunderstorms, mostly cloudy, a low of 64. Tomorrow we do see a 70% chance of showers and thunderstorms with a high of 76, a 90% chance tomorrow night, and Friday a 50% chance of showers and thunderstorms. And that's the weather on Number One Country.
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21: 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That's going to wrap up all the items I have for you today. Again, I'd like to give a big thank you to our sponsors. This has been The Swap Shop, and I've been your host, Tyler Massey. You heard it on KDQN 92.1, your number one country. Have a great day.
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0: This Friday, he's releasing his version of the Miley Cyrus song, The Climb. Well, that's interesting. That's Bailey Zimmerman.
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9: Southwest Arkansas weather. Today we do see a 20% chance of showers and thunderstorms in the afternoon. Partly sunny skies with a high near 84 and some calm winds about 5 miles per hour. Tonight a 30% chance of showers and thunderstorms, mostly cloudy, a low of 64. Tomorrow we do see a 70% chance of showers and thunderstorms with a high of 76, a 90% chance tomorrow night, and Friday a 50% chance of showers and thunderstorms. And that's the weather on Number One Country.
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1: For KDQN News, I'm Patrick Massey. One of the region's biggest fishing competitions is returning this upcoming Saturday. The 36th annual Judge Ray Tri-Lakes Big Bass Festival is set for this Saturday, May 23rd, on to Queen, Derricks, and Gillam Lakes. Fishing hours will run from 6 a.m. to 1 p.m. at all three lakes. Anglers can compete for more than $20,000 in cash prizes during this year's bass tournament. The early registration fee is $65. A $75 registration bundle is also available and includes eligibility for an extra $50 payout if an angler's catch earns first place during an hourly weigh-in. A late registration fee will apply after 4 p.m. this Friday. This year's featured prizes include the $10,000 per lake Reel the Weight Award presented by DeQueen Auto Group, Dry Lakes Realty, and Bailey Discount Building Supply. Weigh-in sites will be located at Oak Grove on DeQueen Lake, Coon Creek on Gillam Lake, and Jefferson Ridge on Derricks. The first weigh-in is scheduled for 8 a.m. with the final weigh-in at 1 p.m. An award ceremony will begin at 3 p.m. Saturday at Herman Derricks Park in DeQueen. Organizers also planning to give away a large number of door prizes there. The longtime tournament was renamed back in 2022 in honor of the late Sevier County Judge Greg Ray, who played a major role in organizing the event for many years. Hosted annually by the Sevier County Chamber of Commerce, the tournament draws hundreds of anglers from across the region to fish on Sevier County's lakes. Registration forms are available at the Chamber office at 311 Stillwell Avenue in downtown DeQueen and online at sevierchamber.com. Forms can also be requested by calling the Chamber at 870-584-3225. Anglers, take your radios with you to the lake for the 36th annual Judge Ray Memorial Tri-Lakes Big Bass Festival. Tyler Massey will have live tournament updates here on your number one country, 92.1, each hour, starting with the first results around 8:15, all the way until the final totals and winners are announced at around 1:15. Our live tournament coverage is presented by First State Bank, Weyerhaeuser Derricks Complex, Sevier County Co-op, Frog Level Range, Futural Marine Kawasaki in Nashville, Cactus Plaza, and Broadway Boats in Broken Bow. Meanwhile, the DeQueen Leopards shoot for their eighth state tournament title in the program's storied history when they battle the Nashville Scrappers in the finals of the Class 4A state soccer tournament Saturday afternoon at 4 o'clock at Lakeside High School in Hot Springs. Airtime with Horacio Sotelo and Francisco Hernandez is set for 3:45 on your Spanish radio La Maxima, AM 1390, FM 104.5. That's it for this edition of the news. 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
3: Southwest Arkansas weather. Today we do see a 20% chance of showers and thunderstorms in the afternoon. Partly sunny skies with a high near 84 and some calm winds about 5 miles per hour. Tonight a 30% chance of showers and thunderstorms, mostly cloudy, a low of 64. Tomorrow we do see a 70% chance of showers and thunderstorms with a high of 76, a 90% chance tomorrow night, and Friday a 50% chance of showers and thunderstorms. And that's the weather on number one country.

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5: 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Keep striving, keep growing, and never forget where you came from. 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

0: There's Kane Brown with Woman. If your boss says you have to work on Memorial Day, which is Monday, by the way, do you have to? Depends on who you work for. For instance, if you're a government employee, you get the day off. If you're not, in most situations, your employer can require you to work on Memorial Day, and refusing could cost you your job. Most American workers are employed at will, meaning either side can end that relationship for nearly any reason. I didn't want to work on a holiday is not a protected reason under federal law, and declining a scheduled shift can be treated as a firing offense.
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1: For KDQN News, I'm Patrick Massey. Taking a look now at our sports broadcast schedule for this week. This Thursday, May 21st, the Ashdown Panthers battle the Haskell Harmony Grove Cardinals for the Class 3A State Baseball Championship at 4 o'clock that afternoon at Majestic Park in Hot Springs. Airtime with Jim Cross is set for 3:45 on 105.3 The Good Path and on the KILX app. And then this Saturday, anglers take your radios with you to the lake for the 36th annual Judge Ray Memorial Tri-Lakes Big Bass Festival. Tyler Massey will have live tournament updates here on your number one country, 92.1, each hour, starting with the first results around 8:15, all the way until the final totals and winners are announced at around 1:15. Our live tournament coverage is presented by First State Bank, Weyerhaeuser Derricks Complex, Sevier County Co-op, Frog Level Range, Futural Marine Kawasaki in Nashville, Cactus Plaza, and Broadway Boats in Broken Bow. Meanwhile, the DeQueen Leopards shoot for their eighth state tournament title in the program's storied history when they battle the Nashville Scrappers in the finals of the Class 4A State Soccer Tournament Saturday afternoon at 4 o'clock at Lakeside High School in Hot Springs. Airtime with Horacio Sotelo and Francisco Hernandez is set for 3:45 on your Spanish radio La Maxima, AM 1390, FM 104.5. Taking a look now at our community calendar, the Sevier County Library is inviting area children and families to dig into reading this summer with its Unearth a Story Summer Reading Program. The weekly program will be held each Wednesday beginning June 3rd through July 15th at 11 a.m. at the library. Activities will feature fossils, dinosaurs, stories, and a variety of fun educational events designed to encourage reading throughout the summer months. The program will conclude on July 15th with a special visit from the DeQueen Fire Department. For more information about the summer reading program, contact the Sevier County Library by calling 870-584-4364 or stop by the library on Stillwell Avenue in downtown DeQueen. Elsewhere, banks, government offices, and many businesses will be closed next Monday, May 25th, in observance of Memorial Day. That includes the City of DeQueen and DeQueen City Hall. The trash schedule for the City of DeQueen for the week of the 25th will be as follows. Monday's trash will be picked up on Tuesday. Tuesdays will be picked up on Wednesday, while Thursday and Friday will remain the same. The Sevier County Courthouse, landfill, and all Sevier County libraries will also be closed next Monday, May 25th, for the holiday. That is it for this edition of the news. Check out more online at kdqn.net and in the DeQueen Bee.
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5: Southwest Arkansas weather. Today we do see a 20% chance of showers and thunderstorms in the afternoon. Partly sunny skies with a high near 84 and some calm winds about 5 miles per hour. Tonight a 30% chance of showers and thunderstorms, mostly cloudy, a low of 64. Tomorrow we do see a 70% chance of showers and thunderstorms with a high of 76, a 90% chance tomorrow night, and Friday a 50% chance of showers and thunderstorms. And that's the weather on Number One Country.

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And you could leave town a rich man. And he said, boys, whatever you're offering, it won't be enough.

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0: Wild flowers and wild horses. The newly married Miss Lainey Wilson. Love to see it. Of course, if you missed any of the wedding, we all did. A bunch of country stars did not, but it looked like she had a great time. Apparently, they were waiting for someone to get on the microphone and do like an impromptu sing-along. Never happened, but she tried to egg on Jelly Roll. Jelly Roll was not falling for it. Good on him. You can see some of the highlights from Lainey Wilson's wedding, of course, on her Instagram. Looks great.
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0: Ride, ride, ride. That is George Burge. Luke Bryan on that track, too. Luke Bryan clapping back at a troll. He dropped a new song called Fish Hunt Golf Drink off his new album, Signs. Classic Luke. And so here's what happened. A troll on Instagram called it out, saying it sounds AI-generated and written by a four-year-old. Luke hopped in the comments and said, "Who are you? Chill on the Adderall. Get on a boat. Quit scrolling on your phone all day." Man, you talk about Luke Bryan with the comebacks. Props.
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9: Southwest Arkansas weather. Today we do see a 20% chance of showers and thunderstorms in the afternoon. Partly sunny skies with a high near 84 and some calm winds about 5 miles per hour. Tonight a 30% chance of showers and thunderstorms, mostly cloudy, a low of 64. Tomorrow we do see a 70% chance of showers and thunderstorms with a high of 76, a 90% chance tomorrow night, and Friday a 50% chance of showers and thunderstorms. And that's the weather on Number One Country.
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0: Jason Aldean, how far does a goodbye go? The new Yellowstone spinoff, Dutton Ranch, basically season 6 of Yellowstone, Beth and Rip heading to South Texas. I watched the first two episodes. Honestly, I thought they were really good. Annette Bening, Ed Harris in it do absolutely great. And honestly, for me, it's much watch TV.
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2: 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Good Damn is a song I wrote with my good friends Brock Berry Hill, Taylor Phillips, and a fella you might know by the name of Hardy. And it's a song about shooting your shot, long story short. Hope y'all dig it.

0: What's up, y'all? It's Brantley Gilbert, and you just heard my new song, Good Damn. Thanks
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2: For KDQN News, I'm Patrick Massey. In our first story, a third suspect has now been publicly identified in connection with a February shooting in DeQueen that left one teenager dead and two others injured. According to court records, 18-year-old Christian Soto is now being held in the Sevier County Jail after being transferred from a juvenile detention facility when he turned 18 earlier this month. Soto was arraigned in Sevier County Circuit Court earlier this year and entered a plea of not guilty to charges connected to the shooting. Soto is scheduled to return to court May 28th for a pretrial hearing. If he maintains his not guilty plea, a jury trial is currently scheduled to begin in June. He's being held on charges of unlawful use of a firearm from a vehicle and two counts of first-degree battery. Authorities had previously not publicly identified the third suspect because he was being held as a juvenile. Investigators had earlier indicated the case could ultimately proceed in adult court. Two other suspects have also pleaded not guilty in the case. According to court records, 21-year-old Tristan Mendoza was arraigned in the Sevier County Circuit Court on April 9th following his extradition from the McCurtain County Detention Center in Oklahoma. Mendoza pleaded not guilty to charges of first-degree murder, unlawful use of a firearm from a vehicle, and two counts of first-degree battery. Mendoza remains in custody at the Sevier County Jail in lieu of a $500,000 bond. He is also scheduled for a pretrial hearing next week with a jury trial currently set for June 24th if his plea remains unchanged. 18-year-old Caitlin Huesca is charged with acting as an accomplice to commit first-degree murder and two counts of first-degree battery. She was arraigned in late February. Huesca's bond was reduced from $500,000 to $125,000 following a bond reduction hearing in March. She later posted bond and was released from the Sevier County Jail. Huesca is also scheduled to reappear in the Sevier County Circuit Court on May 28th for a pretrial hearing. Investigators believe the three suspects were involved in the fatal shooting of 16-year-old Jonathan Morales of DeQueen around 9 p.m. on February 2nd. Two other victims were also shot but survived. The shooting occurred at a residence in the 200 block of Vandervoort Avenue, where investigators recovered numerous spent shell casings of different calibers. All three suspects were arrested within 48 hours of the shooting. In our next story, state and local law enforcement agencies are reminding drivers to buckle up during the National Click It or Ticket campaign. The high visibility seatbelt enforcement effort is currently underway and remains so through May 31st. The campaign is led nationally by the Highway Traffic Safety Administration with support in Arkansas from the state police and local law enforcement agencies. Authorities say seatbelt use should be routine for drivers and passengers alike. They say officers are working across local and state lines to remind the public that failing to buckle up can lead to a ticket or worse, put lives at risk. According to the National Highway Traffic Safety Administration, nearly 9,800 unbuckled passenger vehicle occupants were killed in crashes nationwide in 2024. That included 194 deaths in Arkansas. Officials say nighttime enforcement will be a major focus as more unrestrained occupant fatalities happen during the overnight hours. The Arkansas Highway Safety Office also reminds drivers and passengers to wear seatbelts properly. The shoulder belt should cross the middle of the chest away from the neck. The lap belt should fit across the hips, not the stomach. Officials also remind motorists to never place a seatbelt behind the back or under the arms. One of the region's biggest fishing competitions is returning this upcoming Saturday. The 36th annual Judge Ray Tri-Lakes Big Bass Festival is set for this Saturday, May 23rd on DeQueen, Derricks, and Gillum Lakes. Fishing hours will run from 6 a.m. to 1 p.m. at all three lakes. Anglers can compete for more than $20,000 in cash prizes during this year's bass tournament. The early registration fee is $65. A $75 registration bundle is also available and includes eligibility for an extra $50 payout if an angler's catch earns first place during an hourly weigh-in. A late registration fee will apply after 4 p.m. this Friday. This year's featured prizes include the $10,000 per lake Reel the Weight Award presented by DeQueen Auto Group, Dry Lakes Realty, and Bailey Discount Building Supply. Weigh-in sites will be located at Oak Grove on DeQueen Lake, Coon Creek on Gillum Lake, and Jefferson Ridge on Derricks. The first weigh-in is scheduled for 8 a.m. with the final weigh-in at 1 p.m. An award ceremony will begin at 3 p.m. Saturday at Herman Derricks Park in DeQueen. Organizers also planning to give away a large number of door prizes there. The longtime tournament was renamed back in 2022 in honor of the late Sevier County Judge Greg Ray, who played a major role in organizing the event for many years. Hosted annually by the Sevier County Chamber of Commerce, the tournament draws hundreds of anglers from across the region to fish on Sevier County's lakes. Registration forms are available at the Chamber office at 311 Stillwell Avenue in downtown DeQueen and online at severechamber.com. Forms can also be requested by calling the Chamber at 870-584-3225. 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
2: And we are back with KDQN News. More than 200 fifth grade students from across Sevier County took part in the City of DeQueen Parks and Recreation Department's annual Arbor Day event this year at Herman Derricks Park. Students from both DeQueen and Horatio schools attended the event, which have featured a variety of educational presentations and outdoor activities focused on conservation, safety, and community awareness. As part of the celebration, students helped plant a new maple tree along the west side of the walking trail at Herman Derricks Park. The event also included lunch for the students with hot dogs, snacks, and water provided. D&E Railroad donated water for the meal, while Walmart donated goodie bags distributed to students. Several local organizations and community leaders participated in the event with hands-on presentations and demonstrations. Jonathan Dooley with Pilgrims presented information about baby chicks, while the Sevier County Sheriff's Office spoke with students about the dangers of drugs and alcohol. Local 4-H teen leaders taught lessons on forestry and gun safety, and Abby Pacino presented a Skulls and Skins wildlife program. John Colby with the Arkansas Department of Forestry brought a dozer for students to explore and learn about forestry operations. U.S. Army Corps of Engineers Park Ranger Victor Kirkendall taught water safety and hypothermia awareness. The DeQueen Parks and Recreation Department also introduced students to disc golf basics, while Katie Hooker with Weyerhaeuser taught students how to identify trees by their bark and fruit. Brendan Seymour with the DeQueen Fire Department helped students practice answering questions dispatchers may ask during a 911 emergency call. City officials thanked all of the presenters, volunteers, and sponsors who helped make this year's Arbor Day event a success. Turning to some community notices, area children are invited to take part in Illumination Station, the upcoming vacation Bible school hosted by Horatio First Baptist Church later this month. The four-day event is scheduled to begin May 31st and continue through June 3rd and will be held each evening from 5 to 8 p.m. at the church located at 207 Hazard Street in Horatio. Organizers say the theme for this year's VBS focuses on helping children learn more about Jesus through Bible stories, games, crafts, and other activities designed for fun and fellowship. VBS Director Rachel Shipp said organizers are looking forward to welcoming families for what is expected to be an exciting and faith-filled week. For more information about the event, call 870-571-6371. Taking a look now at our sports broadcast schedule for this week. This Thursday, May 21st, the Ashdown Panthers battle the Haskell Harmony Grove Cardinals for the Class 3A State Baseball Championship at 4 o'clock that afternoon at Majestic Park in Hot Springs. Airtime with Jim Cross is set for 3:45 on 105.3 The Good Path and on the KILX app. And then this Saturday, anglers, take your radios with you to the lake for the 36th Annual Judge Ray Memorial Tri-Lakes Big Bass Festival. Tyler Massey will have live tournament updates here on your number one country, 92.1, each hour, starting with the first results around 8:15, all the way until the final totals and winners are announced at around 1:15. Our live tournament coverage is presented by First State Bank, Weyerhaeuser Derricks Complex, Sevier County Co-op, Frog Level Range, Futural Marine Kawasaki in Nashville, Cactus Plaza, and Broadway Boats in Broken Bow. Meanwhile, the DeQueen Leopards shoot for their eighth state tournament title in the program's storied history when they battle the Nashville Scrappers in the finals of the Class 4A State Soccer Tournament Saturday afternoon at 4 o'clock at Lakeside High School in Hot Springs. Airtime with Horacio Sotelo and Francisco Hernandez is set for 3:45 on your Spanish radio La Maxima, AM 1390, FM 104.5. That's it for this edition of the news. 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
5: Mr. James McCoy Franklin, age 75, a resident of DeQueen, passed away Friday, May 15th at Baptist Health Spring Hill in North Little Rock. James was born to Moses Scott Franklin and Callie Cravens Franklin on April 9, 1951 in DeQueen. He served in the U.S. Army as a sergeant for 8 years. He then went on to be a truck driver for Tyson. James enjoyed watching TV, being on his cell phone, playing cards and chess. James was preceded in death by his parents and siblings, Calvin G. Franklin, Leon Franklin, Joe Franklin, and baby Ree Franklin. He leaves to cherish his memory a brother, Charles Ray Franklin of San Diego, nieces and nephews, Kathy Taylor, Helena Taylor, Brandon Taylor, Steve Franklin Sr., Gail Franklin, Kevin Franklin, Sean Franklin, Steve Franklin Jr., Tracy Moore and husband Dobie, Chris Moore and wife Chastity, Brandon Moore and wife Lindsay, Nick Moore, wife Dakota, Candy, Nicole, Carla Williams, husband Anthony, Courtney Woods, Reginald Works, Michael Davis and wife Crystal, Reginald Russell and wife Trina, his caregiver and cousin Elmira Brown, cousins Elizabeth Russell, Warren Davis and wife Joetta, Greg, Candace, Christina, Matthew, Craig Clardy, CJ, Jada, Patricia Brown, Rhonda Brown, Tucker, Gloria Caldwell, Bessie Brown, Charlotte Sane, Don Bell, Donnie Bennett, Skip Bell, Steve Bell, Theo Bell, Ann Bell, Billy Ray Bell, Bonnie Bell, Edward Bell, Johnny Nixon family, along with a number of great nieces and nephews, other cousins, and a host of friends. Funeral services for Mr. James Franklin will be held at 11 o'clock a.m. Saturday, May 23rd in the Chandler Funeral Home Chapel with Reverend Reginald Russell and Reverend Larry Clardy officiating, with cremation to follow under the direction of Chandler Funeral Home in DeQueen. Visitation will be held Friday, May 22nd from 6 to 8 p.m. at the funeral home. 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
6: Paul Cecil Castile Jr., age 75, a resident of Horatio, passed away on Monday, May 18th at his home. Paul was born on July 3, 1950 in DeQueen to Paul Cecil Shorty Castile Sr. and Louise Sadie Castile. He served in the U.S. Army Reserve. Paul and his wife owned and operated Castile Farms for 30 years. In his younger years, Paul loved taking his sons deer hunting and coaching their little league baseball team. He also enjoyed tinkering around the farm and eating chocolate ice cream cones, but most of all, he cherished time spent with his granddaughter playing Monopoly, racing remote-controlled cars, and watching her play sports. At home, he was affectionately known as Pop. Pop was a true jack-of-all-trades who could fix anything around the house, and he always will be remembered for his unwavering readiness to help. He was preceded in death by his parents and his granddaughter, Kelly Blake Castile. He is survived by his wife of 55 years, Joanne Castile, two sons and daughters-in-law, Heath and Sharon Castile of Fort Worth, Doug and Sarah Castile of Horatio, one granddaughter, Sydney Castile of Conway, two sisters and brothers-in-law, Judy and Dick Tallman of Horatio, and Sharon and John Walcott of Bella Vista, as well as a number of nieces, nephews, and cousins. The family would like to extend their appreciation to the staff at Elite Hospice and Sandy Green for their compassionate care. Family will receive friends on Tuesday, May 26th from 5 to 7 p.m. at Wilkerson Funeral Home in DeQueen. 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
7: Good afternoon. 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Markets surge as oil price slide. Equities rallied today in response to claims that negotiations over a peace agreement between Washington and Tehran are in the final stages, quote. These comments from President Trump helped push WTI oil prices nearly $10 lower to $98 per barrel. Although there has been no signal from Iranian leadership around their willingness to strike a deal, the small cap Russell 2000 index was the best performer, jumping 2.4% over the session, while major U.S. large cap indexes were up between 1 and 1.5%. Lower energy prices also sparked a rebound in government bond markets following painful sell-offs over recent sessions. The yield on the 10-year U.S. Treasury note dropped 10 basis points, 0.10% over the day, recouping some of the recent lost ground, even if this remains nearly 60 basis points, 0.60% above the 2026 low seen before the outbreak of the war in Iran. The U.S. dollar sold off against a trade-weighted basket of currencies as risk sentiment improved, while gold prices ticked up above $4,500 per ounce, albeit still well down from the $5,400 peak back in January. NVIDIA earnings are in focus as strong first quarter earnings season is nearing its conclusion, and NVIDIA's report results will come out today. Incoming Fed Chair Kevin Warsh to inherit a divided FOMC. Three members of the Fed's rate-setting committee dissented in April against the monetary policy easing bias in the FOMC statement, preferring instead to signal that the next move in interest rates could be higher or lower. This might sound like a technicality, but forward guidance around the direction of policy is seen as an important part of the Fed's toolkit. Minutes from the April meeting showed that many, quote, members supported the views of the dissenters, raising the likelihood that the guidance around the direction for policy will change at the upcoming June meeting. Markets have already priced out the prospect for Fed rate cuts and are increasingly considering the possibilities of rate hikes in the face of faster inflation and an improving labor market. The minutes showed that most FOMC members thought that the Fed funds rate should remain on hold for longer, given the inflation backdrop, and warned that if above target inflation were to become entrenched, then higher interest rates would be needed. However, we think this represents a tail risk at present, and instead we expect the central bank to hold rates unchanged as it navigates a path through an energy price shock that will raise short-term inflation while also weighing on growth. Today, U.S. equities closed higher. The Dow closed up 645 points or 1.31% at 50,009. The NASDAQ closed up 400 points or 1.54% at 26,270. The S&P 500 closed up 79 points or 1.08% at 7,433. In stocks of local interest, Tyson Foods is up 36 cents to $66.52. Pilgrim's Pride is up 25 cents to $28.65. Weyerhaeuser is up 35 cents to $23.24. Chevron is down $5.92 to $191.33. Walmart is down $3.35 to $130.85. Coca-Cola is down $2.86 to $176.22. McDonald's is down 53 cents to $280.27. 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
2: Southwest Arkansas weather. Today we do see a 20% chance of showers and thunderstorms in the afternoon. Partly sunny skies with a high near 84 and some calm winds about 5 miles per hour. Tonight a 30% chance of showers and thunderstorms, mostly cloudy, a low of 64. Tomorrow we do see a 70% chance of showers and thunderstorms with a high of 76, a 90% chance tomorrow night, and Friday a 50% chance of showers and thunderstorms. And that's the weather on Number One Country.
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0: Luke Bryan country, and she knows it. Luke will respond to the trolls and clap back on social media. So someone responded to Fish Hunt Golf Drink, which is off his new album Signs, and they did not have nice things to say. It was a troll on Instagram called out that it sounds AI generated and written by a 4-year-old. Luke hopped in the comments and said, "Who are you? Chill out on the Adderall. Go on a boat. Quit scrolling on your phone all day." Wow. That escalated quickly.
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4: 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The city has a leash law that prohibits dogs from running at large. If your dog is picked up by the animal control officer, he will be impounded and there is a penalty to reclaim the pet. Ordinance 949 prohibits keeping pit bull dogs and three other similar breeds within the city. What about backyard chickens? Ordinances allow you to have up to 4 chickens, but no roosters within the city limits. A $5 permit is required. Farm animals are permitted. 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

0: Ella Langley posting some behind the scenes from the ACM Awards this week. Of course, we know that she won 7. Did you know that she had a hard time holding them all and posing for photos to the point where one of them actually fell on the ground? Man down! You can see the videos that she posted about all of it on her Instagram.
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1: That's Bailey Zimmerman with Where It Ends. Of course, Memorial Day weekend, going to be a crazy one. Depends on who you work for, whether you actually get to have Memorial Day off. If you're a government employee, you should have the day off. If you're not, most situations, your employer can require you to work on Memorial Day. Refusing could actually, believe it or not, cost you your job. So don't be that guy.
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1: ABC News, I'm Chuck Sievertson. It's not clear what happens next now that the Justice Department has indicted ex-Cuban dictator Raul Castro and several others for murder related to Cuba shooting down two relief planes in the 1990s that killed three American pilots. Castro's in Cuba. President Trump has been saying he's not in a hurry to make a peace deal with Iran today following his return from giving the commencement address at the Coast Guard Academy in Connecticut.
2: Right on the borderline, believe me. If we don't get the right answers, it goes very quickly. We're all ready to go. We have to get the right answers. It would have to be a complete 100% good answer.
1: Two police officers who defended the Capitol in the January 6, 2021 attack by Trump supporters are suing to stop the creation of the nearly $2 billion Trump fund that could potentially compensate rioters from that day. U.S. oil closed below $100 a barrel, but Brent crude is still above $100. This is ABC News. Americans are heading to airports and hitting the road already for the Memorial Day holiday travel weekend. A heads up from ABC's Alex Perez in Chicago.
3: Wherever you are, the worst times to get on the road this holiday weekend will be Thursday from noon to 9 p.m., Friday from 11 a.m. to 8 p.m., Saturday from noon to 5. Now, for the return trip home, experts say Sunday will be the day with the least amount of traffic, but Monday will be busy with the worst traffic expected between noon and 5 p.m. The best advice if you're traveling on Monday, leave in those early morning hours.
1: ABC's Alex Perez. The Trump administration is putting new sanctions on those allegedly involved with fentanyl trafficking in Mexico. Single Gen Z women are outpacing the men of their generation when it comes to buying a home. They accounted for 35% of all home buyers in their generation, according to survey data from the National Association of Realtors. Chuck Sievertson, ABC News.
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8: Southwest Arkansas weather. Today we do see a 20% chance of showers and thunderstorms in the afternoon. Partly sunny skies with a high near 84 and some calm winds about 5 miles per hour. Tonight a 30% chance of showers and thunderstorms, mostly cloudy, a low of 64. Tomorrow we do see a 70% chance of showers and thunderstorms with a high of 76, a 90% chance tomorrow night, and Friday a 50% chance of showers and thunderstorms. And that's the weather on Number One Country.

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0: 6 months later, that's Megan Maroney. On the way, we'll do some Dan and Shay coming up. Now, Sam Hunt.
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0: Friends Like That is John Morgan's latest Memorial Day weekend. Great time to get stuff sometimes. Furniture, appliances, outdoor gear, but stay away from big tech stuff. 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

0: Don't we? Latest from Morgan Wallen. And, of course, he got to walk out with Tim Tebow and Steve Spurrier at the walkouts over the weekend at his shows at the University of Florida. So, nervous about your next performance review? Then tell your boss this. Management research has discovered that performance reviews do not improve performance. Yeah, you heard that right.
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0: Well, dogs can help you meet the opposite sex. I would say that any dog would be good to go on like a walk with, no matter what the breed. 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And for a man, German Shepherd, believe it or not. Now, I wouldn't want to take my German Shepherd mix because he's a little neurotic. I'm not going to lie. Chewy is he's a piece of work. He's not always friendly.
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1: ABC News, I'm Chuck Sievertson. Next steps are not clear after the Justice Department announced charges, including murder, against ex-Cuban dictator Raul Castro and several others. This related to the shootdown of two relief planes in the 1990s that killed three American pilots. Acting Attorney General Todd Blanche in Miami.
2: We expect that he will show up here by his own will or by another way.
1: Two police officers who defended the Capitol in the January 6, 2021 attack by Trump supporters are suing to stop the creation of the nearly $2 billion Trump fund that could potentially compensate rioters from that day. As Memorial Day travel starts, the opposite of a bump has delayed and canceled some flights at New York's LaGuardia Airport.
3: Ground, what happened to the runway 422?
4: There's a sinkhole.
3: Part of the construction project?
4: I think that's safe to assume that.
1: This is ABC News. One of the biggest wildfires being battled by crews in California is this one ABC's Alex Stone in Los Angeles mentions.
5: Areas of Los Angeles smell like a campfire today, and at times smoke has moved in depending on the wind direction. The fire of main concern is burning around Simi Valley. 43,000 people are under evacuation orders. It flared up on Tuesday, but firefighters say they are making progress. Containment numbers are going up. One home has been lost. Most of the fires are now burning in pretty remote land.
1: Our Alex Stone. Cheryl Sarkisian, known as Cher, turned 80 today. When backstage in 2024 at the Rock and Roll Hall of Fame, when she was inducted, she said this.
6: I always thought of myself as like a bumper car. And when I hit a road, I would just back up and turn in a different direction because I wasn't going to just stop doing what I love.
1: Two Grammy Awards, Cher is one of the most successful music artists in history, selling over 100 million records. Chuck Sievertson, ABC News.
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10: Number one country weather.
11: Southwest Arkansas weather. Today we do see a 20% chance of showers and thunderstorms in the afternoon. Partly sunny skies with a high near 84 and some calm winds about 5 miles per hour. Tonight a 30% chance of showers and thunderstorms, mostly cloudy, a low of 64. Tomorrow we do see a 70% chance of showers and thunderstorms with a high of 76, a 90% chance tomorrow night, and Friday a 50% chance of showers and thunderstorms. And that's the weather on Number One Country.

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0: Wrong hearts, there is low cash. Well, don't forget, Memorial Day weekend is here. Good time to pick up your beer, because that's one of the things that apparently goes really fast in the stores rolling into the weekend. 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